0: Yeah, just detain them for now so we can figure this out.
1: Check to see if there's a child custody order.
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4: Gave you returns, valid deal, negative one.
1: Okay, no ROs.
4: Negative.
1: Check that.
3: How about first in Santa Ana? And go get the last part of the traffic.
2: She said that she wanted you guys to search the back.
3: I caught it.

0: wagon too?
1: Five twelve, Monday.
0: Five twelve. Holding for you. I would assume not. Oh, actually, I'm sorry. The sister lives with the RP at that address.
1: I got it, sir.

0: bring it to the
1: department. 4322.
0: Don't have any history with this department for responsible. We're knocking, we're not going to answer.
1: Copy, we can see if there's no locate.
0: Frank, disregard. We got something with us now.
2: Yeah, I think I got him over here on 1st and Holland. On foot, walking northbound. Black shirt, gray baseball cap. Looks like blue jeans, black shoes.
1: Hey, copy. Do you want me to go to you?
2: Yeah, if you make your way over here for now. Let's detain him first.
1: Hey, copy. I'm gonna go.
3: Can we check the Clovis address for Annette Tabata? Can we turn it past the Clovis PD to check the Clovis address?
1: 0836.
0: Copy.
4: Three Baker 21, do you have that address?
3: Affirm. Address is 2069. 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
4: I copy. And the mail lives there? 220.
5: 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Can you run it all the way around?
4: I copy. Copy.
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0: 7 Tom 5-4, can you just hold this as a ticket? I'll be in.
1: 5-4, copy.
0: George
1: 24.
2: Can I get a female officer over to SPJ? This one's the next step, one process up to do that.
1: Copy. Present any available female unit to assist with George 24. 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
1: Aegis 11364, PC 60201, PC 602, Mary, a negative in Chernet, BCB, showing a expired deal.
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1: Check of a CMAC. And lane for a welfare check. Zero Prairie Recreation and Lane. It's going to be for a welfare check of a female running down the street crying hysterically.
2: 3 Baker 2 1.
1: 3 Baker 2 1.
2: Baker Union William 522. Should come back to the DSN number.
0: Kevin.
1: Four Frank 2 1. Crescent 121 Dave 2 1.
2: What?
1: That's a negative with that case number as well.
2: I appreciate it, thank you.
1: Copy, I'm on a runner. Female adult in her 40s with red hair. She'll be last seen wearing only black bra and underwear. Looks like she has an injured ankle.

0: 3 Baker 2 1, code 31, ambulance and Butler.
1: Personal broadcasting information only for a traffic hazard in the area of Purdue and Willow for a duck or goose on the southwest corner that is causing traffic to slow down and look at it.
2: 6 Palm Ocean, Baker 218.
0: I don't know if that's the female that's going to get booked. Just stand by on that.
3: Copy.
0: George to 1, Union to 2.
4: Go ahead.
0: It's for the female you have to talk about, not the female that you have over there.
4: 9 copy, but is it the heavy set one with the long hair with a black shirt?
5: Control has been advised. Looks like there's going to be some geese at the southwest corner, Herndon and Willow, on the sidewalk causing a traffic hazard.
6: Commercial alarm for ladder 3, no, 53571, Tulare at Fulton, 2014 Tulare.

0: 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How I'm doing?
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0: Two zero three five.
1: Adam 2 Undo, you need a film?

0: 3 Charles Union.
1: Go ahead.
0: You can have Union Israel then. Have one separate responsibility.
1: Can you go with that one more time?
0: You can have EMS rolling in. I have one suffering from possibly exhaustion.
1: Copy.
2: President 121-21.
3: Go ahead.
2: We have the dad calling in. Did you just speak with him?
3: I just tell him to stand by.
2: I copy.
1: Baker 2-1-0-9-7-8 Is EMS arrived with you?
3: Negative, not yet.
1: I copy that. I know it's secure. Not for any secure.
3: Yeah, from.

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1: Go ahead, sir.
0: For Ramirez, negative hand search and DCB. She's on probation for vehicle code 23152 Baker. Suspend or revoke DL. Restrain on a restraining order.
1: I copy, thank you. George 24, Roger.
2: 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What's your mileage?

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0: Can we try landlining that phone number 9479 and patch my filter? I tried to call him. I can phone call 9479.

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0: I'm back and we're up to Northwest on this late call.

0: 4 Charles 2-1. Can I get 1-1?
1: 4 Charles 2-1, go ahead.
0: It's going to be last of Rose, first of Bryant, phonetically spelled Baker, Robert, Ida, Adam, Nora. UAV's going to be 1-7-1967. White male, adult, no ID, no DL.

0: front 3 5 hundred.
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0: Okay, the main lobby is a small enunciator panel with a key that allows you to activate it.
1: Is that panel in alarm currently?
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2: 5-4, can you put me out with him?
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2: Go ahead.
3: Can you have me confirm his date of birth? I'm getting a close match, 1-1 of 67.
2: Charles 2-1, it's going to be 1-1-6-7.

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1: 5-4, go ahead.
0: Give me your personal plane, Henry Adam William King David 9.
1: Copy that, please. We met clear and current 18 Audi out of Fresno.
0: Copy.

0: 4, Charles 2-1. He's going to be ID only. Negative all rooms.
1: I copy. Is there any identifiers, cars marked tattoos that you can give me?
0: Does he have a scar around the right side of his right shin?
1: No subject refused. No subject.

0: 551, copy it, please.
1: Confirm your detail.
0: 951.
1: 951, go ahead.
0: Edward Nora, 75009. Can all have one second, right?
1: Go ahead.
0: Hey Frank, Frank is Paul, 624, Master.
1: Copy. That second one's clear and current, 15 Acura out of Fresno. The first one, I didn't get a response. Can you confirm it?
2: Can you traffic?
1: Hi, Kevin.

0: quick.
1: Three Baker, 2-2, go ahead.
0: 5, Robert. David, 10, 8, 9, 5, Central Honda.
1: Copy. Forward 20.
2: Fleet transporting 1 from Perth and Northdale to the Indianapolis location.
1: Forward 20, copy.
2: Miles is going to be 75.
1: Copy, your time is 1725. One out of 20, copy. Do an Acura.
0: I copy. Can you copy another?
1: Go ahead.
0: California 31496 Victor 3, Kyoto.
1: EMS requesting PD for a female who was maced by her boyfriend who attacked her. Personal into any central sergeant to call.
3: I'm Lincoln Yellow Mary 215.
0: Coming up.
1: On to 2 Baker 24, 2 Baker 23. EMS advised the female was in an RV in the middle of traffic. She states that the attack happened at Clinton and Fresno at some apartment. EMS will be rolling in.
2: Baker 24, copy. Is the male still on scene?
1: We'll confirm with EMS.
2: Stand by
1: while we switch.

0: Dan, do you want, did you have one?
1: Yeah, huh?
0: Go with your one.
1: Last of Baker, Ocean, William, Lincoln, Edward, Robert, first of John, June 30th, 1988. Blackmail adult. I'll take it in first.
0: Copy.
1: Baker 24, I copy you.

0: 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RP's ex-wife showed up on foot at location refusing to leave. RP advised that she's one Mary and yelling at RP has people in the walls.
1: Three Charles 22 in route.
0: Three Charles 22, copy.
2: William, 912, 0956, Person Jasmine.
0: Broadcasting a West Party, 4851 North Cedar, apartment 210, a disturbance with RP's daughter destroying the house in the unit. Feeling homicidal, says he wants to smash someone's head in and then kill himself. Route 22, female is going to be wearing a black short sleeve shirt, blue jeans with rips in them. It'll be a white female adult. No weapon seen by RP, but RP did advise that female is known to use methamphetamine. Looks like she does have a dog carrier with her too and another male.
1: I'm going to
0: verify if he's inside or outside.
1: Charles 22, put it on.
0: Watch out, stay copy. 21, copy. Heavy unit to break and fill for George 21, Cedar, Fairmont.
1: George 21, I'll be with
0: him. I copy. RP states that the daughter is destroying the house. Subject's Jameen McCray, 30 years of age, black female. She's wearing black top blue jeans. She's throwing the items around, and we do have an open line with arguing, subject saying no one is helping her, and she just got out of a jail for assaulting her mother.

Officer Gen 6, zone 43586. Rialto and Millbrook 356,

0: 7 Tom 5 6, I believe showing clear and current 20 Kia out of Atwater.
1: Yeah, I'm looking for it right now.
2: Come take it, and then have Mother avoid from her until

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1: Can you hear me on that Fresno and Dakota call?
0: Obviously not.

0: Charles 22. Looks like the female is now next door to the east on the corner of Olive and Cedar, smoking with male friends. CT can still hear the female yelling in the background and know what she's saying.
1: Got it.
0: RV 2006, white color. RO is showing to be Gerald Heinrich out of Del Rio, Texas. They advised that they were rolling in.
1: Copy, thank you.
2: Ladder 3. 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
0: President went to the available 8 Paul unit, channel 2. 8 Paul unit, channel 2. Charles 22, I copy that you're running RP specified, going to the cafeteria to get the phone back to a friend.
4: Copy, thank you. Can you find out what side of the building is going to be exiting on?
0: Okay. Daughter, Jamina, she's in Axon, showing a valid DL. She is showing restraint. We have a couple of them. On the third CPO, protected is a Tanika and a Germany. And then there's a second one that she's restrained on the third CPO. Protected is going to be, I believe it's going to be our RP, Danica McCray. And then to Zeremiah and Germany again. She is negative, local hand search, SharNet and DCB.
5: Commercial Audible, 10th Street, request to Larry at Happy Glooker. Trigger is going to be handled cancer alarm, no audio or visual. That looks like RP actually spoke to responsible. He said that he was on site but gave incorrect passcode, so it is going to remain at 1.
0: George
5: 22.
4: Just for info, looking up Jamina, had prior 148 and 69.
0: I'm coming.
5: Number 22, more Charles 21, I copy. I'll search you towards the Lotus call for now. I'll work on running the subject. Same as I'll get a call. There's no description on clothing.
4: Well, Baker 21, we're clearing up over here. You can send the forward needed.
5: Baker 21, I copy. I'll search you towards the Audible Happy Liquor. It's just remaining a 1 because RP advising is on site, but gave incorrect passcode. Charles 22, RP advised that he's staying in room 70. It looks like CT's trying to get further on what side of the building that's on. He's going to stay on the line though until you guys make contact. Let's make sure you're not aliens.
4: That copy is, we can just have him step out to the north side of the building and make contact.
0: I'm broadcasting 1 Prairie Disturbance with our PCK Sun at 736 West Hammond Avenue.
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0: Press on 10, 2 George, 2 3, Blocks on 2 2. RP thinks that this male is myself in the residence. He has one Mary issues and had made threats to kill others and himself. He'll be wearing no shirt and black shorts, no weapons in the home. Yeah, it's recovery.
1: To Edward 20, the one MIB.
0: Copy to Edward 20.
1: Two doors to Edward 20. Go ahead. Yeah, I'd be waiting on down on Delta Sandwich for you to arrive. Back up.
2: Cardiac arrest for Engine 1 responding. Engine 1 RP's advising patient is now awake. EMS advised.
0: John Hammond, RP advised that the male subject will be in the back unit. The door was open when the RP left. She left with his children due to him being destructive. RP states that she can be reached via landline if she needs to return. She states that she went to the aunt's house with the children.

0: Charles 22. He's still on that line refusing to step out. Said that you guys need to come to him and he's been getting agitated. That was the call taker. You guys want a patch or just a five?
1: One Frank 23, confess me.
0: Okay.

Fred Martinez on the one priority on Hammond. Vincent Munoz showing suspended or revoked deal status. He is showing prior one Mary history, most recent as of 6/5/2026. Negative hands are shown in DCB.

0: Hotel 22, last four is going to be 1021, 1021.
1: Wagon 2, can we transfer one email from my location to the east side? Copy time, Alex.
0: Abram, go ahead.
1: 564.
0: Copy time, it's going to be 1744.

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0: is on broadcasting for info, Southeast Units, looking to route to a 911 open line with a disturbance at First Mail. North First Street, on callback, RP stated that brother had slugged RP and hit her hand.
1: To 180 on the zero.
0: Yeah, I'm 2-1, copy.
1: Order 2-1. McMillan 1-1, Blackstone and Shaw.
0: Okay.
1: 3-3, put in rest of the 1 and all of us.
0: 3-3, 2-1, copy.
2: 2-1-8, disturbance, it'll be first, yell.
0: What is it, 21?
3: Just for info, it's going to be a 30-minute ETA for the Chesapeake to get here if I can talk to them.
0: I copy. Do you want additional unit, or are you good?
3: No, I'm good.
2: In the store before, and PD's had to take her home.
1: Copy, I'm familiar with it.
0: Copy.
1: Please.
0: That's the one that ate their unit. Can you go with your last... Are your details cut off?
1: 8 Mary 33, I'm just requesting cell phone, please.
0: 8 Mary 33, go ahead.
1: 19 Ocean William 581 on a Hyundai Genesis. I don't actually have traffic on that vehicle, I'm sorry, Jensen and Elm.
0: I got you, Jensen and Elm.
4: 10-23-88, I believe. Can you check calling out, please?
0: Showing current and clear 22 Genesis is out of Brent Mall at 4th, first of Mike Hall off of Tubman.
2: Okay. 8-7. Yeah. DR stay away, served in court, no contact.
5: 6, that plane showing clear and current on a 25 Land Rover out of Corso.
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0: 5-9, please. Right, going through stop signs, going about 45 miles an hour. Wearing a helmet, but driving recklessly, almost got hit by a vehicle. I'll check on motors.
5: Current 21 Chevy out of Fresno. Broadcasting reckless juvenile on a gas-powered bike, Trinity Herset. Will be a female juvenile wearing a dark color helmet with a visor, white tank top, black vest.
0: Stand by, let me check.

0: 3 Adam 2-1. RP advised that the male does not live at location, just comes and goes. Stated that he left on site but still near the location. He is known to carry knives but unknown if he does have, if he has any on him. There are no ROs between subjects. I tried to run him all the way around. I have UTL and matching ID at negative 1.
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2: 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I did locate one from 2025 for Windmary for the FEMA half to Mina.
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4: In clear, it's advised.
3: Copy. Copy. Ending in 394, comes back clear and current on the 09 Lincoln out of Fresno, register to the left of Wooly, first of Daryl at 6534 East Buckeye Avenue. Late ending in 379, comes back clear and current on the 03 Cadillac, register to same RPRRO with address of 537 West Hammond Avenue out of Fresno.
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3: RP is no longer has visual of the male. States that he was on a bike still at the location, but unknown where.
4: Checking at least 4 to 5 subjects at Zach Market. 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
4: Got
3: it. 2-2-3, Kyle showing an ID only. He is showing an out of county 2 Robert, out of Tehachapi PD, a felony 2 Robert for stolen property. Bail amount is $62,500. He is showing to have 2 local 2 Roberts. One of them will be a felony 2 Robert for PC 496 David Adam, no bail, yes night service. The second will be a misdemeanor 2 Robert for PC 148.9 Adam, 6,000 bail, no night service, negative ShareNet and DCV.
4: Hi, copy.
3: Omaris?

0: Priority welfare check at 3025 West Pontiac Way. RP advising her son has a knife and is trying to cut himself. Any central sergeant to copy this call?
1: 207, I copy that.
0: Copy. We're in assist with CHP for a split at Fowler and Clinton for a two vehicle TC, unknown injuries.
2: Charles 2-4, can we get a name for the millhouse? Run them all the way around. Check for one Mary history.
0: Copy.
2: And Sajima.
0: Copy. Any unit? Broadcasting information only, central units rolling code 3 to Pontiac Way and Marks for a check welfare. So Carolyn mixed with something else. Subject is going to be a Nicholas Zavala. I'm running him now.
2: Copy. License put the knife down.
0: He's stating that three subjects charged at them and were threatening to come back and hurt them. Left the location 5 ago, walking southbound Willow.

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1: Just give me a couple, I'll take care of that call since they're gone. This one will just take me a sec.
0: Copy. Friends, I went to any 8 calls on this channel, so they're channel 2. 8 calls on channel 2. 3056 West Sussex Way. 8-3-3-3, he's following a clear roll around under both last names.
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1: Torch 24, you're being loud.
0: Copy, 2 Charles 24. First one said 2 Charles 24, George 24. Call taker advised of the subject to put the knife down. He stated that it was a thumbtack that he had and he did put it down. He states that he was going to release the heroin and fentanyl as well.
3: Lorena, again, if you guys want to go somewhere like on Lee, and just watch the east and westbound traffic on California, that's like me some.
4: Copy, we'll do California and Lee.
3: And the plate's going to be around in the call if you need it.

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1: Edward 2-1, go ahead.
0: Arrived on a, looks like Shriner Motorist or a TC. I'll be on KC, east of Maple. Number 2-1.
1: Copy that.
2: Adams 059.
0: Copy. 2-1.
1: Sarah 2-1, go ahead.
0: Yeah, it's just a Shriner Motorist. Can you check a plate?
1: Affirm, go ahead.
0: 8 King Edward Yellow 769.
1: 497 North 7th Street for an animal complaint in the unit. Register the wireless human set. No one's answering, and our cameras aren't loading at the location for the alarm company.
3: 3-21. Can I get the entire event number?

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1: From the call location to 2449 South Woodrow, miles is 0.0 with one female adult.
2: Charles Robert, 461 on the Dodge.
0: Copy.
2: Just for info, CSP was out here, but they cleared.
0: Copy that.
1: Copy, I think it was from steady steps. According to the register, girls are in check with the management equipment.
0: Copy. Fresno, I'm broadcasting a 1 Parity at Kaiser Hospital, 7300 North Fresno. We'll be in the ER screening room 7 for a 14 in EMS.

0: Shelf 22, plate ending in 472 comes back clear and current on a 2012 Jeep out of Fresno. Plate ending in 461 comes back clear and current on a 22 Dodge out of Fresno.
1: Three, three, two, one,
0: go ahead.
1: 0.4.

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1: Copy. Our mail half gave a date of birth of 2/26/1980, Nicholas Zavala, showing a suspended or revoked deal status with restriction of interlock device required. He is showing to be on TRCS for a felony PC 245 item 4, discharge date is 7/20/2026, a negative hand search and DCP, no match in axon.
0: Frank 23.
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0: That's at 0.
1: Copy. On 50 Charles 24 George 24, we attempted to get an apartment number for the male half and he refused to provide that and disconnected. Per prior calls, he's showing at the apartment number 103.
0: 12 24, copy.
1: 321, copy.
2: Problems for squad 4, zone 48578, northbound 41 at McKinley.
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0: strange odor for engine 20, zone 45571, Ashland cross of Blackstone, 1804 East Ashland Avenue.
1: Zone rebroadcasting one prior to suspicious circumstance, 3067 Northwest Avenue.
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2: Federal Broadcasting has tried to pull a reservoir abandoned vehicle for a single incident. The vehicle is a pearl color SUV parked on the red curb blocking the lane.
3: Correction, a pearl-colored SUV. RP advised that nobody's in the vehicle and it's not on. It's going to be eastbound on Clinton on the southeast corner.
4: Five Edward 20, traffic.
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0: To Union 23, just advising, we have an FFD request assist for a strange odor coming from an RV at the Walmart. You're at 1804
1: Affirm. I made contact with them already. 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
0: We're currently attempting to get further.
1: I copy.
0: Can I be unit to Margaritaville 4 out of 21 Princeton on Cedar? Going to be somewhere near the Walmart there.
2: 3-0-21 on 2.
0: 3-0-21.
2: We were advised to switch over for 0.
0: 3-0-21, affirm. I'll have you start to 233 East Robinson Avenue for an active disturbance taking place. Copy. Confirming you're with 3 Edward 2 1.
2: Negative, we're a double unit.
0: Copy, thank you.
1: 2 Union 2 3.
0: 2 Union 2 3.
1: So I'm talking with the firefighters, and they're saying that they got called out here by RPD dispatch.
0: Copy. There was a prior call that we had transferred over for a smell coming from an RV that smelled like gas.
3: George 2-1, we're going to be on 2 for the 0 and head up to the
0: wood. Copy.
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0: Copy. Door 2-1, your paper plate is assigned to permanent plate of 9 Victor Baker Robert 905. It's returning clear and current on the 2018 GMC out of Coarse Gold, First of Victoria.
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0: 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They had advised that it was in the parking lot and that it was an employee that had called in. He also provided a plate number.
1: I copy. Are you able to run that and see what type of vehicle, like, make or model it is?

0: 24. 24. Are we still on that line?
1: 24, affirm. It looks like a Lawrence is inside the bedroom by himself now. That is possibly DK. His room manager is trying to calm him down, but he's still aggravated and yelling at her.
0: Copy. Can we try to get full names to try and run the both parties the most?
1: Copy.
2: Nathaniel, it's going to be an ID only. Bring restraints against the protected of Justice Bridges and a couple other of juveniles. It's going to be a negative answer shared at a DCB. For the second individual, was it going to be a first of Renee on the deal?
3: Hey, firm.
2: Copy. I'm not getting an ID match. I'm still running her around.
3: Hi, copy.

0: asked when he could send it.
1: I'm 21, copy. She's trying to stop and talk to him right now. It's going to be in mouth section. Down, crawling on the ground. Has a hat on, gray shirt, light blue jeans.
0: Vector 2-1, we'll go with him.
1: Copy. I'll start staging him. Yeah, he's confirming someone pushing down the ground.
2: I copy, thank you.
1: First one, 10-2, Union 2-3. Fresno 1-2-2, Union 2-3. Fresno 1-2-2, Union 2-3, Officer Rosario.
0: Go ahead.
1: Union 2-3, that plate provided 1 Lincoln Adam Williams 079, comes back clear and expired 10-24-2011 to a 1984 Swind out of Stockton. Showing a release of liability, transferred is 9211 out of Stockton as well.
0: Copy. We figured it out. We found the RP here. He's one of the security guards. It's DOA already.
1: Copy.
3: Yeah, we found the RP and the vehicle is UTL. Is it 20 available?
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1: Fresno 1-10-3, George 2-1, RP advisor, two subjects in a vehicle parked in stall number 42 with their wife's belongings in their trunk that's currently open. RP advised that their vehicle was stolen and has now been recovered, and these items were in that vehicle. Subject that was in the vehicle is a white male, heavy build, unknown clothing, and a white female thin build with a red dress. They'll be in a gray Volkswagen four-door.

0: on the 14 Chevy Grand Clear 25 Nissan on the rental, enterprise.
1: Copy, 1-10-14-13, you guys want to come over here?

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2: 5 Georgia 2-1, last row be 0989.
0: Copy, sir, thank you.
3: Okay, I have an additional unit, code 2 is fine.
1: Okay, additional unit, start his way, code 2, 1843, Vanna.
0: Whatever, 27.
1: Personal broadcasting for info, so these units will be en route to assess at Gateway and McKinley. Personal broadcasting to zero priority staff at Gateway and McKinley. RP advised that X stole $1,000 from their house and RP is chasing her in her vehicle. RP is going to be in a white Honda. Looks like DCT advised them not to chase, but they're still going. It's going to be eastbound 168.

0: 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Call at CRC is upgraded to 1 priority. 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A father of a baby that they had checked in on the pediatric unit, Joseph Herman, called in, made threats of bodily harm towards CRC and made threats to shoot the caller.
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0: Air One, is there an updated location for that Honda chasing the other Honda?
1: Air One negative, I can check.
2: Investigation smoke outside for engine 3, zone 53561 A Street, cross of Stan, as well as 1522 A Street.
3: And will you pass the RP to me?
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4: Broadcasting for info only, Southeast units en route. Looks like it's going to be the 168 and Shaw area. It's going to be for a rolling disturbance that started out of Southeast. The six people is going to be right on the Civic by Zebra Baker 383 for the one in here, Port Shelton.
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3: Can you just advise Northeast and Clovis Beach? And I copy the update about the patent.
1: Affirmed.
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8: What's he supposed to be armed with? You could send me to that 1075.
4: Copy. First of all, broadcasting for unit still 220-101 West Ellis. RP was saying don't point it this way, and just ask RP. For RP to just ask for someone to help, and line disconnected. Working on
9: you for that. Hi, I'll be a white male adult in his mid-30s wearing a white shirt. While the RP did leave, he states that the male was still attempting to break the window.
2: They're in the backyard of a home.
9: From her apartment, they are westbound Bullard from California 168 in unit.
3: We're going to check the Lotus address first. One Charles, my tip, what's that?
9: President, we're broadcasting for information only. Southwest units responding to a possible armed subject at Poppy and Grove.
6: Brian.
9: Copy, first of Brian, showing expired deal status withheld by DMV. Restrictions, corrective lenses.
6: I've got it.
3: 2 George 23.
9: 2 George 23.
3: Send me a 3 George 21 call and send him back.
9: Subject that is chasing the X, and they are westbound Bullard at Willow now. It looks like the one vehicle is a Honda Civic, red in color, license plate of 9, Zebra Baker 383, and RP's in a white Honda Civic.
10: Right now, it looks like I have two being made, one with a white shirt, red shorts, and then another male with a red t-shirt. They're standing outside on the west side sidewalk.
9: Press on to 220, I'm going to break you and start you to the zero priority.
5: We last a ticket versus Tawana. She's got prior one married history. Going to be a BFA, unknown color t-shirt, left border cheetah print with zebra colors with a blue backpack. Looks like female is destroying property. Female is also causing issues at the one event.
4: Airlock, copy.
9: Someone prior to disconnecting.
11: Clinton and Cedar.
4: So just mapping 2346 South Lotus, northwest corner of Valparaiso and Lotus, within 7.6 meters. It looks like that location's going to be open and sharing that to you guys. It's going to be for PC 12021, Adam 1, felony charge, last in Garcia for Gabriel. I'll get it in the call. Actually, I just ordered that. Expired 2013. Good.
12: It'll be last of trip, Tom Robert, Ida Pawpaw, first of Lauren, common spelling, middle name Howard, 1862.
4: Copy.
13: Yeah, Mosqueda.
4: Copy. Confirming secure.
13: Yeah, secure.
4: Copy.
12: We can have EMS roll in. It's secure.
4: Copy.
12: Sorry, Mod, 1800. Copy, 1-2-10, you guys up here. Take over, and this is going to be a east call.
11: I'm right. It's going to be the Challenger Corvette that he put something into.
4: I didn't copy this truck. Did you?
14: Yeah, I'm done with him right now.

0: MT2, Clovis is declining to take it over since it occurred in Fresno. Fresno to 2-4-2-4. 3-3-2, go ahead.
1: I'll be out with him. He's on the north side of the complex. On Butler.
0: Copy.
2: Two people enter the city.
0: 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I don't know. What's your plate?
3: It's going to be a template. David, David, 3-8, Mary, 2-2. Dodge.
0: We can ask. 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
0: On 14 expired 7/16/24 on a 2010 Dodge. It has a sovereign certificate issued with a release of liability 6/7/24 to Anders Motors under Sacramento.

0: for the one last unit. RP, I'll update them.
1: Puma 6. I got the updates. The watch commander they're referring to, is that the lowest one?
0: Yeah,
1: Yeah, because we're going to need to advise them.

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0: 5-9-12. Put us on a 1 Nora of Blythe and Ashland.
1: 05 South Clovis Avenue. We have a petty theft subject in custody. They'll be detained in the office. Item 2 and just for information, Clovis PD has the Melhap detained at the cul-de-sac, Gibson and Peach.
2: I copy.

0: 2-1, can you get my last four?
1: Do Baker 2-1 affirm, last four is going to be 1088-1088. For violation at the Village Laundromat, 1428 North Venice Avenue. Central units arrived at Hedges and Fruit Disturbance. Alright, search the phone number real quick, see if we have anything.
0: Can you arrive us on that call before it's recall? And you can disregard that request for it, Thomas.

0: Ninja 3 is a run, staging. Anything further?
1: Engine 3, not at this time. We're still trying to get further. I'll let you know when I have something. Travel carry-on bag and some shoes. Bus 4 to turn traffic.

0: procedures for engine 8, zone 53582, Montecito, Cross of Orange, 3506 East Montecito Avenue. Go ahead.
1: Forward, which one? It's going to be yellow 25825581. And it's yellow 825581, Lasso Whitley.
0: It looks like 4 frame 3 2 4 3 frame 2 1's also in route.

0: 3 Frank Twin, can we confirm if the victim's out there as well?
1: Redline 10 to George 23 RP is calling regarding a Jada Estrada. States that the female is eating at an event at the laundromat. A female's friend came up to the RP and told the RP that she isn't supposed to be there. RP does live nearby and advised that she doesn't feel safe with this female being there.
0: Copy.
1: President 10 to George 23 FSO did confirm that there is a served CPO with a no contact order 100 yards to stay away regarding both subjects.
0: Copy.
1: Check on ex-boyfriend, Benjamin Montoya. That's going to be a disturbance. She's trying to break into RP's door. She's whispering, stating that she's hiding in the house.
2: Go again. She was screaming in the back.
3: Mail over your head, Frank to Robert, when you're done with that.
1: Copy. Off of fires with RP's phone number showing possibly apartment number F, and Rabbit is copying her too.
4: Confirming 5 Charles 22. Copy. Any units fell with 5 Charles 22 towards disturbance, Ashlyn and Marin.
1: Yellow David Baker 371.
4: For the subject to be trespassed from property.
0: Two letter 20. You can send me a flex on 22.

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1: Frank,
0: continue to
1: four cases
0: on that one. Only route to Platt and first check filter. First on broadcasting for Nina to Bill 2, Frank 2-3 at Park in Belmont. Turn the 1-4, you need 2 in.
1: Can you put the 110 units out on a separate 2 Robert? Yeah, it's Doug Gravy and Lotus on number 1.
0: It's blocking the street. They're on Park underneath the freeway. It'll be a gray older model Chrysler under license plate with the front bumper that's broken. When RP approached the male started to accuse the RP of breaking his car. RP says that this male seems to be very decayed. At Fashion Fair, 645 East Shaw, they're calling an unhoused male, Hispanic male wearing a red and white blue cowboy hat, red sweater and blue jeans. Looks like subject got verbally aggressive with security.
2: Copy. We're still excited with some juveniles that we have this in. Is there a patrol unit that can assist and we'll take over when we're clear?
1: Forward, which one? Stack is close to me.
0: Forward, 2-1, copy. It was lower to a 2. They're advising that Hispanic male and then a subject, or the subject is a Jose Reyna, 30 years of age. He was refusing to leave. He walked towards Chick-fil-A, got verbally aggressive with security. No weapons seen, not DKRI.

0: the Edward 21. I guess he was last seen going towards Chick-fil-A. I don't know if he entered or in the parking lot.
1: I copy. I'll check the area. Do you know if your guys' security guards are following this person still, or is it just one of the check the area and send on the way?
0: Negative. No security guards are following him at this time. If he's not DK, then yeah, it's just SOW.
1: I copy. I'll handle it. I can advise for now, I don't need to fill.
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Fresno Lanchetta, 2 Frank 2 3, I'm going to break the insertion of the zero priority on Aiken. Fresno broadcasting for any of the 2 Frank 2 3, Aiken and Yelp.

0: Charles Trailer. She's going to be coming out.
1: Hi, Charlie. Thank you.
0: Was hitting the items in the apartment. He advising that he just ran out of the apartment on foot. Hispanic male with a gray t-shirt, navy blue shorts. Units are covering. 3321. Female half is still going to be out there. To Charles Super, I'm going to have you fill with 2 Frank 2 3 on Angus.
2: Here, what can you arrive us on the Angus call? Can we confirm with the RP if he walks with a limp?
0: Copy.
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0: guys on Tina Some Bees, your priority on Angus. Our people use that male subject is having a One Mary episode. For the one to Air One, RP did confirm that the male does have a limp.
1: Air One, copy. You stop on Angus coming up to Weldon.
0: Copy.
2: 17056, fleet showing clear and current 2005 Chevy out of 2 miles.
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3: Edward 20, come in last 4, please.
0: Edward 28 from last 4, going to be 1096. So she does still have bruising from yesterday and the day before. No weapon.
1: He's walking west on Weldon from Angus on the north side of the street.
0: Copy, westbound Angus. Correction, westbound Weldon from Angus on the north side of the street. Central Broadcasting, one priority, 46 North Park with the prosecution standing out. It's going to be disturbance with intoxicated subjects, DHP transfer. One vehicle is going to be blocking the roadway. One that went up to the other end of the vehicle, keeping up the brake in the vehicle. Address is going to be through Rapids. No mention of weapons.
4: Baker 2 on the 1.
0: Baker 21, copy.
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0: A gray older model Chrysler, unknown license plate. Bumper's going to be broken, ancient manifold, 30s by 10, white t-shirt, gray pants, boots, have tattoos.
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0: 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I don't think it's going to be a good unit for us.
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1: 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Five Frank to Toodle 507.
0: Apparent 169 for a disturbance in the unit.
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0: Does Scott have a middle name?
2: Fresno, I'm broadcasting motor units will be in route to an illegal parker at Fresno and Dakota on the southeast corner. RV with a pop-out that is sticking out into the lane. Fresno, 1-4 George 22, just for our information, it looks like RP is calling in for her sister that has been having problems with the upstairs neighbor in apartment 269. He's going to be a black and mild braid. He has clear, small glasses. He was last seen wearing a white tank and black shorts. It looked like the sister was trying to park, asked him to move and if she could park there, and told him, the black male told her to stay there. I have 3 guns inside my apartment, and then he ran up to his apartment. The female half went into her apartment and hasn't came back out since then.
3: Person 2, I copy.
2: The black male adult does have a backpack on, no weapons seen. 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
1: For our RP, I located her in Axon. She has a valid DL. She is negative hand search shared at DCB. It is showing that she's prohibited to have a firearm, but she is in AFS for one firearm.
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3: 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One aboard, full advice.
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0: 5 Edward 20, it's going to be clear and current 2024 Dodge out of prison.
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1: 4 Baker 2-2.
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1: The 0 code 3.
2: Copy, I'm here out to Herndon and Chestnut. No details to see the 2 vehicles involved.
3: Corridor 2-1, 0.
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2: Perfect, 2-1, I copy. 132 East El Monte Way. RPSD, not subject James, is possibly back at the location and believes he's in the attic. President broadcasting for info on these units will be en route to a no details TC at Herndon and Chestnut.
1: Yeah, you're firm, please.

0: Arizona 10-2, Adam 2-4, George 2-3, repeat, Lawrence is still outside the residence. Other subject is inside the residence. RP did request EMS, and we started them. They'll be holding back.
1: Copy.

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1: Armstrong 13, go ahead.
0: North Union Southman, California Plate 6, Yellow, Sam, Sam, 242 back on that Audi.
1: Lawmaker 21.
2: Lawmaker 21. 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

0: Jennifer Lawrence Eminence on the Pearl. Call. RP got the information from one of the neighbors and someone that's working at the house. Looks like one of the workers drives a silver Subaru Outbreak. Subject is going to be last of two bulls, first of James. He'll be a Native American male. No clothing description.
1: 520, I copy.
2: Black Stone Clinton apartment reporting a juvenile out on the roadway. Black Stone Clinton trying to ask people for rides. Their unit is open.
0: Copy, Fresno 1 broadcasting for a unit to start towards 206 at Blackstone and Clinton to assist with a juvenile on the roadway. Blackstone Clinton. Copy, Blackstone 22.
2: 206.
0: 206.
2: May be related to a multiple runaway juvenile from one of the Michigan houses or one of the units over here. We had calls for service last week. Huh? Maybe in the Martin Funnel parking lot. It's like a white male, light tough, and red or burgundy shirt. You try to make contact.
0: Okay.
1: 520.
3: 520, go ahead.
1: For last of Marines, it's going to be a valid deal with restriction, must wear corrective lenses, negative hazard, shown at DCB.
3: I copy. Thank you.

0: Excuse me, please.
1: Fort Baker 22, go.
0: Number is on Edwin 587, Jordan.
1: I'm sorry, you're going to have to go again. I couldn't hear you over the noise in the background.
0: Zebra, John Henry, 587, Toyota.
2: Cruise, I don't need return.
1: Copy.
3: Copy.
1: Hi, copy. Four Baker, did you go ahead with your next?
0: 8 Henry, William George, 792, to G.
1: Hi, copy. 4 Baker 22, motors just arrived.
2: Two-six, I'll be out with the juvenile question.
1: Copy 206, confirming you have the smart final parking lot.
3: And so Tom 5-4, patrols are advising that it's going to be a full change. You're going to be canceled.
1: 24-2022 Toyota out of Valley City to Lasta Garcia has a release of viability to, looks like Coleman, California, it looks for Honda, and then it should be subplated to clear and current on 9 John David Edward 444 on a 2022 Toyota out of San Mateo, Lasta Lopez. Baker 21, so started, it's going to be race going.
0: Copy, thank you. Call. No, negative, I'm code 4.
1: Fresno Browning.
0: More deals, take a note, they call that the subject is hitting his head on the window.
1: Copy. Copy that, Tim.
4: 106, I copy.
2: I copy, sir. Thank you.
1: 3 and then 5, George Baker, 383.
2: Bring 2-1.
3: Back, bring 2-1.
2: Can you landline the RP and have her step out, please?
3: I copy.
2: Second, front door.
3: I copy.
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1: Charles
0: 22, copy. Charles 22
1: is route to Pink White Playground for a decent
0: exposure. BMA must be wearing a bright red or bright orange shirt. Edward 22, traffic.
1: Edward 22,
0: Blumen, Sticking Gary with AX-ray, King, Union, 558. Central units intervene area of Ted, Penn, and Clinton for intent pickup. Notice this will be needed.

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1: Four Jersey 2 2 by heavy 2 DM.
0: Adam 1536618, last of man.
1: Copy.
2: For
1: you, 21. For you, 21.
2: All right, the empty mileage is 880.
1: 1918, all right.
3: Driver 20, can I get a plate on the call?
1: Driver 20, from Graham.
3: 9, Robert, George, Nora, 755, to a white Audi. And then can I get the RO information?
1: 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First is Anthony Carlos, or last is Zeta, first is Charlene. Address is going to be 5756 East Iowa Avenue, out of Fresno.
3: Copy, thank you.
1: Down 2-4.
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0: Excellent for George 32. Help me with that transmission. Cars on the 4 George 22. For George 22, your subject man, he's an Axon showing a valid DL. He's negative all around. He is an AFS 26 times, 4 weapons, and he does have a CCW.
1: Come on.
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0: 7-1 broadcasting for a welfare check at 5140 East Inyo Street. RP is reporting a white Honda unknown plate that has been following them for the past month and a half. 2-1.
1: Greenmaker 2-1.
0: Greenmaker 2-1, I'm going to send you to the welfare check.
1: Copy.
0: Any in to fill with 3-Baker 2-1?
2: Baker 2-2, we're putting in dispo.
0: Baker 2-2, copy.
3: Whatever, type 2, take it, fill code 2, and take it once on 2.
0: Ever 22, I copy. Another, you started waves from Mr. Gary? RP today spoke Spanish only. Vehicle is still going to be there 6 minutes ago. RP is UTL and you want to marry history and accent.
1: Three Baker 2-1.
0: Three Baker 2-1, go ahead.
1: Can you say any RO between the RP?
3: First of Harold. Date of birth is 4/22/1968. DMA, no ID.

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2: It says that the RP wants to make contact with her. Do we have an address?
1: Affirm, it's going to be the 5140 East India.
2: I copy.
1: Number 20, that plate comes back clear and current on a 2015 BMW, registered to a left of Coldren, first of Lydia, 230 North Anderson Avenue, out of Clovis.
0: Copy, thank you.
1: Fresno, I'm broadcasting a one party at Motel 6, 6730 North Blackstone. It's 40459 in progress. RP was passing by, saw four Hispanic subjects breaking into a vehicle. Went to Slim Jet, in unit.

0: Cypher 2-1, can I put two plates in the call?
1: Cypher 2-1, go ahead.
0: We're going to be 9 Union, Ida, and we're 992, she's going to break for the second.
1: Go ahead.
0: Second's going to be Charles 748 with the D, it's a disabled plate, the DP at the end, she's going back to the break.
1: Copy. Autobahn, TV disturbance. Will understand what he's saying. Firebreaker 2-1, just confirming second plate is going to be a Toyota.
2: I'm trying to get hold of the homeowner here. I have a phone number, can you try and get through, catch?
1: Okay, firm, go with the number.
2: 559-548-7492.
3: Hispanic male, no shirt on. And he has sweatpants, and there's two females in red shirts and one in black shorts. Black shirt with shorts. Other male had on a white shirt with jeans.
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0: 7-1 broadcasting for a 10851 embezzled vehicle, 1221 North Peach Avenue, apartment 228. Vehicle's moving a light gray 2018 Honda Civic with a partial plate of 9 Tom Sam Union. Time left's going to be 1 hour ago, so going clear. Negative. Good.
1: California 5 Sam, David Tom, 538, back to Honda. Can you give me auto info?
0: Affirm.
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3: Hey, William King Henry, 854.
0: Copy, go second. Press 1 to 4 George 2-2.
3: Go ahead.
0: 4 George 2-2, for this plate, the RO info is a Helena Hicks, address of 3001 East Garland.
3: Copy. Clear for 2-1, please.
0: Good.
3: California 61111, Edward 4, back to the Dodge.
0: There are registered about this. Units are not to the welfare check. RP did advise that mother does have depression and did use to self-harm. Poor George 22, that's returning back clear and current 2017 Ram. It's out of Clovis to Ahmed. 1421 Adler.
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0: Returning back clear and current, 2017 Ford. It's out of Fresno. It's coming back to Locksmith 559 Incorporated.
2: 4-4 George 2-1, Walmart, please.
0: Go ahead, 4 George 2-1.
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0: Copy.
5: 3-2-1, I copy.
0: 2-18-2024-2014 Nissan. They're turning out of Clovis to Maria Flores. Agent May, black shirt, black shorts. RP advisor, husband's falling in to make sure he's okay. Husband's going to be an Agent May in a white shirt and black work jeans. RP advised that they are going to be walking towards the office now.
5: Copy.
0: Then at 5287 West Griffith Way. I don't want broadcasting information. 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
7: Three Baker 2-1.
0: Three Baker 2-1.
7: Okay, Core, I'm being patient to my phone.
0: Amber.
2: MH76 in route.
8: I call the ticket.
2: Press 105, David 2-1.
0: Go ahead.
2: Can you confirm the spelling for the last name for Jerome?
7: Ending phone number is 2521.
2: Copy. Copy.
0: One bigger 2-1. Are you able to stand by just one more switch?

0: to it.
1: Go ahead.
0: We attempted to contact Vault Dev. There was no answer. Left a voicemail message with the event in the first.
1: Alright, go
2: ahead. Mason and not call.
1: 5 Edward 20, I copy.
0: To RP stating that male is still walking around. Looks like he's trying to find his apartment. Says she's never seen him before. Looks like he's well taken care of. Is concerned. Advised that he is completely nonverbal.
1: Copy.
0: One Baker, 2-1, did he have traffic?
1: Yeah, from, can I get an infraction by date? And let me take a look.
2: Copy, thank you.

0: Standby, Adam Dillon, 1-1, have a possible match. Are you ready?
1: I'm Adam 2-1, go ahead.
0: Last of Sosa, Comas Valley, first of Deborah, Comas Valley, 5-22-84, expect.
2: Getting out of southeast from Beaches, and just a light gray 2018 Honda Civic, partial plate of a 9-ton Sam Houston, for someone clear. No longer has visual of the male, stated that they were laughing near the playground area of the complex.
3: Last phonetically is going to be Sam, Tom, Adam, Nora, King, Edward, William, Ida, Tom, Zebra, first of Theodore. I do have a phone number that comes back with the national head.
2: Kevin.
4: Medicoid, Falls for Engine 11 on 4572 Fresno, across the Northdale 4509 North Fresno Street.
2: A light gray 2018 Honda Civic with a partial plate of 9 Tom Sam Union, taken from the area of Peach and Hedges.
0: 1 Edward.
5: 1 Charles, only 2 wide over there.
2: One Edward, you have a head traffic?
0: One Edward, 25th crest.
2: Copy.
5: One Robert, 12.
2: One Robert, 12.
5: I'm here at Loading Park. You want to put me on the call?
2: Okay. Further on that Loading Park call, they did advise that the newer silver Jeep partial plate of 8 Charles. The female had fallen asleep in the car. Charles was playing at the park. We had 2 to 3 year old female juveniles. There was a disturbance with the female and a male as well. They told their feet to stop yelling and go get the child. Parents is about 3 ago. The female was supposed to be still inside the park. Obviously, she could hear the female still yelling, possibly near the zoo.

number Captain Lori, 42 and Renna just occurred. L and San Antonio, 60 for a suspect vehicle, black Chevy SUV, possibly an Equinox, license plate 9, extra yellow, Adam, 676, passing towards Fresno Street from this location. Driver was an unknown race, tall, older, male, 20 kills, last wearing glasses, black shirt, and brown pants.

0: India 11, confirm response.
1: Fort Baker, 225.
2: 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David, George, 50, George, 20.
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0: Right back in unit, Jackson, right on call. RC didn't give a description for a female as a white female, possibly 25 to 35 years old, medium build, wearing a black shirt. Juvenile is white female, juvenile is 2 to 3 years old. Light brown, blonde, curly hair, wearing a light pink top and white shorts.
1: Adam 2-1, is there any ROs with the male has a female?

0: Casa Whopper Casino 1 Party, 4954 East Ashland. We'll be at the Resort Church at the fire stand for a check welfare. Any units?
1: Passing this on to another person. They did give a partial plate for the Jeep of A. Charles George. Did advise the vehicle left towards the Olive exit about 10 and 0.

0: Brian MT1 copy. It's going to be a check welfare on a juvenile, black Hispanic juvenile, 18 years of age, small build. They're advising that he is standing by the fireworks stand, crying and shaking his hand. Looks like, for the better description, he's a small build, 5'6". Last seen wearing a black shirt, black sweats, no weapons, not DKFI. Per RP, the male is calm, seems like he's a sweet kid, just upset and advising he's unhoused. RP has visual of the subject still in front of her.
1: For Adam to look.
0: Go ahead.
1: Can you put me on a 1 Nora at the Northeast Station? I'm sorry, someone walked up.
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0: 5 Adams 2, 1, 2, 5 Charles 2, 2, what's your closing description?
1: Welcome to the Adams 2, 1. He's saying it's going to be pink, short. She's going to have baggage with her.
0: Copy, 5 Adams 2, 1, President 1, Puppet making contact.
2: Where you have Harris and Hoppers, 5 Adams 2, 1, copy, your code
0: number. 5 Adams 20, copy.
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2: This is a 1 broadcasting, a prelim 10851, blessing in the area of Peach and Hedges. It'll be a light gray 2018 Honda Civic, partial plate 9, Tom Sam Union.
3: That's Sam Ocean, Sam Adam, Push of Denver, that's David Edward Baker, Robert Adam, 52384, have a good deal, 1.
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4: Charles, I'm going to do the Adam 21. 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
1: 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Responding to a physical disturbance at College in Ashland.
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2: 1-4-1, we're going to switch. It's on broadcasting further on that Zero Party College in Ashland. It's a physical disturbance to PMA who were seen previously fighting. They're now separated. One subject is laying on the ground. For that Zero Priority call, Josh.
0: 5 George 2-1 to the 0, might be, please.
2: George, can I copy any additional units?
1: Northwest unit is brought into college in Ashland for a physical disturbance. One.
0: Good.
1: MH-15 is in route.
2: I go to when I firm. That's not any earth on 10-5.
3: Five Adam 2-1.
2: Five Adam 2-1.
3: I'm going to be at the Riverview Garden Apartment on Poplar Avenue, sir.
2: Five Adam 2-1, I copy.
0: There's information. One is one of the,
2: Copy. Okay. Shirt, black shoes. Second subject to BMA, white shirt, red pants, white shoes. Looks like they're now in a verbal disturbance. On the ground is now back up and walking to the other subject. Going to be on the north side of the road.
0: 5 George 2-1.
2: 5 George 2-1.
0: You may just advise Central if they're nearby just to assist.
2: Copy. CD's advising that the males are hugging now and the RP doesn't know them at all. There's no weapons seen.
0: George 2-1 confirming they're hugging?
2: Affirm that they're hugging.
0: Copy. I'm repeating.
2: I copy. He's advising he's law enforcement. He's armed. He's not going to be getting involved.
0: Okay, I got you.

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0: You can go through DL.
1: David, 8247264, last of Baker, it's a good deal.
0: I copy. Abram, go ahead.
2: Edward, 311-0908, last of Medina.
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1: That's 7, that vehicle is going to be front and clear, 03 Toyota, showing out of Clovis, Paso Garcia.

0: 215 Adam 21. Go on, Sosa. Copy. She's showing an expired DL. She's clear Serenet, DCP. Local wants them to show an out-of-area misdemeanor to Robert. It's for H&S use. It looks like it's originally out of San Luis Obispo, COSO. No extradition outside the county.
1: It's going to be in the call. I don't think we're going to need any meds for now.
0: I got you. A black sweater tied around his waist.
2: Black 7, do I have anything that needs this mode?
0: Pretty well for check, yelling fruit.
3: Black 7, I'm just showing there's one prior, Blackstone and Olive. You're out with the Edgar.
2: Copy. Could you clear that one ticket for me?
3: I keep that clear and current on a 2015 Chrysler to Alaska Meriwether for some changes.

0: Hotel broadcasting a one priority for a welfare check of a possible lost male, Britt McKinley. RP did state that he had blood on his arm. And he's going.
1: David
0: 2-3,
1: send it.
0: 2-David-2-3, I copy any of this film.
1: Baker 2-3, I can go.
0: 2-Baker 2-3, I copy. David and 2 Baker. Male is going to be a first of dam, 67-year-old male, lastly wearing a white shirt, brown jacket, black pants. Black shoes, going to be between 'Yale and Cambridge.
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2: This is 22, hit the last 4.
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1: Copy, Bearcat 10-0, priority in Martin Hughes Cemetery, 1411 West Belmont. Press the car key for a possible stab. Any surgeon can be that call.
2: You for a possible stabbing.
1: This is Solo Charles 2.
0: Pass, one sentence.
1: Copy. Press 1 in the air supporter alley, channel 1, air supporter alley, channel 1. Was tagged behind the train tracks behind the train cemetery. RP's not sure where that is. Maybe off of Belmont. That's like possibly near McKinley. RP's train is anonymous. What's his phone number for Briar?
0: You're right, me, Lou. Thank you.
1: Copy.
0: George to West Central.
1: Copy for George to West.
3: I have a unit, Bullard on Maroa.
1: Excuse me, it's rising on a female train to sight. People passing.
4: 588, he's been emailed out. Can I get identified?
1: Yes.
0: So, so why need to send it?
1: Copy, it is so.
0: Union 13, you can put me on it.
1: Okay.

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1: Porsche down 10.
0: All the SAM units and bike units will be switched back to 4.
1: Copy. Press on 3 units on the Mountain View 7-3 call. There's no first or piece phone number, no mention Axon. Just check the phone number that was provided for the friend as well. Then come back to it last. I have a little first of Kevin from 619 of 24, but there's no prior calls to that number.

0: 1813.
1: Did TSP provide the description at all?
2: I'm here and I'm not really seeing anything.
0: Negative. Looks like it was a call that they received as well. They had no caller. Info knows the 911 prefix. Victor comes back with a valid DL showing the restrained half on a RO with less of Polito for Sir Veronica, an additional person that's protected. I'm showing a misdemeanor to Robert for VC 231-52 Frank and H&S 11377 Adam for a bail of $25,000. And a second misdemeanor to Robert for PC 243 Edward 1 for a bail of $50,000. Mail is also showing on formal probation for a misdemeanor PC 243 Edward 1, negative PCB.
1: Last one.
0: Item 2-1.
1: Let's check the train tracks on Hughes just north of the ocean.
3: Them off in the bathroom at the Todd Bremer Park, 1890 East Plymouth Place.

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1: Copy, Charlie 2-1, and Ethan Spell.
2: Adam 2-1, send it.
1: Copy for Adam 2-1. I'm being advised that there's approximately 5 juveniles. One of them will be a white male juvenile with a blue t-shirt and black shoes. Another will be a Hispanic male juvenile, white t-shirt. Unknown on what other descriptions for the other juveniles. RP states are currently in the skate park now. President 1 broadcasting for info. Northwest Unit is responding to a disturbance at Sean Arthur. Sean Arthur. George 2-2, there's a Kaylee unknown last name that's actively trying to break down the door.
0: George 2-1, how am I?
1: Hi, George 2-1, copy.
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2: His friend is in the location. She's attempting to collect money from him. And she's a black female. They said she has something white on her head with a white hat.
3: George 2-1. Is she still outside the apartment number? We're about to arrive.
2: I can ask, but they're saying the female lives in the apartment, so I don't know what unit. Female's known to carry a knife in her waistband.

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1: 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Possibly a disturbance of a customer. 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
2: President on Cobb, California Plate 8, David Robert George, 345, back on a Chevy.
1: Chevy. Hey, Baker 238, copy unit to fill. Shields and fruit. David 23. The mail was heard saying something about showing his receipt and that he wasn't a gangbanger. He disconnected. The call taker is going to try and call back for further. That location is Sula and Long within 8 meters

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1: Copy. We had someone from the business call. It is going to be the Shields Food Market. A white male adult, white t-shirt, jeans, no weapons. He was being rude and yelling at the staff members.
2: All right, copy. I'm contacting you now.
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1: 3 George, she wants to show one in custody. Can you run a name for me? That's the bank, first of Darren, David, Adam, Robert, Roger, Robert, Ida, Nora, 614 of 79. You should have a Ramey for 211, if you could confirm that very quickly. And we'll take one of the other units that they're in.
0: 3 George 2-1, confirm me a DST in.
1: Yeah, Abram. There's, he was involved in 211, the firearm's outstanding.
0: Copy, break. Fresno 110, available DST unit on channel 3.
2: We're asking for a 3-7 unit.
0: Affirm for 3 George 2-1's call. It's going to be for 8-11 something.
2: Edward, am I doing another one?
0: Copy, Edson.
1: George 2-1 to 7-12. I'll give you a call.
2: Mary 13 to 3 George 2-1. But I missed that first part. Was that for Mr. Banks?
1: Yeah, the Ramey that they just sent out.
2: I copy. When feasible, can you also give me a call, please?
0: From is 310-591-4032. Did you need the business phone number?
2: Hey, bro.
0: Let me check.
2: I don't want to hear it.
0: Hi, George. Do you want to go ahead?
2: Katie Lawson Pagan, Connecticut spelled Paul, Adam, George, Adam, Nora, first of Amir, Connecticut spelled Adam, Mary, Ida, Robert, Adam, Henry. January 31st, 2006, on a white female. I'll take identifiers if you have any.
0: Can I copy?
1: I copy, thank you.

0: Tornado Two Star Cadet Smith was close to being implemented to common firebox in a previous response repeat. DL showing a felony to Robert for PC 211, bail of 25,000, negative turn at DCB.
1: Where was that?
0: I put myself comments. They're advising that patrol responded about 4 hours ago and the gate had been left open. 64 event 1205.
1: Okay, I'll just take care of that. 107 to 1 Adams 1. Sorry, Sergeant. You guys have anything on that? Negative. I'm detailing here, I'm about to call, both those numbers provided.
2: George, can I get one, please?
0: I'm George, you go ahead.
2: Last Navy, Henry Union, Lincoln Lincoln, First Navy, King Adam Lincoln, Edward Nora, Edward 602, Edison 5, 1-8, what's your adult?

0: my door, C1.
1: Go ahead.
0: Your subject of a mare, she's been Axon twice. She has no identifier, dating at 20 years of age, black female, 5 foot, 115 pounds, brown and brown. She is showing a valid DL, negative all around.
2: Can we get a second unit to assist us at Belmont and 7th, please? It'll be to stand by with the body.
0: Copy, code 2 or code 3?
2: Code 2, please.
0: Copy that, break. Fresno 1, any additional unit to stand by with 3 George 2 1, code 2 at Belmont and number 7.
3: Yeah, Frank 2 on him. Been trying to find him, you can arrive me.
0: Frank 2 1, copy. Your subject, Caitlin's Axon, he has a non-issue deal, negative all around.
1: Copy that, thank you.
0: Copy. I'll run her and check her all the way around.
1: Copy. We'll Frank 2 1, I'm right down the street, you can send me.
0: Copy.
4: Be on that for missed call. I'll take care of it.
0: Copy, we're not going to be copy.
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0: 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Put me on 3 George 21's call, please, and arrive me at Southeast.
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0: 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They'll be needed to go to 5 out of 21 locations.
1: 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Further one to any female officers. This is

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0: 4, Edward 2-1, I ran the female, came back negative once, no matching ID, nothing showing in Axon.
1: Edward 21, I copy. One Edward 22.
0: One Edward 22.
1: I'm UTO behind Uncle Tom. Can we get a better location, please?
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0: 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Possible DK driver Audubon and knees. The vehicle is a red Pontiac. Two door, license plate 9 Nora Mary Charles 282. With honking, swerving, tailgating everyone. Southbound on Audubon. The driver is a female. Our piece not following was just behind her. For the one clear.
1: Units at 3272 West Western, please.
2: Mark, Farmer 124.
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0: 10.
1: Just being full, we're 70 Kid Robert. We have a friendly

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0: Confirming this is in the Walmart parking lot.
2: Sun 3328 North Park, permit 112. RP's advised you have not heard from Sun in the past month and is concerned for his safety. They have attempted to go to the location but unsure what apartment the juvenile is in. Any units for the one?
3: Our location to Barton in Nevada.
2: Jason.
4: For the one broadcasting a zero priority physical disturbance at 3234 East Lamona Avenue, RP's child's father just pushed her off the steps.
2: Southeast route to Lamona and Fisher for physical disturbance. Southeast units responding to Lamona and Fisher for a physical disturbance. Members, but no response from them. Juveniles can be lost to Bell for Sip Cameron, 125-2013. Father is going to be lost to Bell for Sip Cameron as well, 7697.
4: Possible impaired driver at Kingston and Clovis. It's going to be a CHP transfer. White Chevy Malibu, 9 X-ray Lincoln Paul, 286. RP advised the vehicle was stopped in the middle of the road. Driver was passed out with a bomb next to him. Looks like he pulled into the Dollar Tree on the southeast corner. Present with Vic.
0: Check local hospital.
2: Copy. Any units for the one?
0: 220,
4: copy.
0: 5237.
4: Copy. 6 for Polito. That was just given at H&S by a neighbor. Any unit and subject copy this call?
5: One of the outside pockets.
4: Half is going to be Lassa Martinez for some Michael, HMA, blue long sleeve work shirt with a hoodie and dark jeans, no weapons. RP advised that the male grabbed her by her arms and removed her out of the door and punched her in the nose and then shoved RP. EMS is being refused.
0: Michael.
4: And the line disconnected.
0: Right, no copy.
4: Copy unit to break into Los 5.22.
0: George
4: 21, those are my beat. Hi, George 21, copy. Looks like the subject's in a brown Toyota Corolla. Looks like we're back on landline. Female still hitting the RP, so she can't drive, so the daughter needs to be evaled. RP is now at Norwich and Tillman. Juvenile is first of royalty, 12 years of age, and there's another juvenile in the car with a 2-year-old.
2: They also mentioned that they have attempted to call the father, but they get no answer. RP has also attempted to call grandmother as well, and there's no answer.
6: Adam 24, copy. Renfo, the father should be incarcerated right now.
2: I copy.
6: What?
7: Are you available for a call?
6: Ready for.
1: Of the Walmart.
3: George, did you expect this call? Send me the zero, please.
4: I copy 5 George 22. The juvenile, first of royalty, she's a black female juvenile wearing all black. Now, we do have EMS stays that the juvenile was hanging out with girls in the apartment and possibly took something, but unknown what.
2: Mission Northwest, and it's running to Tillman and Norwich for its service. Only Northwest units responding to a zero priority for a disturbance at Tillman and Norwich.
0: I copy, thank you, ma'am.
2: Javi speaking only, they're attempting to get a translator to get further. There's no broadcasting for information only. Southeast units responded to a zero for a physical disturbance, Lamona and Fisher.
4: Okay, but male half comes back with a valid DL, negative one. Same for female half, UTL and ERs.
3: The name's up on this plate. A Union, Adam, North, 825 back on NA
4: Bus. What was the last three?
3: 82 Bus.
4: Northwest Union responding to a zero prior disturbance at Hillman and Norwich.

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0: Dixon Williams, Frank, Charles, 572.
1: Copy. Down 2-1, comes back clear and current on a 2012 Chevy to the left of Coleman, first of Heather. Now they were coming home from the water park and the mother had to pull over because the juvenile was pulling her hair and hitting her.
0: George 2-1, we got the route with them right now.

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1: Copy. Got George 2, copy. Black 722 is coming back clear, but expired 212-25 on a 2015 Chevy on a Merced. Tomorrow's going to be your first of Griselda. Green George 2-1, can you go again? You were low volume.
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1: Go ahead.
3: First is yellow 521-6628, last is Upshaw.
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3: Frank 21.
1: Hey, Frank 21, go ahead.
0: Did they give you the actual address that they're going to?
1: I'm showing them at 4041 West Plaza Drive, apartment 214.
0: Yeah, well, that's what they're trying to do.
1: Copy that. Channels on emergency traffic, line of fire to the west, 4041 West Plaza Drive, apartment 214.
2: George 21, line of fire to the east.
1: Copy, correcting, line of fire to the east. So there's too much smoke for her to get a description. Do you want the call?
4: Yeah, for me, to send me that one.
1: Copy. Casting for info. Channel 3 will be in emergency traffic for units making contact with a possible subject involved in a 211 at 4041 West Plaza Drive with a line of fire to the east. Right, 214, they do have a line of fire to the east.
2: Could someone had a unit or something else?
1: Checking now, Briggs. 3-2-1, confirming you're not 4-3, George 2-1.
0: I will be trying to take care of something else for him.
1: Copy, break. Any unit to assist code 3 with 3 George 2-1 at 4041 West Plaza Drive, apartment 214.
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3: Interrupt, George Joy. Can you put us back on the board, please?
1: Never.
2: 3 George 21 to 3 Edward 21.
3: Go ahead.
2: Hey, sir, when you get here, are you able to come in through the alleyway and park in the alleyway?
3: Yep, sir. David, 3 George, you want me at the front? You.
2: You can park in the front, that's fine. I'll be up here.
3: Apartment 214.

0: Wagon 2 to door 21. 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
1: 7216, I need you go to the south side of the apartment complex and go up the stairs where I have two detained. 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

0: 多。
1: Hey, will you be able to stand by? We first let 118 Clovis, so Frank can do the rep, get the rep in.
0: Yeah, from, we're just holding it for now. No rush.
1: Edward 22, put me on a 1 Nora outside the Bond Street Market out with 5, fire me a so-so 2.
2: Of a unit to SoCo 2 with number 22.
0: Showing an index number only, showing to have two out of county, two Roberts out of Kings County. First one will be for misdemeanor health and safety, two Robert for bail amount of $80,000. Second is going to be a Kings County felony, two Robert for fraud, bail amount is $300,000. There are two local, two Roberts. First one is going to be a felony for VC 10851 Adam. Bail amount is $125,000. Yes, night service. A second will be a misdemeanor for HS 11364 Adam. Bail amount is $500. No night service. Negative. Sharon at DCB.
1: Bobby, can we confirm the locals for 836, please?
0: Copy.
3: Broadcasting for info line southeast and route to the area of Bird and Fine. It's going to be for a found young juvenile on purple.
1: Charles, CJ and route.
0: Charles, did you copy?
4: 4 Edward. Correct. 5 Edward 20. Can I get the last 4?
2: 5 Edward 20. Your last 4 is 1214. 1214.
4: Five Frank 1, can you copy it, please?
2: Five Frank 2-1, go ahead with your plate.
4: 7 David Adam Robert 4282 Lincoln.
2: Copy. Part the one of Five Frank 2-1, license plates returning back clear and current. 2005 Lincoln is out of Fresno, last of Quinn.

0: Friends on 1 Edward Houston. Friend also trying to have a center of OCO with court probation through 12-17 of 27. Clear transfer sure at NDCB. You said as an 18 May about 5-11, weighing 2-6, black overgrown.
1: Copy.
0: Broadcasting for information, Southeast Unit responding to burn and find spray, sound juvenile. Thanks, I want to go ahead.
1: Pinedale and Sugar Pine, Not in Mary, Lincoln Union, 402 to a Chrysler.
0: Copy.
1: Edward 3109482. Last first name of Andrew.
0: Copy. Also, we broadcast citywide for an NPR with no response so far.
1: I copy. We don't need one after all.
0: Copy. To George 24. Location will be a negative insurance.
1: Copy.
0: Charles 22, looks like the juvenile has a pink cell phone. Aren't these unsure if it's a toy or not? They're going to be currently outside with the juvenile. They're attempting to walk down Pine Avenue. Last of Torres, I'm showing to have a tattoo on her left arm of a dancing doll.
1: 226. Valero, first of Nicholas, 10-3 of 83, via HMA, no ID. I'll take identifiers. Let me know when you're starting to the second.
0: Abram, go second.
1: Same the same, Valero, first name phonetically, Yellow Victor Edwards, Tom Tom Edwards, 11-7 of 86.
0: Confirming 82. Confirming 1982, 82.
1: For Yvette?
0: Abram.
1: 86.
0: Copy.
1: Up that DOB. It's going to be 117 of 86 for Yvette.
0: I copy.

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1: 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Main Road, White Chevy Malibu, license plate 9, X-ray Lincoln Paul 286. RP advised that vehicle was stopped in the roadway. Subject was left at parked at location and went into the store.
2: Can you do the door 23? Yeah, go ahead. Hey, just making sure it's with our call, right? You guys gonna hop on another one?
4: From that's related.
2: Copy 1 for 211.
4: Copy.
1: 2 Edward 20. Eric, subject that was passed out behind the wheel of a white Chevy Malibu out of southeast. Originally. Flag, he's handing a fella up, a white Chevy Malibu, 9X3 Lincoln Paul 286. That's out again behind the wheel. I've reparked at the location.

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0: from the TIF order to it.
1: Go ahead.
0: Florida 2N, I'm still showing a negative for last Taurus to be on any PRCS or probation.
1: I got
0: it. Subject for Sebi that comes back with ID only, showing a misdemeanor to Robert for PC 653.22 Adams. Bail, also showing a second misdemeanor to Robert for PC 44 Adam and PC 602 Ocean for bail of 2000, negative Trinidad, negative DCD. Mail half comes back with a suspended or revoked DL. He's showing restraint on an RO with Lassa Hogan versus Melissa is protected. Showing on probation for 536 and 5 Adam Paul Charles. Negative Trinidad, negative DCD. Confirming 3712.
1: Yeah, 3712 at 653. Is that a $0 bell or no bell?
2: On Palm and Vassar.
0: Copy.
2: Dan 13, traffic. California MLK. Gonna be plate 6 Paul Tom Zebra 492 back on Acura.
0: Also at Palm and Vassar.
1: Hey, from Mama Rovna.
0: Thank you. P371 North Atisha Avenue for two shots for Janine.
2: So she did not. Come. Here's time of miles. I'm ready.
0: Hi, Charles. You two, go ahead.
1: En route to CSIB with 1 HN Bay starting 113.
0: Could be 20-58 hours.
3: Five David 2, and you can send that one.
0: There have I seen RP. Per RP, it came from the west of the location. No vehicles were taken off and nobody's screaming. So we're good for this. Seen it. 2-SAM-12.
2: Hey, bro.
1: We are with two juveniles on the bicycle doing wheelies in the middle of the intersection.
0: Copy, still at Fulton and Fresno? I copy.
1: No, sorry, Olga.
2: Charles C2, over to Roberto.
1: What?
2: 2486 South Pine, I'm on the phone with Mom. She'll be stepping out for you.
1: 2486.
2: Abram 2486.

0: track. I am showing that she was released to probation on 7/17/2023, but I'm not showing any further expiration date for probation or anything like that. Do you happen to have a model for that gun? Because I am returning a lock with the serial number.
1: It's a Glock model 17, 9mm.

0: Delta 1 Delta Unit, stand by while we switch. So I'm returning several Glocks. It's a 9-cal Model 17 semi-automatic. The first one is stating black in color. The purchaser is a Jacob Vito out of Clovis. And then the second one is the purchaser of a Lawrence McLehanny out of Fresno. And then I have several pawn redemptions for Lawrence. The first one's a black. It says the mat is still, looks like they're all black in color. 36.
1: I got you. Give me. It's gonna be code 2.
0: Copy that. Seafaker 22, confirming you're at Nevada and Illinois or Nevada and Martin?
1: Nevada and Martin.

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1: Sam 10.
0: Sam 10.
1: Any means have been ran on the call, by any chance?
0: Negative.
1: Can I give you two names, please?
0: Good.
1: Last name of Lopez with the Z, first name of Isaiah, Ida Sam, Adam Ida, Adam Henry, Hispanic male, DOB 42006.
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1: Isaiah should have a tour offer.
0: Copy. 951 Lot 4, please. 951, your last four is 1238-1238. Where RP stating that subject possibly DK and ran into the ice machine. It's going to be a tan Mercedes, white female adult, heavy set, in her 60s. The mover is going to be dated 527-25. Frank 21.
3: Send that one, that's MIB.
0: The male he's calling about lives at this location. They said he was in the area of the Todd Beamer Park and a bunch of juveniles had came up to his vehicle and then ran off after the subject had talked to them. RP states that these juveniles are drawn to the subject and his house. They said that he leaves his garage open and rides around on his bike talking to the juveniles. We have a black male adult with dreadlocks, 20 to 30 years old, 5'6", medium build. Take a look at 1256 for the 911 open line.

0: Friendly 1, any unit for PC possible on top? PK driver, going to be out of Southeast. Chestnut Butler, Old Tan, or Brown Hewitt. It's driven with the lights off, crossing over oncoming traffic. And then pulled into the Chevron parking lot, ran into the ice machine.
1: Friendly 1, can you confirm the 2 Roberts for Yvette for 850?
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2: Go again. I was asking who the last unit was.
1: For your subject Isaiah, I'm at locating a 2 Robert for him. His date of birth is 4/20/2006.
2: 10/12, it was just recently sent off. Have I not been entered yet?
1: I copy. He is an Exxon, not issued TO. He is a negative all around. And then for Francisco, he's an unissued DL, also negative all around.
2: Coming. Seven, Tom, 5-4.
1: 5-4.
2: I just pulled this ticket and show my stop at 5-9 and route to that southeast DUI. Charles 22. I'm going to have ending time and miles when you're ready.
1: Copy, go ahead.
2: Ending time and miles is going to be 1-2-3. I'll be out at CSIB.
1: Copy, time is 21-12.
4: I copy.
1: That's one also copy.
5: Did RP leave the area already?
4: 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He's not going to be following, but it seems like they leave southbound Chestnut from Butler. I'm going to close it out.
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1: Derma.
2: Copy, put me on it.
1: Be there by seeing that there is two black female juveniles, possibly 15 years of age, were harassing RP's wife inside the store, calling her names. Per RP, the juveniles were last seen in front of Walmart near the pharmacy selling something 10 ago. RP is no longer in the area and does not want contact. Unknown color pants. Second one is wearing a unknown color shirt and dark colored skirt. Present one to any ears. Present one to any ears. Good on Airs at Motors Channel.
2: Hi,
1: George 2 and last 4 is 1214-1214.
2: I copy, thank you.
1: Reunion report.
2: Reunion
1: 4, I have 7Tom 59 requesting you to assist for the possible reckless DK driver. They are looks like RP wasn't following but is going the same direction. She turned south on Chestnut from Butler. Gonna be 1258 for a old tan or brown Buick driving with the lights off.

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1: Copy. Amy, 1 priority, bring Army Service to South Arlo, 412 F Street, cross San Benito. One threat RP, thank you, was going to shoot her. No weapons were seen, will be a black male, black shirt, black pants. Any surgeon, copy that call. Confirming the location is Palmet Bazaar.
0: That's 7-11.

0: Is it a last DOT with northbound Chestnut?
1: It's going to be southbound Chestnut from Butler. And RP arguing with her. RP doesn't know the male. They don't advise that he has something in his hand, but unknown if it was a firearm or not.
2: Shaw, it's going to be a personalized plate. David, Ida, Lincoln, Paul, Edward, Edward, Tom.
1: Copy.
0: 2711. Can we request a tow, try to pop open a door to the vehicle, pending in X-ray Mary?
1: I copy, break. 5DB21 license plates returning back clear and it's expired 2026-2016 Nissan out of Fresno to Alaska Dillon.
2: He's going to be transporting a couple of bodies for us down to a IV room and a
1: X-ray. All track break. President went to any unit to assist the wagon with a transport at 4041 West Plaza Drive.
3: Frank 21, stand by.
1: Frank 21, copy. President while broadcasting a zero priority at 4413 North Pope, send new division at Shaw and Grantland, possibly one shot heard. Any unit?
2: For a possible shot heard.
1: Only Northwest units responding to a zero priority for a possible one shot heard. Shaw and Grantland. You hung up. Through the camera, seen a flash come from a black sedan. We have 10 less than 2 minutes ago. Any sergeant copy this call?
4: 507, I copy.
1: Copy.
5: Possible one shot heard with the black sedan soon leaving. I'm obviously going to be about 2 ago.
0: Fire, now we're gonna check that address since it's close by.
1: Is on foot. A first level location for contact, but we'll be wearing a white shirt and blue shorts. We're not working zone. We're no longer on online.
5: It's going to be a Mercury. 97 Mercury. Yeah, tan or beige in color.
0: Four.
3: And you're 5AR.
1: Sean Grantland, for a possible shot heard. And no further.
3: Baker Square, come in. Is engine available? Engine ain't copy.
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6: Somebody asked for me on Channel 3 for this call. Is there an update on the vehicle?
1: 3U24, it's going to be a tan or beige Buick or Mercury, actually. Single plate, give a call 484 Baker William. It was last seen going southbound on Chestnut from the location. It lives in the area just south of Fresno Pacific University, west side of Willow right there. We have motors around to the ROI address. Okay, running in at Sella 2 Baker 24, 4 Nissan Exposure, 575 North Yosemite.
6: And Winery, at QTL.
1: 218. Outbound Chestnut from Butler. So we have. No one broadcasting for info only for loud fireworks heard, Palm and Shield. I think it sounded like an explosion in Sugar and Pete's house. No further info given.
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7: George 21, just confirm there's only one caller, no other callers.
1: 5 George 21, it's possibly related to 5 Adam 21's call for another shot heard in the area. It's closer to Garfield and Barstow for theirs.
8: was two shots heard for 5NM21's call.

0: Department Fire for Engines 7A, Ladder 3, Battalion 1, Zone 54605, Chestnut, Cross of Braley, 1917 South Chestnut Avenue. RP is a security guard advising there's smoke coming from an apartment where the oven was left on. Operations will be handled on Fresno Fire 1, Tactical Pack 1, first on scene, Chestnut Command.
1: Copy. What type of case would you like?
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1: Copy.
0: Ladder 1, I copy. Break. Ladder 3, you're going to be canceled close.
1: Fresno 1 rebroadcasting for the 911 abandonment at 3604 East Balch Avenue. Phone number now showing for 911 abandoned. Send this phone number.

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2: Engine 7-8, lateral battalion 1, zone 54605, Chestnut, cross of Braley, 1917 South Chestnut Avenue. Reporting party advised the oven was left on. Stating smoke is coming from the apartment. 1, patient wants to be checked out for smoke inhalation. Operations are on, fire 1, attack on attack 1, first on scene will be Chestnut Command.
1: 7 ago now. They're stating that the vehicle is a smaller black sedan, possibly Corolla. It stopped, it is parked in front of the community mailboxes on Pope still.
3: Yeah, we're copy. We'll be coming up with that.
1: Copy.
4: You send me transferring one day, I want to know from my location to CSID, mile 586.
1: Copy, time to be 2124.
5: Door, can I get in a unit number for us?
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1: Copy.

0: State Baker 22. It looks like the male answered on the fourth time for the abandoned callback. He says, I think he needs medical and then gave 3139 but would not give CT full address. Then advised Southeast Fresno and disconnected. CT starting EMS.
1: Communication lateral, can you copy the apartment's gonna be 78?
2: Communication, copy the apartment 78.
3: 3 choices, 1 fully.
0: Positive. Edward 20 and other units on the call. We have RP back on landline. They're not seeing the vehicle anymore. It went northbound Polk and eastbound onto Norwich. Male was heard saying, no, don't touch me, leave me alone, and then disconnected.
4: Copy from Shepard.
1: Flight 54. Go ahead. Can you try to see if there's an entrance on Chestnut? Because on here on Willow, there's no red box. You can't open it.
5: Copy. Are you at the location just north of Church?
0: Just confirming again for CSI to go to the Palm address or Palm at Bazaar location?
1: The Palm address, the 7-Eleven.
0: Copy.
5: Copy.
2: I copy.
6: Does Air 1 have visual?
7: Air 1, we're not arrived yet.
4: 4 Baker 22.
0: 4 Baker 22, go.
4: Any fires with that phone number?
0: Negative, I was UTLing for a call for service with that phone number.
4: Copy, thank you.
8: And west with 17-05515 to a Toyota.
0: So Southwest units will be in route 2, physical disturbance at Tulare and Home Run. Southwest en route to 1800 Tulare. American TMC for physical disturbance.
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7: Calls at this address, see if we can find a response for a phone number has to step out. We're receiving no answer at the door and no signs of disturbance or anybody needing our assistance. Yes.
0: Team North on Pope. This is not the vehicle per RP that saw the flash coming from.
8: Baker's one final stop, Dennis and Herndon.
0: Copy.
8: Going to board transport, please.
0: Time 21 to I better tell you, I'm going to have to see if I can find the RP because he's remaining anonymous. I only have his number. We're with white squares, like blue jeans, black shoes, second to spot, and gray shirt, black shorts, and tennis shoes. They're fighting with each other, now fighting with staff for these flames.
3: Communication, do you still need EMS responding?
0: 2-2-3, support. Copy. Hi, Josh,
9: one. Protocol service, looks like you've made the stamp. Deploy protocol service.
6: You have them respond to,
3: Ladder 1, communications copies.
10: Victor, I'm calling 864 on the 4th.
0: Copy, that's returning that clear and it's current, 2018 forward. It's returning to Francisco Lopez.

0: 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Cell phone statement responding to a zero for a physical disturbance that took chance to be part of Tulare and home run. M10.
1: Last 4 you had.
0: 12-16-1216.
1: 484 Baker William. Gonna be like a 10 Mercury.
0: Confirm, I'm showing that plate coming back clear and current on the 97 Mercury to a Michael Clark. Go ahead.
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0: Coming. Ingram, apartment 6. Broadcasting for ISO only for aerial fireworks in the area of Pontiac and Crystal. Be advised, fireworks have been going on in the area. No further info.
1: Yes. Airwind, stand by. Two bigger score, I'm out with one matching. Code 4.
0: Coming.
1: You're able to call the RP and the answer veterans to myself, please. West of Grantland, check that vehicle. It's sitting all by itself and near the empty lot. It's got its lights on. I can't tell what kind of vehicle it is.
0: Southeast
1: answers running to McKenzie
3: and 11th for any disturbance.
1: Copy.
3: 500, we're 20, I copy. I'm going to check that out right now.
0: Last night, he's going to be wearing a gray t-shirt, jeans, no weapons. He is requesting you for a TV disturbance because he had a lot of it.
1: You're welcome.
0: There's one on for Edward, do what?
1: Go ahead.
0: It looks like Animal Services is asking what size dog and if it contained.
1: Identified with a homeowner
4: here. Can you go again? We made contact with the homeowner. RP is seeing a grass fire on the other side of this address.
0: Do you still have eyes on that vehicle?
1: Affirmative. It's west of the roundabout, pulled over on the south side of Ashland, and it's facing east. George, go
0: ahead. Eyes on to last unit after Air 1. There's a lot of static. Did not copy you.
3: Edward 20, we're approaching that car now. Looks like it's going to be a white sedan.
0: I'm Edward 20, I copy. Break, friends want to 2012, that address is negative in China. Break, 2-1.
5: Ma'am, can you make note of the call that the female stating she did not call 911?
0: I copy, female stating she did not dial 911.
5: Yeah, that's the same.
0: Copy.
1: George, 2-1, copy, please.
0: Good.
1: Nora, Yellow King, 706 on a Chrysler.
0: Copy.
1: We're going to be two occupants in that vehicle.
0: George 2-1, copy. The plate is showing clear and current. 20 Chrysler to Sanger. RO is showing to Rivera, the Toronto, versus Sylvia.
1: Bike 5-1 traffic.
0: Bike 5-1 guys.
1: Blackthorn and Herndon, 70920, Adam 1.
4: Ladder 1, communications copies.
0: Fireworks in the area of Kalish and Paul. That's in here, do you talk off?
1: Adam 2-1.
4: Copy.
0: 2-0, Adam 1.
6: Yellow 1919687, left of Terrones, Rivera.
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1: The, Adam 2-1 trap.
6: 91705, Hispanic female,
0: 1080. Vanessa, I'm sorry. First to Vanessa, 91705.
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0: Copy.
1: Fire George 2-1, Air 1. Go ahead. Sir, other than the vehicle that we're out with, did you guys see any other vehicle in the neighborhood?
4: Engine 1, copy.
0: Navy Lavina, Trouble George, 32, Platt and Cypress.
1: Air 1, Joseph.
0: Air 1, copy, thank you.
1: You're welcome, ma'am.
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4: 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Correction, cross of George McLean Boulevard, 2076. 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
0: Now this is to Robert out of Smith Darren County for DC-14601 and DC-23123. Negative time for Sherman at DCP. No identifier to pass on for him.
1: Copy, thank
0: you. To Chassis Park for a physical disturbance.
1: Adam 2-1.
0: Adam 2-1.
1: Self-control, so I'm going to go to eating call.
0: Copy.
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0: 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Do you want me to put you on a separate call?
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6: Edward 20, how long ago did this call come out?
0: Edward 20 came in at 2118. 725,
7: thank you. You could advise EMS to go southbound Chestnut. The entrance is going to be just south of Hamilton. On the east side, tell them to take that entrance and it's all the way to the back. Go for your lights.
0: We're Charles Stone, Adam Stone, just to verify the customer and location of shooting. Captured by a dental person in front of the driveway, won't leave. The black GMC, plate of 9, Mary Baker Williams, 018. First call is for disturbance over Gracie. Make sure right away with the location, not a return for you to give her back. First is Steven, he's coming back, ID only, out of Alabama, looking at multiple misdemeanor warrants out of Alabama. They're non-extraditable, only in state. Other than that, he's going to be cleared there. Negative DCB. He has no axon history on those warrants. It shows that he has a tattoo on his left leg or ankle. That doesn't state what up, though.
8: Copy that, Matt.
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8: Thank you.
10: 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I think we're going to switch over to a dead gun here.
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11: 5-0-7.
8: Sir, I'm advising you, there's signs of machining out here.
11: Copy.
12: Are you down there at the corner?
4: Yeah, for me, radius.
12: Alright, we're going to sign him for the 2x2. We're going to book him on the 75.

0: Server 32, Baker 31, copy. Going further on that, it looks like this is going to be RP's mom's address. She's attempted to contact her 5 times, hasn't had a response. There's a camera at the location, but it went off. That mother's going to be 83 years old. Carolyn, Steven, not sure if RP is going to be local or not, or if she's going to be in route. I'll try to get further on that.
1: Good.
0: Do you have a good ID match for Los Angeles?
1: Negative.
0: Copy. You show anything in that phone, negative ones with that date of birth.
1: Everything. Okay, is that good?
0: Tunnel 4,
1: Air 4,
0: Tunnel 1. Air 1, are you able to canvas in the area of Black Zone Sierra for a 10-8+1? It's a white 2020 Honda Accord, last seen southbound Black Zone from Sierra.
1: What's the time lapse?
0: About
2: Air 1, five ago.
1: Did it go with the plate?
0: It's 8 Nora John John 692. That when we asked her, she's going to be responding. She advised that she's not. She is local, but not responding. I'll check with you in that suit. They've had maybe any transports within the last few days. Air 1, I copy. Other, you know what you're up
1: to? 4022 2406. Good. Clear for call, Sarge. Super.
2: Okay. One on the northeast corner of Terrace Blackstone.
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3: 272 West Western Avenue. PD is requesting fire to come open up a vehicle for them.
0: It's only fireworks near 1151 South Chester.

0: testing for following fireworks in area at Fountain Lane, Carson. Nothing further.
1: Info, show me in. Arrived at SCJ, mileage is going to be 78.8.
0: Time is 21:47.
1: Yeah, are you able to give a little bit more pressure?

0: put in the car.
1: Good.
0: 9 X-ray, Idle Victor, 736 on the Toyota. Let me know when you put 5 seconds.
1: Good.
0: 9 Union Charles Lincoln, 441 on the Outlander.
1: 4 State Market, Supermarket, 2066 West Bullard. We received an abandoned 911 call for the location. We attempted to landline back in an 83.
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4: 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Final stop, Howard and Shield.

0: Bye.
1: Thank you. It comes back clear and current on a 2016 Honda out of Clovis.
2: Last is phonetic. Zebra, Edward, Paul, Paul, Edward, Nora, Frank, Edward, Lincoln, David, Tom. First is Christian, middle of James, 8:30 of 89. 8:29.
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0: Ever 30, I'm away from my car. What's the address?
1: Ever 30, 1641, 1641, Northbrook.
0: Copy, thank you.
1: 22. Good. Christian's coming back. ID only at Claire. He has axon history, multiple tattoos. It's going to be a chest tattoo of brown pride, a tattoo on his back of California. Another one on his right arm. Oh, I can't say that. One on his right hand, I'm Nathan.
2: I got news of that.
1: And they do not need officers.
3: Engine 19 communications. We've had some information from PD. They are attempting to serve a warrant. We did advise they can contact a locksmith to do this. It'll be at your discretion if you want to continue out.
0: Oh. I'm on the phone.
1: Broadcasting a lowering a commercial automobile 4582 North Blacksville. Trip covering the front door. 406.
0: Good.
1: I'm just advising, there's an admin pending for you.

0: Assalamualaikum. Hey, is that call? You guys are working out the Northwest. There's a request for a tow company to come out and pop the door. And for some, I don't know how, but SFD looks like they got involved and they are wanting to know if there's anyone inside the vehicle.
1: They can cancel.
0: Okay, got it. Thanks.
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0: Central Broadcast information only of a reckless driver of Lockton and Shaw. Vehicle's going to be a blue Hyundai SUV, plate is 9 George Lincoln, George 437, and past our on passing lane. Vehicle is passing westbound Shaw.
1: Plate is 9 George Lincoln, George 437. Vehicle passed the RP in a non-passing lane. Vehicle's blasting with some shock, if only.
2: I need to confirm that event 1339.
0: 5820 confirming 1539.
2: 1339, because that's the event on the list.
0: I couldn't copy your last traffic. I copy 1339. What was the rest?
3: Elijah, date of birth
0: 7-9-7-9.
3: George 31, 1-4-1. George 31, go ahead. Robert Henry Edward Adam, birth of Jennifer, 3-29 of 80.
0: Bob, your plate is showing clear and current. 21 Hyundai out of Hanford. Last seen in which traffic?
2: 5 George 21, speak to that one of my B, please.
0: Venus is still with 5 George 21. It's going to be for one priority, possible shot surge, 4979 North Holt, apartment 101. With no disturbances, RP advised they have heard 10 rounds of flashing lights, saying he does not think it's fireworks.
2: I sent you an AM.
0: GI copy. Why didn't I copy someone?
3: Follow some recovery.

0: in front, or there's going to be multiple aerial fireworks north of our location.
1: The subject has a felony to robber for revocation. He is on the internet for a AB 109 273.5. A Adam, open a search procedure, clear on PCB and has an ID card.
2: Okay, can you confirm that for 86?

0: 1-5-4-2-2-2. Just be advised, this RP had an unknown description for subjects. Unknown what apartment they are from. Apartment 101 is going to be the RP number. What?
1: I got a combative.
0: Copy, units code 3 to Murdery Sports Center. Tell them anything.
1: Frank, jump
2: over. Fuck up, man. Shut the fuck up!
1: Four Charles 2G, could send me his one. Come here up. We're Frank 2G right here.
0: Copy, channel secure, 2202. Current on a 2024 Harley Davidson out of Fresno. 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
0: Yellow 754-7282, left of Garcia. SoCal, Galicia.
1: Copy, left of Galicia, showing valid deal status, restrictions, current advances.
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1: Sorry about Edward 20, is the wagon on to help them with that?

0: Mary, come and keep it.
1: Negative. 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
0: Black Charles, keep it going.
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0: That 2 Robert was confirmed for 836.
1: I'm going to any unit with a PBIT that can assist channel 9 and 10.

0: assault units that stand by the transport for 308, stating that Wagon is able to transport, but we need a unit to stand by.
1: Eagle 3-2 voice, offer the airplane.

0: Now broadcasting a one priority Herndon Valentine for prior DB disturbance. Our peace advising our boyfriend gave her a black eye yesterday at a different location. Advised that he did not report it and has been scared to leave him after he did. Advised they left the location to do Instacart. She left him inside the store shopping to get away from him.
1: Engine 11 communications.
0: Broadcasting further, it occurred at 3655 West San Jose, apartment 122. The RP advisor did not report it, has been scared to leave him after he did this. RP advisor came to do Instacart. She left him inside the store shopping to get away from him. She's scared to be alone with him and gets mad and hits the RP. RP also advised him that he hit her in the head but refused EMS. RP does have two lumps on her head and he hit her with his fist. Further on that one, the RP's currently now at Orchard Park sitting in her vehicle. She's been being a black GMC Envoy. Two children are with her. She's scared to go home in case he goes home. She's stating that she left him at the State Mart on Mark's and Herndon.
2: 5 Central. One of the five, Barstow and Palm.
3: Affirm, that's showing to be off of West and McKinley.
0: It all occurred yesterday. It happened 5 or more times. It has not reported. The male's name is in the call. I'll go ahead and run him in a field.

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1: Go ahead.
0: That unit still needs a Phoebus.
1: From Solarium out.
0: You can put me on it. I'm in route from SJ.
1: A one priority is going to be Thorn and Weldon for sound forces. Right, I have to put on the one for the prior duty disturbance. So RP's also sitting. He was choking her, got off of her. She went to the bathroom and he had plucked her in the lip, did not report it. It is that he would 187 her if she called the police.

0: It's regarding an older female walking around the parking lot with a 4-year-old juvenile, and the female appears to be high, and the 4-year-old has bruises on her face.
1: Perfect.
0: 7-5, let me go ahead.
1: 180 and Volt with 547-33 Edward 1.
0: Copy. In the call just gave. He's a Hispanic male doll. He's wearing a gray tank top, black sweat, Timberland, brown and black boots. Again, the RP left them at the same white marks that hurt him.
2: Copy, Victor 20, Adam 2-1. We'll stand by at the same mark.
0: Clark Short.
3: I'm just advising no signs of a shooting out here.
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0: 5-6, second, please. 5-6, go ahead. 2, Nora Frank Mary, 092. Toyota out of Singer, showing a risk dated at 3-20-2026 and a pending dated 3-20-2026 out of Singer.
5: Copy. Someone else traveling with that vehicle will be at Gettysburg here.
0: Copy.
3: 5-1.
0: 7-5-1.
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1: 5, Tom Adam King, 735, should come back to a black DMC. I'm going to be making contact with him.
2: Copy, insurance 36 GMC at Fresno. 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I found the mom in Axon. She has prior when Mary history. The last one was 528 of 26.
3: I copy.
4: Hey, Mr. 2-1, sorry. 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
1: And I'm broadcasting for information only of aerial fireworks in the area of West Andy. McDonald's 17-19-7-0. Passing for information only, North East is going to be responding to a whopper check at the Taco Bell, 514-51.
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0: Can we broadcast for air just to canvas the area and be fun enough?
1: Just confirm me to canvas the area of Hernandez. Well, the flight is showing clear and expired to 22304 Honda out of Fresno.
0: Airline Channel 5, was that for the trademark call?
1: Affirm. It's they're requesting you to do a flyover mark in Herndon. That's where the male was last seen on foot 10 ago. He has short hair, gray tank top with black sweats and face tattoos.
0: Copy. Where is the yard? We'll try to track it to her, please.
1: I copy. She gave 3655 West San Jose, apartment 122. Air 1, I'll go ahead and show you a route.
0: He's arriving. Air 1 to the primary unit. Can we confirm her address? That's pretty far away.
2: Can you send EMS code 2 for a wrist injury?
3: Clear, it is good and served. 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
1: Present to 5 addicts.
0: Go ahead.
1: Can you confirm with the RP what her address is?

0: Presentive, 4 Baker 2 Presentive, 7256, 4 Baker 22 is en route to do an area check for those juveniles. They advise they were last seen northbound Willow towards Bryant. We're still attempting to get further.
1: Airway, copy.
0: Airway.

0: did. Where was the last place you saw Bear Sea?
1: That's the Morgan, First Alexander, 32587, advising on probation.
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1: Alexander.
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3: Finger 22 to 3 Sam 10. Take that alleyway to the gate. There's a pit gate right here on the south end.

0: 5-1, do you have a wagon?
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0: Adam 8-4-1-5-8-8, last of Tovar. 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
1: Do you need any additional units out there to assist with you?
4: Negative, I'm just in the area. Daddy made it to the farm, so.
1: Copy.
5: Bring someone to Adam's one. Go ahead. Hey, did the male have a bag on him? Like a backpack?
4: Did you try to call the RP desk and have her come to the front door?
1: Thank
4: you. Said he's on PRCS. Can you confirm for what is the open at this location?
1: Okay.
3: Lloyd Franco.
1: Wagon just arrived at FBJ.
3: Just fly the northern area of the Pawnee Basin and just confirm you don't see any transients or any campsites.
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3: Lloyd and Franco, are they walking eastbound or westbound?
2: Heading westbound.
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2: Besides that, the base is going to be clear.
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0: 911, zone 39577, Anna Street, cross of Sierra, 6550 North Anna Street. We have multiple RPs reporting a vehicle on fire.
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0: 020 Stillwater, you're 2 houses away from the primary.
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2: We copy. Mike 2 on there, Fresno 1. Now, the address I gave you on the phone, can you update everybody's location of that?
0: That's already updated.
3: Can we make a no victim decline EMS? Can we start CSI for victim photos?
1: Air 1-5 Adam, does the victim know of any other friends or family in the area you might be headed to?
3: I can confirm that, sir.
4: Let me start with FFD code 3, please. Vehicle is on fire.
5: Okay. 3710 to Edward 20. Are you able to kill those marker lights or do you have to leave one?
4: Cal Plate 9 William Tam W

0: Circling 21 to 3 Baker 21. We're walking up to the front.
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2: I copy.
3: Suspect is currently texting victim about picking him up. He's going to make his way back to St. Mark. Can we just have you stand by?
4: Baker 21, we're backing up.
5: I have 21 Baker 21 copy.
0: Frank 21 copy.
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1: Air 1, go ahead.
0: Sir, you have family or friends that live nearby, y'all live on the west part of Fresno?
1: Does he know where he's coming from to be picked up?
2: 3, white male, good ID.
1: Does he have the ability to track his phone?
0: Five, Adam's going negative.
3: Here's the one, Adam's one.
0: Go ahead.
3: Can you just confirm with the victim if he's armed with anything? He's been arrested for a 29-800.
0: Sorry, I'm static. Repeat last traffic.
3: Can you just confirm this suspect is armed with anything?
0: Negative. He's unarmed. Suspect just text RP regarding that he knows that PD has been contacted.
4: On corporation through 2029 for DUI charges, negative one, and he does have one firearm registered, so.

0: Hey, EMS is on my line.
1: This is Kern. Can you take it? Thank you for emergency care. It's going to be for involuntary.
0: Copy. 4 Charles 2-2, I'm not showing anything of that, Ross.
1: 4 Charles 2-2, copy.

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I know the address. Emma has a gun in her head and was bleeding. I'm sending the victim on the phone now.

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1: Arrived at the Domino's Pizza so far, UTL, we're still checking.

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0: 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Are you available for a patch?

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0: Can you show me back at their original address, and can you show me transporting one female juvenile? I'll give you mileage when you're ready.
1: Thomas Tony, go ahead.
0: 66.9. I'll be transporting her to 41 East.
1: Call takers advising there's a lot of screaming in the background. Address this through that long within 28 meters. I'm checking for cars.
2: Baker 221, Adams 1.
3: Solid.
2: Can you ask the victim the type of hairstyles?

0: confirm that was Fort Edward 32. RP's advising they heard two loud booms back to back. They're advising it was gunshots, not fireworks, and it sounded like it came from the complex.
1: 4-6 to Costco.
0: Okay.
2: Over 32, confirming gunshots, but.
0: I'll check right now.
3: Negative, not a shot fire. Baker 21, Frank 20, 21, can you ask me to shoot in the back?
4: Perfect. Units on the borough call just ran, so there is prayers for disturbances between the dad and the son. And the address does match with the prayers with the phone number.

0: If he has an ankle monitor.
1: Negative, he doesn't have one.
2: Hey, Sarge, we're going to have to turn on the red and greens because too many planes are flying by.
3: I copy that.
4: Drop him off at the wagon at the jail. Go and check with them.

0: 33 out of 33. Sharpie still on my line? Any updates?
1: Falcon
0: 4
1: Mobile, Ticker.
2: My energy, can you turn those strobes off? Can you see the marker light on?
3: I got one match on San Jose and Marty.
4: Copy, units to head over to San Jose and Marty with 507.
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6: Frankie, would you tell me around?
7: We're going to dispatching. We have 3 to 4 smaller dogs in the back.
8: Yeah, if I didn't advise, we're clearing the residence. And we made announcements to the residence prior. And we were also given info that nobody else would do that.
4: Units responding to 507, you do not have to rope the 3.
6: Air 1,
4: copy, thank you.
6: 5 Adam, doing Air 1, thank you, sir.
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0: 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Just for info, both subjects are have a good ID, negative one.
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0: Evaluated, been ongoing for an hour.
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0: 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RP passed by, saw four males chasing another.

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0: 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They said they were just running in the park.

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1: 5-7.
0: W-5-7. I'm Sharon. She's showing on county formal probation for PC-273.6 at a negative PC. Fireworks in the area of 4337 West Cambridge Avenue, crossing in Pima Avenue. The subjects are out on the street, they are driving. This location is going to be the RP's address.
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1: 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You need to have the paper.
0: Negative, I'll take care of it.
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1: 833.
0: I'm just clearing this call. Am I still needed?
2: 5 Adam 21 negative. Thank you, sir.
0: Back up. Board with that.
1: Was that for Edward 32?
3: It is for him, just for him, so we're in the area, the call for service, just aerial fireworks.
1: Four doors to one.
2: Can you put myself at 4 doors to 2, that number?
1: Break 2-2, your vehicle is cleared and expired by 15-26, 05-KC, and a Pulitzer, loss of the Costa.
2: Check from the 168. There's a few dead gooses on the road for motor drives, both in the 1 and 2.

Arizona Broadcasting for info officer safety. There are dead geese in the number 1 and 2 lanes of eastbound 168 from Ashland. For the next, there are listener, Pete is 8 months pregnant. EMS has been confirmed.

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0: 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Aerial fireworks in the area of 5219 North of Fresno.
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0: Baker 31, we're going to have at least 8 2 3 5.

0: Captain A1 Harriet, 8274 North Price. 911 hang up. I'll take your female voice very briefly, and then the line is connected.
1: I dealt with Bernard about a month ago. Last time we hooked him up at 1357 North Glen over in Central.
2: Copy that, thank you.
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0: Get it to Phil.
2: One Charles, my dear.
0: Charles,
2: at 2307, Garcia was at 541 North Poplar Avenue. We're going to check the area.
0: Copy.
2: And can we advise Central? He might be heading to that Glen address.
0: I copy. Pull over.
4: One Baker 31.
0: Baker 31.
4: One Baker 31. The Mohawk is calling the victim as we speak. Just to try to check his location.
0: Copy.
3: 30. 7:30. You already have a Garrett last name, Tom Edward Tom. Random call.
0: Hey, Graham, he has a valid deal, negative one.
3: Copy, thank you.
0: Vehicle's a silver, possible Hyundai SUV, and unlicensed plate. Vehicle is driving erratically and following the RP, attempting to run them off the roadway. Mr. Ratley, event 1440.
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0: Can you show me how traffic, Shields, and Blackstone, and McDonald's?
1: Ongoing issue, and you can see the fireworks from their backyard.

0: Coast, what can you want the one? Gonna be last of Mitchell, first of James, 7/28/1971. White Mellows, Illinois, no deal.
1: Are you talking on the event or the event?
0: The event, I'm sorry.
1: Yeah, that's right. 1453. Broadcasting for info only at a Southwest. They have a DV that occurred in the area of somebody in Franklin. Suspect left the scene on foot, possibly en route to mother's house, located at 1357 North Glen. Gonna be Lasa Garcia. First, Bernard, Hispanic male. No clothing description right now. He's gonna have a tattoo of devil horns on the forehead and a cross on his right cheek. He'd be on foot.
2: Vehicle to Blue Chief, 7 Nora David George, 820, zigzagging all over the lane, he must be in southbound theater. In the air, go Channel 1, Air Channel 1. Somerville, vehicle is zigzagging all over the roadway.
0: Good.
2: UTO and the ROs.
0: Copy, thank
1: you. Southwest, are you available? They're 4111 North Yosemite and then also at 1357 Northwest.
0: Yeah, you're from Southwest to 1.
1: Copy, I'll get you on the call.
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0: Team 33 on 1.
1: Team 33, second charge, turn to all area of all of the Glen Burnie, suspect on call.
0: Back up.
3: Can you write down a truck stop with CHP speed southbound 99 between Veterans and Shaw?
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2: 11-3-77-8 Adams, another one for MPC 21510 B Baker and MC 6-214. 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
5: I believe it's Hedges to the north. He's still showing around 1241 North Glen as of 1 minute ago.
1: Sierra Craig.
4: crossing apartment 223 for a disturbance over a B. RP said by where he parked his vehicle a few days ago. Now the known as a bed harassing RP. There's an active disturbance that can be heard.

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1: Delta 2, who's compliant with the command of custody?
0: Copy, compliant. Secure 2326.
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0: Full 2, go ahead.
2: Ma'am, our town is a little busy. Can you arrive us, transport complete, mileage is 890.
0: Affirm, 2326. Advise to separate. RP's sitting in her vehicle at the apartment complex. RP's going to be in a gray Nissan French 2015 Nissan Pathfinder. Advising that the neighbor's vehicle is going to be a white Chevy Impala. The neighbor's walking off now. RP's apartment number is 223. The neighbor lives in apartment 126.

0: Fire Trial 32. Is she in her car? I'm just wanting to make contact with her apartment.
1: I'll check. I know that the update in the call has stated that the call taker had asked the RP to separate and that she was sitting in her vehicle of the parking complex. Charles 32, the address has been updated to 5575 West Sierra Avenue. RP's advising they were having an escalated argument and nothing was physical.
2: Charles 33, I'll be out with two. Warren and Thomas.
1: Contact. She also stated that earlier is when the TC occurred. She had attempted to exchange information or resolve the issue with the neighbor, but the neighbor did not want to do anything. RP is showing to be parked on the southeast corner of the parking lot. From another RP stating a verbal disturbance over a TC that occurred yesterday. Looks like it's going to be the male RP stating the female hit the RP's vehicle yesterday, did not want to get hurt. The RP was speaking with her again today and the female became hostile towards the RP. At 30.
3: Frank 440557. I don't need any air turns, you just put in the call.

0: The address given is for a large apartment complex. Is it inside the apartment complex or somebody out on the street in front of the address?
1: Charles 32-21. The merge from the male RP, they had no weapons involved. Everything was verbal only.
2: 101 Blackstone Grass.

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2: Charles, Adam, Nora, Adam, David, Yellow, First of Andrea, Adam, Nora, Tom, Robert, Edward, Adam, Sam, 924, Sam.
3: The Blackstone and Swiss at the In-N-Out parking lot with 8 William Henry Lincoln 577 on a Mercedes.
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1: Answer.
4: It's going to be 8 Robert Zebra David 500 Dodge.
1: Copy that, thank you. Arrived at FQJ, might need to call him on the cell.
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1: 7-11, you're going to be car to clear 17 Mercedes out of Madera, left to Alvarez.
4: In the Piccadilly Inn parking lot. I'll get you a place sec.

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0: 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Fresno Broadcasting information only, is so transient by to all other San Pablo for a DB disturbance. Over 30, copy. Tiki's advising that RP is not cooperative.
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0: 03 copy. All of them, Delphia?
1: Yes, ma'am.
3: Priority 911, hang up, check the welfare of a female, 5803 West Willis at Gregory.
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5: Last of Hernandez, first of Erica, 1217 90.

0: one units on the Gallagher call. Just be advised, RP does not have a clothing description for the brother. It looks like he arrived at the location in a white SUV. RP's brother is carrying only a
1: snack. We're Charles 2-1. One on a bike. Angus and Ashland.
0: Angus and Ashland.
1: Hey,

0: passing information of a reckless driver in the area of Jensen and Elm, possibly DK. Info is going to be from CHP. The vehicle is swerving in and out of lane. The black sedan, fleet of 9 yellow X-ray Edward, 541, left in South London, Elm. No one's left. Charles, one, go ahead.
1: 6, Tom, Ida, Union 290. Frank 32, can you copy, plate?
0: Frank 32, fine.
1: 9, X-ray yellow, Adam 03H, back in Subaru. Baker 31, once on one by DL number.
0: Baker 31, go ahead.
1: David 5230540.
0: Mark 32, that flight coming back, clear to clear 14, Subaru, out of Fresno, lots of Perez or Pena. Transformation only of a reckless, possible drunk driver, Jensen and Elm. This is going to be from CHP. The vehicle was swerving in and out of the lane. The black sedan, light is 9, yellow X-ray, Edward 541. Vehicle was last seen southbound on Elm. Southbound on Elm, south of Jensen.
2: 53. Hispanic male adult, good deal.
0: Copy. Fort Adams 2-1 on yours, negative Watson, a valid deal.
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1: Spotter Cortland and Channing with one round.
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2: 99602
1: a
2: Honda,
3: I think. It should be on a Lexus. Copy that. Ben came back. Clear and expired. 11/8/24 and 2006 Lexus. Does show to have a pinning master that is 8/6/5/26. Out of Selma to left, Castaneda versus Samuel. Broadcast information, Sentry and answer spotting, Cortland and Channing for a one round shot spotter.

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1: Up ahead.
0: On Jordan, coming back Valley DL and clear all around with excellent history.
1: Copy. Pull me on the shot spotter, please.
0: Baker 31, copy, have you mapped?

0: someone to all units. Northwest units responding, Clinton and Valentine, assisting EMS for a medical alarm and also a panic alarm at activation location.
1: This is the subject who is now left.
2: 5 rank 31. Can we ask the key holder? What does he want done?
3: Fires out, show it's available.
4: Engine 15, copy.
2: Frank 31, I copy. Communications, letter 18, stay over.
4: Letter 18, copy.
5: That's out of Fresno, off at Johnson versus Shane off of Sunnyside. And on Victor, he's coming back expired. He does not have an M1 endorsement. He is showing to be restrained in a CPO because it's going to be first of Olivia Last Martinez. He's going to have a felony to Robert for PC 422, misdemeanor for 273.5 Adam, no bail out of Clovis PD. He's going to be negative sure enough.
6: Request an order?
7: I'm going to get one of them a call first. Thanks.
6: Okay.
8: 270-25 North Chestnut. Victim going to be en route. She's going to take the vehicle.

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1: That was number one.
0: Last of Moreno, first of Phillip with 2 of L. Lincoln, 826 of 89, break for second.
1: And number two.
0: Last of Barnes, first of Trent, 810 of 86.
1: Copy, standby. Okay, not in the charter way, Clinton Clark.
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0: Can you go with prior contacts with Lasso Far and see what he's been arrested for in the past?
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3: B in Ventura, Cowboy 9, Union.
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0: Woodrush 31 on Moreno. I have negative once matching ID. He is on felony probation for PC 459/460 Baker, AB post release. And on Barnes, I have negative once matching ID. Nothing showing in Axon.
1: Copy. Confirming last of Moreno's on probation.
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1: 4 Baker, Stupini Road, the Torch 31.
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0: 2 over 30.
1: Good.
0: That's a Roland comes back, no license issued. It's going to be restrained at 2 separate CDOs. First one protected, it's going to be versus Sharon, last of Williams. Second one protected, it's going to be last of McDaniel, first of Douglas, with an additional Mahoney listed. Confirmed, it's going to be on county probation, 273.6 Adam, open and Sharon at negative 1.
1: Back up. Can you also put a note in the call that female is hitting her head on the back of my car?
0: Number 30, I copy. 207, 290, copy that. 207,
1: I copy.

0: 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With across the college, it's going to be suspicious male subject on RP's doorstep. He's been by about 5 times today. They just returned home. He's sitting there, not really responding to them, not aggressive. RP's not going to approach the house, so be waiting outside on the street. Select down units. There's going to be another one holding for a disturbance. 1511 East Belmont, with across the Glen. Homeless black female in a swimsuit, throwing trash out of a can. Out of a trash can.
1: Too big, you're twerking, it's the one it did.
2: This unit's responding for a disturbance. Santa Clara and F. Frank.
0: Male is going to be white male, late 20s to mid-30s, orange, red hair, 5'8", last name, wearing a black shirt, black jeans.
3: I previously drove through here before this call came out. I didn't see any disturbance, but I'm back arrived.
0: Okay. Two Baker 24 on his call, and Tim Frank 24 on his.
1: Baker 23, wherever you need me. Instagram, watch out. At 1 Edward 22, you can send me to the 0.
0: Copy.
2: George 22, copy, and film.
4: 5 George 21, I'm with them. 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
2: Copy.
4: Thank you, ma'am.
2: David 21, Frank 21, RP's back online. This sun, everything is good for you. Can cancel.
0: Again, I'm going to be throwing trash out of the can on her property. And attempted, I guess, to hit the RP with her hands. Possibly DK or high. Last name, walking east on Belmont towards Blackstone.
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5: 218 East 51 Road. 231, those end of the shooting out here. Baker 31, send that at 0.
0: 6-10. Harris and Willow. 9 George Union Williams, 293. 5-6-9, copy. Was there another unit out with you? 5-6-9, copy. The flight is showing current 23 BMW out of Columbus.

0: or second shut up. Central units responding close range with shot spotter 5 round Fedora Palm.
1: 5-9-0-1.
2: 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Sure, not an axon.
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0: 5 1, are we still on my line with RB still?

0: 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Fedora at Palm. Possible shots fired.
1: Hi, Zeta 2-1. 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
2: 5-9, I'll be on service.
3: 5-9. Keeper 23 to Adam 24, update just now. Keeper's back on my line, stating the female returned. Front trash pants around again. She's stopping traffic now on Blackstone about 1 area by the food truck. Here's on the Fedora call. We have a merge. Looks like 4 to 5 gunshots heard. Our PC said she saw a subject running down the street. The male fell in the middle of the street and was running northbound off Palm. Time lapse about 1 to 2 ago now. Unknown clothing description. It looks like the male took off northbound Palm, then eastbound off Fedora towards the railroad track. Unable to see if he actually had a firearm in his hand or not. Copy, we're just confirming if it's still needed. Blackstone 22.
4: He's very inspired, ready to go for the bike.
3: Affirm, and it was confirmed for you, very sorry.
4: Good sir, thank you.

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0: North of you, it looks like one round, 125 East Dakota, just west of home.
3: Traffic, through heading out. 2 Baker 31, I'll be en route to the other shot spotter location on Dakota.
0: Copy.
4: Yeah, seeing Central units responding for a one round shot spotter, Dakota and Harrison.
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0: This is Murphy.
2: Copy. Got information up there. Fireworks going up to the area of the theater in Illinois. Murphy heard a loud boom. Possibly a firework. If only.
3: 2 Baker 31.
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0: Last phonetically spelled Henry Union Baker Lincoln Edward Robert. First of Nicholas, phonetically spelled Nora Ida Charles Henry Ocean Lincoln Adams Sam 7/10/1989. White, male adult, no ID, no deal.
1: Copy, go with number two.
0: Number two is going to be last Lloyd. First of Nicole 10/21/1985. White, female adult, no ID, no deal.
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0: 9 X-ray yellow Adam 038 on it. I don't need to turn.
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1: 29 to Adam, 31.
2: Go ahead.
1: Hey, confirming you have a description or a possible description of the shooter?
2: I have 31 to 29 Nation. That other 5-round shot spotter, we didn't find anything at that address. To an elderly couple, they didn't hear any. Well, they heard five, what they thought, pop sound, but nothing.
1: I copy.
3: Hey, George, 32. Can you arrive me and Adam 31 on the Dakota platform?
4: Nicole, I do have matching ID. Answer sure, net DCB is negative all in Fresno County. Looks like she may have, an out-of-area warrant out of Colma PD. Looks like it was for failure to appear with a bail of $10,000. Go ahead.
5: I'm going to be on Madison 6 with 1.
4: Okay. I'm showing three warrants. One's for PC 484, the other two for H&S 11350. Looks like they're all misdemeanors.
5: Watch out.
4: Go ahead.
5: For the female subject, is it a misdemeanor warrant or felony?
4: Looks like it's misdemeanor.
5: I copy, thank you.

0: Baker 31.
1: Baker 31.
0: Did we get a third activation?
1: No, we haven't had anything else come through yet.
0: Copy, thank you.
2: So go ahead and call, see if we have any muffled activations, seeing as though they might be in 4th of July protocol.
1: Yeah, they're suppressing them. We'll call.
2: Adam, Sam, Adam, 0292 Honda. I'm sorry, I'm going to be at Oliver Broadway.

0: Miranda, please, showing clear and expire 682601 from this out of Salinas.
1: Final stop's going to be Linden and Olive.
0: I copy. Final stop, Linden.

0: service. I want to allow you to start casting for information only. Your reckless driver, northbound number 1, passing me is going to be a white Nissan Versa, 7 Charles George Nora 89 with 4 subjects inside. These drivers threw a drink into their window and another driver pulled up asking if they had items thrown at them as well. He lost visual. No further.
1: George 31836 on last of Verona.

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0: 30, go ahead. 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
2: 502, last question.
1: Copy it, spell it. Garcia is also showing us this traffic. For charge 31, I didn't have any warrants showing on you.
0: In custody.
1: Oh, copy. Confirming 4 Frank 2 1.
0: Paper.
1: 0011 0011.

0: 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And it's Tony, can you just copy spell?
1: Thank you.
0: Affirmative 1 Nora, Butler and Orange, I'm good work.

0: 2 Baker to George 24. Are you guys able to locate anything on your side?
1: Negative.
0: Right now. 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
0: For your subject, valid DL, negative 41.
1: There's an EMS rig near the train tracks at Ashland Air Freight. They haven't heard anything.

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2: 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Or has been conferenced in. Copy. Right, copy. Break 59. Your flight is showing expired 8/26/21. But unsure of breathing now. Looks like RP is being semi uncooperative with the EMS dispatcher as well.

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1: 947.
0: William 934-1522.
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0: Yellow 59138 40 first of Jake.
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1: Port Charles 2-1.
0: Go ahead.
1: Is the individual in a specific room, or is he just outside the Motel 6?
0: Let me check.

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1: 4 Charles 2-1. Negative 1-1-1.
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1: It's going to be Last of Loper, phonetically spelled Lincoln Ocean Paul Edward Robert, first name of Brian, phonetically spelled Baker Robert Ida Adam Nora. Give me, it's going to be 12-18-1985. I got a good Arizona ID, DL, if you want.

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0: Routine 1 Nora 2 Diana and Belma. Plate will be 9 X ray Henry Zebra 160 back on a Shady.
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4: One priority, prior DV disturbance, 3861 West Clinton at Raleigh. Female needs to be contacted, and so has a male in custody. Another one priority, 1537 West Boston, number 105. Repeat, heard a loud explosion nearby. No visual, no further.
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1: Five Frank 31. 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Transition five. 5 Frank will need a second unit when one becomes available.
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0: vertical aid breathing problem. Squad 3, zone 52568, Van Ness, cross of Tuolumne, 1407 Van Ness Avenue.
1: Second vehicle was the vehicle that pulled over. That second vehicle could be a silver Dodge Durango. It pulled over on Tulare North Maple. Correction, Maple North Tulare.
2: Copy, Expo
0: Code 2,
2: Tulare Maple.
0: Officer, suspended.
2: Wayne Amador. Copy, Amador.
3: Given us any information. Sounds like she's still just rambling on. We're unable to get a apartment number. Also, there's no history with her phone number. So I think at this time it's going to be an area check.
4: 40 over 30, call.
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5: 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Let in and out. That's where I'm going to be meeting the deputy.

for David Fort Frank. Per call taker, looks like RP is mapping the ship at 5665 North Fresno now.

0: 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Just be advised, the RTP is starting to take turns.
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0: 24, it's showing clear current 24 Mazda out of Visalia.
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2: One out of the one Charles, do you
3: need a robot? Yeah, go ahead, I'm about to administer an RQM.
1: Copy. Engine 3 communications, I tried reloading the call to your CAD. Did you get a pre-plan?
2: That's a negative.
1: Engine 3 communications, that's going to be negative on pre-plan then.

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1: Excellent, Dakota, 6-10, David Tom, 167, so Black Hunter.
0: The last three on the plate.
1: 167.

0: 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Because Ashland and Dakota run the same way. Orchard. 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
1: We got a full female still unconscious on the EMS is arriving.

0: Customer broadcasting 1 priority 616 East Echo with Gus Thomas for a disturbance. Time lapse is going to be probably closer to 5 as of now. RP stating that a male came into the garage, started hitting him with a broom and throwing stuff and items around. Last of wind for Seth Kadeem. He took off on foot. A DOT is going to be towards. DOT's on Echo towards Belmont. VMA, Bimbo, Westmore, Blackshirt, Blackshirt.
1: Abby and Belmont with 9 William, Zebra Frank 999.
0: Broadcasting first of only, Southwest will be rolling to the area of East Street and Amador. They have a shot spotter on them. Seeing a zero priority. It's going to be 4020 East Dakota for a brief open line. Female sounded worried, so, and someone in the background could be heard saying mom over and over again. And possibly where's my baby? Address is still latitude, longitude.
2: Crank 31 Summit.
0: Copy.
3: Knocking on her door. A subject who's been harassing her in the past. Looks like it may be last of McCoy, first of Elijah. Unknown if he came on foot or in a vehicle, but does drive a black Honda Accord. Maybe black male 6'9", unknown color, tank top, sub pants, no weapons.

0: Talking to another subject in the background, stating that he didn't do anything, he was just sleeping and the male attacked him. And he hung up on the call taker. She attempted to call back and no answer. Can you give me a nothing roll with 2-32 prior disturbance, Echo and Thomas?
1: Weapons. Looks like she gave the subject $40. It's going to be a black male, very dark colored shirt, jeans.

0: 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And all over, get your foot in the signal.
1: And Phil with Fort George, she's unsure. Subject's no longer at her door, but unknown if he's still in the area. She wants an area check and contact.
2: William 920821 last Perez.
1: Yes, valid last Perez.

0: 9, it's showing set an expired 11425 21 Honda at Espresso.
1: Respond to 306.
2: Sorry.
1: 306, just advising of a noise complaint, possible loud party at the area of Mayfair and Normal.

0: balls can be all the crystal, paper, sonic nails, shaggy hair, white shirt, beige pants, black backpack. And I still have to be on the property, possibly gang-related, because you got all the crystal.
1: I don't have my computer on. Where is he at?
2: Dennis in Florida.

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1: Address on there?
0: 2740 West Olive, base 107.
1: Okay.
2: President Brad, you have for information. Southeast Country's line at King Canyon and Winery for a disturbance.
3: Down with Cross and Winery for a disturbance. That's a specifically fighting one, so just going to be down on the ground. 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
2: That is on the ground, wearing a blue shirt. 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Ashley?
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0: Cessna will be the northbound corner. Looking for a subject that's starting fires.
1: Got it, 33. Is there GMS restarted on this?
0: 33, GMS is advised to stage.
2: Just for the two, have a moment, please. We're going to be just south of the McDonald's. He's conscious and breathing, but has a head injury.
0: Okay.
3: One, there's going to be planks in the fence missing between the RP's house and the probably the vacant house to the east. We haven't seen anybody in our backyard yet, but we're still checking.
0: Copy.
4: That's
0: 9-1 open line.
4: Different RP phone number or same?
0: It's a different phone number.

0: 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AR-1 to engine 10, you could disregard, cancel for calling party.
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2: Check, is he showing on a road curve?
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3: Charles, if you're coming in around.
4: Robert Ocean, Mary Adam, Lincoln David Ocean, First of Miguel, 3-8 of 2000.
5: Around that last of Martinez, can you check him on the GTP? Break, 1-10-14, Sam, 13. Can you guys make your way to our stop? Paper.
6: Okay, we'll be on Barton to south of Fleur.

0: my location, your location, it should be an outstanding box cutter.
1: All right, copy. You know what color?
0: He's advised he doesn't know yet.
1: All right. I'll check. Give me a sec.
2: 9 Baker, Sam Henry, 577, accurate.
3: Yeah, 14 for Martinez, negative, if you see me.
1: Got it.
0: This is out of Parlier.
4: And on the sidewalk, just east of that trailer by the bushes where you're at. If you want to camp it there.
5: Three Frank 31, can we confirm that we have another EMS vehicle?
3: Three Frank 31, negative. Looks like only one was started.
1: Yeah, if you can start us at least one more, preferably a midnight unit.
5: So on his arm from the night.
3: Okay.

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1: Turn
0: 24,
1: Frank,
0: go ahead. We'll be on a Chevy Malibu 9 William Frank, John 442.
1: We'll start their way at the Imperata water yard. Also going to need one for Blackstone 22. Release. Of Hope. Number 24, you're going to be current to clear 23 Chevy showing out of Fresno. Last of... first of Jocelyn, actually. Off of Browning.
0: Make a note of my body cam test.
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2: 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Should be first at Valley, break for second.
1: Copy, go ahead.
2: Yellow, 9-9-8-8-5-0-9. Should be first at Selenia.
1: And the unit prior to that, that was Frank 24.
3: George 24.
1: George 24, I copy. Frank 6, Tom 17 on

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1: 224.
3: It's EMS code 2 for injuries, Phoenix injury.
1: South of McDonald's.
0: Yes.
1: Negative.
0: No.
1: 5-1-10.
0: Northbound 41, Frank Lovett Shaw. I'm Mary Lincoln Stewart, 949.
1: Advise you
0: 3531
3: call.
0: Copy.
3: David 23, can you grab me on the water vehicle?
1: David 23, affirm.
2: Benzo on broadcasting, one priority DB disturbance, 5286 North Valentine, number 204 at San Jose. Repeat, X is in the apartment refusing to leave. Is Steven Hernandez, born in 07.
3: Frank 23.
1: Good Frank 23.
3: Just confirming there's no RLs between the two.
1: No, there is. It looks like Selena's going to be restrained, protected, going to be Valerie. What I have so far. I'm still finishing up running home right now.
3: I'm sorry, I missed a little bit. You said Valerie was restrained?
1: Valerie's going to be protected. Selena's going to be restrained. I'm still working on running home, finishing up. Give me just a minute.
0: Edward 21, Edward 32. Good.
3: And don't walk over here on the sidewalk and bushes. I'll walk the path towards you.

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1: Copy.
0: Hey, where are you at so I can come relieve you?
2: Outside the gate on L Street.
0: Copy, I've been out from Blackstone Glen.
2: Copy.
0: Communications, Engineersville.
3: Engineer Company.

0: 519 copy. 560, are you available for the PIDIC?
1: Yeah, give me a second. I'll be done here. Where's he at?
0: That's the 41 in Shaw, the Hustlers, Hollywood, for game on. Broadcasting in 1 Parade, break unknown disturbance, 570 ETC Canyon. Repeat requesting someone to respond out, lots of crying and yelling, headers background.

0: 7754. Can you provide the name of the tow company?
1: Standby, I'll check. Lots of Ortega. Lena, coming back, no license issued. She's going to be restrained at a CPO protected. It's going to be first of Valerie, with an additional listed last of Roy, first of Angelina. She's going to be negative once, sure, not DCB. And then on Valerie, she's coming back, like no license issued, and again, it's going to be the protected and clear.
0: Copy that. Just confirm or confirm that episode.
1: You got it.

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0: I'm going in right now. There's already a car behind me. Your probably best bet is to park on M and walk in.
1: Got it.
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0: 5 Adam 21 still need release at the healing center.
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0: CSI for victim photos, please.
4: 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We're down the street.
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2: Frank 21, go ahead, 4.
0: Did you make it 2 off the break for 4 writing search towards that 1 in your beat? 2898, do I check the clock?
2: Frank, go ahead, go.

0: Jordan. Hey, will you just make a note, Victor, if she's CSI, she's going to allow us to take some pictures here. You can cancel that request.
1: Jordan, copy.

0: 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ShotSpotter got back to us. They only have one round activation.
1: Baker 31, I copy.

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0: George 2103, Edward 32. Where did this happen so I can obtain or attempt to obtain that video footage?
1: We're on the sidewalk just south of McDonald's.
0: And do you have a time lapse?
1: It's still the same 5 to 10, possibly 15 before the call for service.
0: I copy that. Great. 3 George 21. Can I get the call for service, please?
2: George
0: 21,
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0: Copy, thank you.
3: Last apparatus has not fired, my Sherpy.
4: 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He's also saying it's near White Avenue in Jackson. Did you still want to continue this full response?
0: 100 Earth Stairway, no contact. 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
6: I'd like to come back, clear and current on a 2013 Volkswagen out of Fresno. Question, you were cut off, go again. I hope you're arriving there. It finds that both of us are going to be injured, and the pedestrian's now up.
7: Medical aid traffic accident, engine 9, zone 47562, Shields cross the Van Nest.
8: Go ahead.
3: It's the one wheelie went south of Venice.
8: Pick up.
7: Sorry, I had background. What's the status of that ped?
3: He's up and talking. EMS is just fine. The one-wheeler left southbound.
6: First report, guest friend, only. It's going to be a registered driving area. First and Shield. The vehicle's going to be a white Chevy Tahoe and a plate. Was attempting to get the plate, but they were not able to. No further.
8: Baker 31, I think I have visual. He's going to be going on Shields right now, eastbound.
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0: 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Northeast units responding for a family disturbance. Quincy at number 4.
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7: 4 Frank 31. 2 1 for all 3 3 school. Hey, let me check in on this motorized bike versus ped. I'm not needed there. I'll check Central for you.
5: 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Appreciate it.
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0: Charles 32, copy.
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0: And you saw that Chester Belmont call. Looks like the vehicle is going to be a gray SUV. Plate is 861. Last DOT was going to be McKinley towards, correction, Maple towards McKinley. Wait, no further update.

EMS advised that the rate that saw this occurring is currently under the call, and landlines, so they will assist.

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0: Transporting one female adult from my location to CSI 3.
1: 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Time's going to be 154.

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0: RP advisor, they're going to be hearing only, and it's going to be a possible address of 978. And unknown hungry subjects, but they can hear kicking in the background. I'm trying to confirm if it's going to be an occupied residence or vacant.
1: Say, so, just the advisor, be handled 44 ready.
2: Cover up.

0: Roger, and the RP advised they don't know if it's going to be activated or not. They know somebody moved to the front one, but unknown on the rear duplex in the 2029.
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0: 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What's your last two?
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0: go ahead. Interview first name, but not yourself. Nora, Edwards, Henry, Edwards, Mary, Ida, Adam, Henry. Last name, but not yourself. David, Ida, Charles, King. 319-7-2-7-2-7-2-7-2-7-2-7-2-7-2-7-2-7-2-7-2-7-2-7-2-7-2-7-2-7-2-7-2-7-2-7-2-7-2-7-2-7-2-7-2-7-2-7-2-7-2-7-2-7-2-7-2-7-2-7-2-7-2-7-2-7-2-7-2-7-2-7-2-7-2-7-2-7-2-7-2-7-2-7-2-7-2-7-2-7-2-7-2-7-2-7-2-7-2-7-2-7-2-7-2-7-2-7-2-7-2-7-2-7-2-7-2-7-2-7-2-7-2-7-2-7-2-7-2-7-2-7-2-7-2-7-2-7-2-7-2-7-2-7-2-7-2-7-2-7-2-7-2-7-2-7-2-7-2-7-2-7-2-7-2-7-2-7-2-7-2-7-2-7-2-7-2-7-2-7-2-7-2-7-2-7-2-7-2-7-2-7-

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0: Charles 32, David 30, for the RP, the ex is going to be unhoused, wearing a gray shirt and sweat. There should be in a ponytail, no weapons that he is known to carry, pocket knife.
3: 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Towns, Captain.

0: vegetation fire for engine 8, zone 56601, Church Cross and Chestnut.
1: Charles 32 and David Derry, just be advised, it looks like we do have the other half calling in. They're advising that they were struck by the girlfriend versus guy on Rodeo.

0: Edward 32, are you clear for info?
1: Paper.
0: It has a felony to Robert for a 236 and a 272.58 Adam. 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
1: 4 Edward 32, I caught you. We haven't contacted the subject yet. 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Copy, any K-9
0: on channel
1: 4? Edward 32, we're also going to need at least two more units as well, just to make sure it's accessible.
0: Copy, any additional units?
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1: 33, are you available for a call at 7135 North Fresno? 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

0: confirming that last update was open to search.
1: Wearing a olive green shirt and pants, he does have two new Roberts misdemeanors.
2: Set a robot, this is code for a plate 88 and 165.

0: Still the mail on my like you find my W. I try to call you. Check with me. You make a note that our body can die.
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0: 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We can let the RP know. I don't see you. That's a 4th Century and Dartmouth towards that. One bird.
2: Negative.
1: If they're viewing this on camera, or are they advising to be a white male, a little bit tall, skinny, no shirt, I think, and carrying a stick. They had an activation to Room 6 and in the principal's office at 202. Further on that, looks like they got another trip in Room 6 and out of class.
0: 209, I copy. Can we figure out where Room 6 is in relation to,

0: 2031. The location still showing the gas station on Belmont Abbey on the west side of the gas station. Good.
1: Do you know the tow company for the plate 881
0: request? Not yet, I'll check.

0: Victor 2125. They advise that security's going to be en route. ETA is about 13 minutes. They got another glass break. Room 6 is going to be by the playground in the middle of the school.
1: Victor 3019, copy.

0: Tiger 31.
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0: Just confirming responsible is going to be responding out.
1: They have not itemized on the responsible. It did say security wasn't around.
0: I copy. Can we find a responsible?
1: I copy. And have him respond out.
0: A firm.
2: Please. And also, what's his history besides that role for 187?

0: Plug RP has off schedule. He was last seen running down Belmont. That is in which direction? Hispanic male, no shirt, blue shorts, no shoes.
1: They're going east on Shields, traffic study lights.

0: Crosshazer, just be advised, looks like she just ran a red light, eastbound Shields, crossing Dollar now. It's going to be a great Kia, plate engine 861.
1: Crosshazer,
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0: Bunker 31, I have visual. I'm going to be on the north side of the school, northwest corner.
1: Copy. John Deere.
2: John, I have the Bunker 31, I'm coming to you.
0: Confirm, give me an air.
1: Copy, Chisholm, I'm going to be on emergency traffic at Princeton and Crystal.
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4: 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Westbound Crystal from Princeton.
1: What's your line of fire?
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1: Princeton, Austin. I copy. Bigger 31, confirm your line of fire.
3: West.

0: Tiger 31, Tiger 1, Coast Stake. Secure there.
1: I copy. Chen's gonna be secure at 260.
2: Update on the central ET line of fire to the west, Princeton and Hacienda.
0: Again.
3: Hey Sarge, I live near the coffee for the car city. Do you want me to log back on and enter the
4: place? In zone 33586, Edgemont cross of Cottage, 974 East Edgemont Drive.
1: You were cut off a little there, go again.
0: Hey, paint color.
1: Negative, no mention of pants.
5: The vehicle is still on, but the
6: female has
5: still
6: assisted
5: apricot.
6: Charles 33, I copy.
5: George 31.
6: George 31. I'll be in route to the one holding in George.

0: Copy. We're going to fill the Sandini. Suspect's going to be at the Dakota location. Suspect's going to be at the Indianapolis location.
1: Following our assignment, has a Robert Sweeney service still active?

0: 21, can I get the case number?
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0: Adam 21, for what date is it?
1: 629.

0: Last of Lincoln, Edward, Tom, Edward, Nora, David, Robert, Edward. First of Michael. Date of birth is going to be January
1: 25th, 2003. Copy, I'm going to be set on the other set of stairs.

0: President broadcast current only. RPU is advising there's a vehicle speeding in the area. Black student at Garland. No description was given. No further.
1: Looks like I'm still confirmed. They're active.
2: Copy that.

0: Charles 32.
1: Go ahead.
0: Charles 32, Diamond is landline with the CTE. He's advising that he's currently going to be here in the laundromat in the apartment complex.
2: By the mail that shows that the police mail is involved in.
1: Okay, let us know when you're set and we're going to make our way up.

0: Security guard says he cannot gain access to it. There's supposed to be an email that we're supposed to contact for video requests.
1: I got it.
2: Charles, just be advised that the guy man is being uncooperative with the CT. Doesn't want to meet at the front gate.
1: Charles, you can't pass myself.

0: go ahead.
1: For somebody voicing, I have an ID only negative one. It's just be restrained on a strip CPO with the first, go with Cinda.
2: 4-3-2-3, some bad ass needs to supervisor. You want me to check Northwest, see if someone else can respond?
3: Just give us a second. We're going to make the approach on that second. If we get this guy cut, we'll call you first, please.
4: Engine 17, communications, you can cancel for any message soon.
2: Units or EMS
1: open? These are EMS, but we need to see.
5: David 30 is Charles 32.
1: Good.
5: Hey, if you're gonna go make contact with him, just be advised. He should have a busted lip and a black eye. Wasn't caused by her, she's got text messages showing that.
1: Back up.

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1: Good.
0: Sorry, we have one broken window, so roof 6. And I don't see any other broken windows. Were they all tripping on roof 6?
1: For most of the trips were in room 6, but they also had a trip in the principal's office.
0: I got the we'll go check the principal's office. You're saying that the reporting party is on its way, or on their way right now?
2: Six Victor 11.
3: Six Victor 11.
2: Can you ride myself in 13 at CRMC?
1: Servants.
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0: 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She was passed out in the road from the parking lot and got into a vehicle with a male that appeared to be impaired, a white Chevy Tahoe, going westbound Bullard from Palm.
1: Doesn't look like any damage to the principal's office, so just give me that room fixed.

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0: 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And I'm walking back to the area where you're at right now. I'll have you switch beams to all of watch your custody and have you come take a estimate of damages.
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1: Say for him.
0: I copy.
3: Edward 30, give us about 2 minutes, we'll float up that way.
0: Good night, Edward 30.
3: Go ahead, sir.
0: Hey, I'm away from my phone, so I can't call you. How's the situation there, TJ?
3: All cleared up, sir.
0: Perfect, thank you.

0: Northwood again, Sheriff. Northwood, you turn red code 3 to Marty and Sean. For what would you give a 6 to 7 year old juvenile?
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0: X4, I just advised aid for Fort George 31's call. I want to see why no available yet.
1: David 32, Charles 32. Charles 32. Have you located the mail house yet?
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0: Houston, Phil with N-32, I'm on my way back.
1: I'm going to talk to the boss for now. Hey, if you're walking along that main hallway, you'll see the window that's pushed open, that's broken. Along the back side of the unit, you see the large, looks like a 4x4 that he, or somebody used to break in that window.
2: Thanks, copy.
1: David 32, you can ride me on 005 deck.
3: Go 9 to Edward 30.
1: Go ahead, sir.
3: Hey, if you come westbound on Princeton from west, you'll run right into 631's car, so you can stand by with the suspect.
1: Copy, sir.
3: 29 to Fresno 1.
0: 29.
3: Hey, can we just see if this RP is the one that actually saw the video? Security supervisors, they more than likely won't have access to review it, but if they saw it, they can help plug the case.

0: careful if you're in there.
1: Three's all right, I got it.
0: I got it, I think.

Show us around to the CSI Beta Book Evidence.

0: Hannah, we had Patricia on the line. She is stating that she can ID him. She reviewed the footage again. Is able to make a positive ID, probably.
1: I copy. She can respond now.
0: Yes, 243.

0: 31-4-9, you clear for a call.
1: Hi, sir.
2: Hey, maintenance is here. It's going to be Eric. He's walking up to you now. He'll be able to give you the estimate.
1: Confirm, we're heading that way as well.
2: He's coming to you. He can meet you there.
3: 209.
2: 209.
3: Hey, Patricia's advising. She's dispatch over there at the Fresno Unified. She's not able to leave the center. She states that you guys need the video footage. She submitted a link.
2: Oh, an iPhone link?
3: Yeah, it's in the call. Video request at FresnoUnified.org. You guys just send over an email, she can get it over to you guys. Alright, 209, I copy your copy. Is that 2Baker 31? You got traffic?
1: Baker 31, I'll send her the link right now.
3: Okay, the link's in the call.

0: Baker 31, can I get the last four, please?
1: Press 01 broadcasting, one priority possible prowler, 235 with Fluvial at San Pablo. You heard a loud bang on the back porch. No visual.
0: Hey, who's the maintenance guy that you guys are out with right now?
2: I don't know, too. We're unable to call back. It was a 911 36 only.
0: Be much easier.
2: Okay, let me give her a call. I'll keep you updated.
1: I'm Baker 32.
3: Is there any wind zones for a juvenile near the area?
1: Negative. Press 1 broadcasting, 1 priority, unknown disturbance. A male said someone broke the window to an abandoned building and was inside, then the line disconnected. 4747 or 426 West Jacqueline.

0: Yeah, 209, I just talked to her. She's sending it over to Eric right now, texting him.
1: That's awesome, thank you.
0: No problem. Asking if you are available to assist him, an armed subject.
2: Yeah, affirm. I'm clearing this call right now.

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1: Baker 32.
0: Is there responsible for the apartment?
1: Check. Baker 32, you want a patch or you want them to meet you?
0: If they can meet us, please.

broadcasting for information only. Parking advising multiple vehicles and motorcycles in the parking lot of Uncle Tom's Liquor.

0: Out. He's advising that he's currently in the backyard.
1: Copy that. Let him know if he wants contact. He's going to have to come outside. We try to make contact at the door.

0: Tiger 31 to Edward 30.
1: Go ahead, sir.
0: Just for info, I just looked up the video. It's a positive ID on the mail.
2: Got that. Doing that, I copy outstanding work.

0: 32 and 32. Who's the RP on this?
1: There's two. Looks like Lisa's going to be the Circle K manager who called it in originally just for the trespasser wanting to be gone. And then the trespasser who was intoxicated called in as well. Her Moppy. I don't have a last name. Almost. There's a phone number though. You want us to try it.
0: David 32, I copy. Thank you.

0: 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Are you clear for a call, sir?
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0: Can we confirm the male half in my call is to Robert for T-36?
1: Phones that weren't working and everything was okay. Are we clear to cancel this?

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1: Can you send me a cab, Belmont to Calaveras? It's going to be cash.
2: We're going to be out with the parents. 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
1: Brower, OW or AU?
0: W.
1: And Darien, AN, N, or ON, sorry.
0: David, Adam, Robert, Ida, Adam, Norman.

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0: 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Moses McLean, distance, trip 3, hatch door, southwest motion. Looks like RP is going to be on site, has a passcode to get them. For that, I'm not able to confirm right now if it's actual, or good forfeit, I don't know.

0: 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It's going to stay at 1. Looks like RP is on scene requesting you guys to help clear the building.
1: After Joel canvas, see if we can locate him.

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1: Go ahead, sir.
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1: Charles 32, you put me on the one.
0: Charles 32, I copy. Frank 32, I copy your weapon.
1: Number 32.
0: Number 32.
1: I can advise on that one for now.

0: Franklin Street. Can you help me, please?
1: Go ahead.
0: 8 Charles Charles King 325 Honda.
1: It's clear and expired as of June 24th on the 2007 Honda Adams Bogus left out.

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1: Go ahead.
0: Baker 858-5709, Lassa Stout.
1: It is valid to Lassa Stout. Thank you.

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1: Adam 2-1. Vegetation fire for engine 1, zone 50584, East Olive. RP advised they saw vegetation on fire when taking the 180 exit to Cedar. Says it's just north of the 180.
0: Transfer vehicle, please.
1: David 30.
2: Can you advise fire that there's a, looks like there's a fire along the embankment between the intersections of 41 and 168, just north of the 180.
1: Copy.
0: David 32.
1: David 32.
0: Are we able to find a responsible for Moses McQueen? If you can't, you can pass it to myself.

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1: We are calling El Monte. The mom's calling back advising for EMS for the Santa Thirsty team.
0: I copy.
1: Three
0: dash 32, you're on the call.
1: Good.
0: Thanks. 1-4-4-8-7-8-1, left ladder.

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1: Copy.
0: Yeah, it's not coming back.
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1: Your fire is going to be a duplicate to the fire engine 1 is on. You can disregard traffic.
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0: engine one, go ahead.
1: Yeah, the current location is going to be westbound 180, Cedar exit.
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2: I'll be out with one at 493 Ren. Good morning.

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2: 就是你看 current clear 2017 on the other person.

0: Frank 32, can you copy another deal?
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1: Good.
0: For now, can you start a CMS code 2 for altered?

0: broadcasting a 1 priority 50 8 5 West Hunter for disturbance. RP advised unknown subject came to their home, possibly looking for someone else threatening to harm the RP. RP did advise that one of the subjects was seen with a knife and are now circling the area, possibly waiting for them to go outside.
1: Hi, Baker 32.
0: Hi, Baker 32.
1: We can be around.
0: I copy. The RP5 update showed up in a gray Chevy Malibu, unknown plate. The female seen with the knife was a white female adult wearing a black shirt, gray sweatpants, possibly a pocket knife. The other subject is going to be a white 28 wearing a black hoodie and jeans, and then also another white female adult, unknown clothing.
1: We copy.
0: 519, do you copy?
1: 519, I copy the call.
0: 5 Charles 32.
1: The address, please.
0: Copy. Charles 32, I'm sorry, you had some static, go again.
1: Can you reconfirm the address for my call, please?
0: Copy. 5564 West Indianapolis.
1: Copy, thank you. I have a flight when you're
0: ready. Go ahead.
1: California 8 Nora Baker, Lincoln 319. Come back to Nacro.
0: The vehicle comes back clear and current, 2013 Acura out of Fresno. The RO is going to be a first of last step.

0: broadcasting further on the one Hunter and Briggs. The call taker advising here the subject's yelling outside. Advise that they're going to be back outside the RP stop.
1: Charles 31, send it. I can advise.
0: Charles 31, I copy. For info, she just states that she can hear the subject in the alleyway, but does not have a description.

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1: 5-32.
0: Any answer at the door?

0: 911 broadcasting as their priority at Cornelia Shields for welfare check. RP advised that there's a rescue boat going around the area with a female in the bed of the truck and was speeding. 911 broadcasting for info, Northwest responding to a welfare check, Cornelia Shields.
1: We're 31, we go.
0: Also broadcasting information only, Northwest Tangent 22 Cornelia Shields for a welfare check.

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0: 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We're going to be in truck related.
1: I copy. I'll get them merged.
0: Tiger 32.
1: Okay.
0: We have two other cars pulling up. The call we're on and the David 32's call is going to be related.
1: Copy, 2 more units around.

0: 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There's going to be a kitchen motion.
1: Got it, Thursday.
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0: 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Edward 13,
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RP advised male keeps ringing the doorbell and banging on the door.

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1: I copy. Broadcasting further on that, the male is yelling, but unknown if he's yelling at the RP or someone else outside. Possibly saying, don't do it and get away.

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0: 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No yelling and vehicle picked up. Copy, you picked us up.
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unknown type fire for engine 7, zone 58586, north between North Point and Orange, 1260 East North Avenue. RP is advising that there is a dumpster on fire behind a gate. We're trying to get a business name now.

Engine 7, updated information. This thing will be Prudential overall supply.

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We're trying to get further now.

Street, call 32, that's really. There are no signs of shooting on it.

0: Extension 11, updated information. This is going to be in the parking lot next to the leasing office for a white Volkswagen.
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0: 7-1 broadcasting on 1 priority 4180 West Avalon for possible shots heard. RP-5 these are 78 gunshots outside the location. Nothing else seen or heard. Location can be outside shot spotter.
1: Fever 32, can you put me on
0: it? I copy. 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
0: Were you able to make contact with their from initial?
2: I can do standard.
1: That's a negative. We'll try to locate when. Did you need them to respond out?
0: That's affirmative. We did have to cut a lock, and we've got most of the fire knocked down, but there is some smoldering inside the dumpster. We're going to still be on scene for at least a half hour.
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0: First on back, Cassidy, Director Mission Only. Central units are responding to Abby in the 180 for a disturbance. Friends, I want broadcasting a 1 priority, San Jose and Brawley for possible shots heard. RP advised that they heard 8 loud booms, nothing else, unknown as fireworks, but RP had no visual.
1: CHP that people came back from a prior call and hit it with a crowbar, possibly related to an earlier event we had.
2: This is related to the call I'm on.
0: I copy all. Good submerged.

vegetation fire for engine 15, zone 50631, westbound 180 off-ramp to Fowler Avenue for a grass fire on the side of the freeway.

0: Engine 15 communications, updated information. It's going to be just before the Fowler exit on westbound 180.
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0: RP is en route, 45 minute ETA.

that it was near the off-ramp, right next to a gate behind the Beckins building. We're trying to get further from the RP. She said it might be extinguished at this point, but it's unconfirmed.

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Charles 5-3-7.

is on broadcasting 81 priority 530 North Harrison for a verbal disturbance with RP's brother making threats to kill the RP. Woke the RP up, slamming doors. Brothers could be in Eric Haw, Black Giants jersey, possibly under the influence. Subject is now left the house, walking out towards Belmont Pump. Gonna lower

0: 30, can you go again? We were switching.
1: 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Call fire request, you switch your traffic to FTO Command 2.

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courtroom. Central call, they tried to call back, but I'm out here, there's no unit number, his RMS is not showing at this location, would you be able to try him again?

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7, Captain 7, we can shut her down.

Unknown type fire for engine 19, zone 51553, Thorn, Cross Oaks, Belmont Circle. We have an RP in this area advising that she sees three separate fires within the construction area at the roundabout.

0: on the one-time Watson's Bound 15 ago. The subject did leave an RPE's 2012 gray or silver Kia Soul as their passenger window that is busted out on a DOT or where he's en route to. Rajini went into the apartment and stole some of her items. No weapon seen today, but Mel is known to carry a gun.
1: Brother, he's going to be a possible melodot wearing a white sweater, gray sweats. Currently sleeping, there's damage to the south tower, no weapons. Unsure how he got in because the lock is locked and the pit gate is open. Units on the one, the RP is going to be security with you.

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0: President when broadcasting, is there a priority for Dora and Van Ness for a possible overdose on fentanyl? 290 copy. Units covering.
1: Hey David, 32, you can send it.
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0: Just confirming you copy C0.
1: Take the mic up.
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0: Specimen screen has been wrapped to zero. 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
1: Frank Edge, copy. Code 3 from Elizabeth.
0: Central Central Answers, running code 3, floor door, the next for Buffalo Avenue.

0: 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Talking.
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0: Frank 32, Mills, conscious. He just said he fell asleep.
1: Are you okay to cancel either?
0: Frank 32, can you repeat?
1: Just confirming it's okay to cancel EMS.
0: Hey, Frank.
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2: Sandy, can you hold wait for 7?

0: investigation for engine 4, zone 48596, 168 off-ramp, eastbound to McKinley Avenue.
1: 1538, Lincoln Ocean.

0: Captain Prelim 10851 per episode from the area of Chestnut North. Pick up a white semi truck trailer with plate 669492. Should have JB Hunt markings on the side.
1: 9492 with JB Hunt markings on the side. Send that out of Guam. Information. Chestnut and North. Vehicle is a white semi truck trailer. Trailer number 669492. Plate number 1538, Lincoln Ocean out of Oklahoma. Has JB Hunt markings on the side. Send that out.
2: 180 eastbound to the 160 eastbound interchange on the left-hand shoulder.

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1: Four, 32. Just for info, got off the phone with RP. He's saying it's 1300 West Shaw.
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0: like to turn towards Shaw, Arthur. There's like a trespasser and a cell tower enclosure. Looks like there's damage there.
1: Multiple reports of a fire on 168 eastbound, just south of McKinley. I think it's probably related to your smoke call.
2: Copy.
1: Did you want me to start another engine that way as well?

Registration fire for engine 5 zone 48596, 160 eastbound south of McKinley. Enter 4 communications. Your call's now for a vegetation fire as well.

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one priority at 744 East Michigan for disturbances. 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He moved on Daniel, supposed to have a butcher knife in his front pocket. Has not threatened anyone with it so far.

commercial audible alarm at 1244 North Mariposa at the Central California Builders Exchange. Camera by the west door showing a male on site just sitting there smoking.

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chest pain through squad 4, zone 49585, Hammond crosses first, 2204 East Hammond Avenue.

0: Units are out to Michigan, B-Rex. I didn't show that address to be good. I looked up the RP and Axon, and her address shows me 7411 East Michigan. I think it's going to be Southeast, and I've already updated it.
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1: 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That's badge 1945. Thank you for coming on to Charles at the Badge 1945.
0: For Union 16, I'm sorry. Go again with the location.
1: It'd be 4 Union 16. And then we have the Abbey Home Depot.
0: I have 13-7411 East Michigan for disturbance of RP Sun.

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0: and only fireworks in the area of Amherst and Martin.
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0: small vegetation fire for engine 5, zone 47572, Princeton Cross of Cessna.
1: Yes, we hear.

I'm broadcasting reckless driver, just an olive. It was a red Chevy Silverado, and then license plate parked in front of Fresno Community Market. I'd be advised vehicle was unable to maintain lane, speeding, and hit a no parking sign. I'm completely taken off and on the ground. I'm just north of olive.

0: 5.
1: Go ahead for communications. Communications, just confirming you need CHP, do you need them on the 41 near the off ramp?
0: No, they can come in on the Princeton, and they just need to get the guy out of here.

0: Good.
1: Be advised, we have a friend of the male half on landline advising that he's at the Hedges address right now. No vehicle seen, just the male.
0: What was that?
1: 5151 East Hedges, apartment 203 in Circle K.
0: I got it. Can you show me around?
1: Copy.
0: David 30, what are you?
1: David 30, copy.
0: Bridge 132, same
1: traffic.
0: Okay. 3-2, do we
1: have any air up?
0: There's one to the air, Michelle. 132, just enough. Be wanted for 459, any type of one, RO violation. I mean, it's Robert said yes.
2: Can we try to get a phone number for that friend that called her?
0: Charles 32, can we check the K-9?
1: Which one did he keep?
0: Do they have eyes on the vehicle?
1: No eyes on the vehicle, just saw the mail about 5 ago.

0: 6 South Circuit. Just confirming, did RP say he was going to be at the address or at the Circle K?
1: For the update, they advise he's at the Hedges address.
0: Back up. Charles 32 to David 32. You guys want to take Delmore?
2: Sorry, you said Delmore or Fillmore?
0: Fillmore? From the south off, all of them.
1: Check. The Charles, no enter citywide for air, can I?
0: Back up.
3: I'll take the alley.
0: I got.

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0: David, George 32. Just keep an eye out for the vehicle as well. It's a Kia Soul. 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
1: Alright, copy.
2: 3 Charles 32. Male's going to be last seen wearing a dark colored baggy t-shirt and shorts.
0: Can you check for any GFR units? Hello, Denny, local GFR on channel 3. David, there, Charles 32, we're going to be on still 1. Stand by, just south of the moon.
2: Hi, Cup. 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

0: 那天病。
1: 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Back up.
2: We call 32, Edward 32. 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
0: 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Thank you, ma'am.

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0: Just for info, I got off the phone with somebody stating he hasn't been at this location since 3, currently at work, so he's unsure if the male is actually here or not. Only his son, Norman, who is at this location, might be here.
1: American, Audible 320 West.

30 can be in contact with home and by the primary time. Even if the residents check, we'll be clear on the residents who are not here.

0: broadcasting a low priority at CRNC is looking for a savvy victim that wants to be ignored. Point on
1: Squad 9, this will be apartment 118 at Westwind Village.
2: Norman stating that the primary should not be at threat.

Kearney Kenya 1, prior article 4676 West Jacqueline. The responsible arrived. Business was 459. They're waiting outside.

Collins Branch in one zone, 47594, Shields Cross of Chestnut, 4750 East Shields Avenue, Apartment B, Bravo.

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1: Yeah, it's a problem. Go ahead and place this on it.
0: Copy. Take letter one.

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1: Control
0: to 10. 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

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Can we run my subject on the call with a different last name? Last name is going to be Adam Roberts, Tom Edward Adam, George Adams.

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0: Virgin has zero that just came in. 273 West San Jose. It's a female male that's not breathing, and there's a bloody knife next to him. We're getting further EMS and conference. 503, copy.
1: 503, I copy.
2: 5 Franklin, I'm going to zero.
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0: Copy, ERP's telling us so through a transfer that it was possibly an overdose from yesterday.
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1: I assume due to a cardiac arrest.

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0: That's a firm.
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1: 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It's going to be on the westbound side.
0: Copy.
2: At the church, 1540 M Street, for a homeless subject who started a fire. 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

0: Bridge Baker 12, Baker 20. Ah. 4 Bridge 12, Bridge.
1: Ah. Units of Philadelphia 4 Baker on this at 7014 North Maple, KNC House of Stillness. While projected, Santa Claus was inside, had a medium-sized blade sitting on the table, also has a facial razor charging. The owner asked him to leave, he's refusing. What he's doing, other than just refusing to leave, even though RP did say the mail bought coffee and a donut. Any fuel unit for this?
2: Perhaps again, I'm under hit and run, the crew turned in Palm, suspect vehicle the white coated Camry. The similar plate of 9 Frank Nora, Ocean 0891. Last seen northbound Palm, occurred in the parking lot of the Starbucks there.
3: Of occurrence to the 7-Eleven on Chestnut and Church, and create a call for service for Southeast units to canvas the area and possibly get footage from the 7-Eleven.
2: Okay.
3: And they can just call me if they need any info.
2: Okay.
4: So on to any chaplain to assist Channel 5.
1: Blue shirt, black jeans, has a backpack. And RP did confirm he's not threatening anybody with the blade.

0: schedule for Cascade 1 priority 7-11 Chestnut Church. This is Team Southwest units checking for a possible scene for a stabbing.
1: Breaching Pelicans for Squad 9, Zone 47543, Michigan, cross of Hacienda 1836 West Michigan.
0: 302, just confirming you copied that. I think you're covered.

1. George Sam? You have a lot of static. I copy CSI, though.

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0: 6 Robert King Baker 305 to a Honda.
1: 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He does have a misdemeanor 2 Robert for VC 23152 B Baker and 23152 A Adam for 18,000. Sharnick and DC for negative. And your VIN comes back record not on file. Is it a California VIN?
2: Charles 11, that's the firm, and I copy this misdemeanor.

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1: I'm not sure if we already broadcasted for a chaplain at the time that you're wanting a chaplain.
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0: 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Possibly has dementia. Any units of break response?
1: Or Frank Torvik, that's

0: advising there's a ladder in the middle of the number one lane in westbound 168, right before the Shaw exit.
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0: Prince of Redcats, number one priority is at CTMS with an email 4840 East to Larry. He should have been being aggressive, hitting the dock, threatening the roommate. Sounds like it's coming from east of this location.
1: 06688 North Terrace for a welfare check.
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1: We have traffic, Augusta and Buckingham.
2: Copy. And the plate?
1: It's going to be a temp plate. Edward Charles 65 Robert 24 to report.
2: Copy. Baker 12, it's clear and expired 5-19-26-18 Ford out of Fresno. Nothing pending.
1: Copy. And then just confirming last four of the VIN 2460.
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0: 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It's going to be a 2004 white Chevy Silverado 1500, plate 7028192. Just taken from 8242 North Melbourne Avenue.
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2: 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Can we confirm him before sight?
1: Confirmed.

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1: Roswell and Bernardson, I'm operator to 775 East Escalon for a suspicious subject, Mike Samuel, blonde short hair, hot pink bra, fluorescent yellow shorts, going door to door asking for change, also has slurred speech. Any unit to break response?

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We have one in 188 on the call. Negative, go with that one. 5 William George, John 188.

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0: Can I have a code 2 for a voluntary? If secure, we'll be in right in front of the F Street entrance of Pabrello.
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0: 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You have to fill on a 1-2-6. 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Alarm going off at the location. RP saw a black SUV leaving about 10 ago, towards 1st.
1: 2-4-4. I haven't made contact. I'm on my back.
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0: Good.
1: Easy camp, bird 3, Zebra.
0: Yep.
2: Seven Charles
1: 36. Seven Charles
2: 26. We got any air support up today?
1: No air. I do show DFR 2 on though.

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specific for that vehicle is clear in current state 2024 Mazda

broadcasting it with a Virex Fit and Ventura. It's going to be from a gray house with a black roof on the north side of the street between 4th and 5th. That's Fennec Mule and Enclosure.

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1: 5 Frank 10, I run a Norville at nearby apartment, apartment 281. Can you find a responsible?
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1: George 12, go ahead.
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2: Command 3 Charles 1.
1: 3-2, he's done at apartment 2. RP states that male pushed RP's bump.

0: 12 11.
1: Go ahead.
0: Just spoke with a neighbor. He's working on his roof. He hasn't seen any fireworks.
2: Big problem. Copy.

0: Bay Control. Do we have enough to run out of Buffalo?
1: I can check on the mail. I have a date of birth for mom. I'll try to find him.
2: Buffalo, 140303. Five Edward 13, year 40306. 0306. Copy, Beacon.

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0: 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First impulsion cover.
1: Related?
0: Negative on it.
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2: Vanguard 12.
3: I think I found a match for the male. I think the first name is going to be phonetically Adam, Mary, Edward, Edward, Robert, 2-8 of 80. Same age.
2: Kevin.
0: Edward 12. 1 hour 12, go ahead.
4: For first of Kayla, she's clear, hands her to share that ECD. But she is showing in the NCRC tab as a missing person. That's from June 25th, and it's one of ours.
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1: Can you put us on a occupied stolen on Griffith, just west of Tielman, and the plate's going to be 7, Edward Baker Paul, 859. We got 2 detained, we're coding 4, and if we get a wagon for 2 females. Copy.
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3: 3 communications. Communication is ladder 3. Engine 3 is out of service. Were you trying to contact ladder 3?
4: Negative. I just see engine 3 off of El Dorado to visit Darrow. We're getting a report of a unconfirmed commercial.
3: That's a negative. 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Mechanical. 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
4: Copy that. Incident will be E in El Dorado.

0: 1, confirm commercial fire for engine 7-9, ladder 3, battalion 2, zone 52561, Eldorado, cross of E Street, 1323 Eldorado Street. Operations will be on fire 1, TAC channel, TAC 1, first on scene, Eldorado commence.
1: Traffic for now. Crossover, northbound lane.
2: Repeating a confirmed residential fire for engine 7-9, ladder 3, battalion 2, zone 52561, Eldorado, cross of E, 1323 Eldorado Street. Single repeat advising smoke from the building, repeat advising white smoke. Operation will be on fire, 1 TAC, 1 first on scene, Eldorado command.
0: Engine 4, communications. Anyone has a call for you in central?
3: Squad 3, can you put us on that unconfirmed on Eldorado?
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0: Engine 4, I have a investigation odor of smoke to Larry and O Street.
3: What is that? You show us the route.
1: Team Lodge is flying down Bono Street. She's out of the roadway on the sidewalk now in a couple of shifts.
4: First in case from June 25th, 0727.
5: Copy, can you put a note to call? 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
6: 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Cavalry units stage out on Eldorado when they arrive.
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3: Squad 3 arrive, stage.
2: Squad 3 copy.
0: Third one also for 602.
3: Got it.
0: And he is listed as the restraint party on a served CPO, protected being the last of Martinez. They need to share an NDC.
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0: of Tom 35. Can you clear me with an advice?
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2: Communications Ladder 3, we're making our way back to find the correct address. We have nothing showing. You can reduce

0: 531, can I hear once on 290?
1: 531, good.
0: Prisoner's gonna be white male adult, last of Castro and over. It's gonna be Charles, Adam, Sam, Tom, Robert, Ocean, Nora, Ocean, Victor, Edward, Robert. First of Lewis, Lincoln, Ocean, and Ida, Sam. Date of birth of 11-15 of 89.
1: And your second?
0: Hispanic, white female adult, last of Streeter. It's gonna be Sam, Tom, Robert, Edward, Edward, Tom, Edward, Robert. First, phonetically, King, Edward, Ocean, Nora, Ida, Adam. Date of birth of 8-26 of 93.
2: 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Show one in custody. Can we confirm the misdemeanor warrant for DD for 836?
3: Three Charles 10.
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2: Go ahead.
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2: Copy.
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2: Squad 3.
1: Now we more than likely have an AC unit that's burned up. We're going to be investigating. Why don't you guys come in and give us a hand? Break communications, Ladder 3. You can cancel the balance with the exception of Ladder 3 and Squad 3. We'll keep our traffic on Fire 1 for now.
0: Ladder 3, communications, copy all traffic. Break. All others can return over back to Metro with the exception of Ladder 3, Squad 3, remaining on Fire 1.
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10: Northeast corner of Shawn number 6, David 7, 3, 2, George, either in Euro or an O Ocean. Got a Mercedes Benz.
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4: Hi. First subject, Lewis, I have an ID card only, no one's new, can search on ACB. Second subject, Streeter, I have a matching ID, however, it's showing unavailable. I do have a match in Axon. She has two misdemeanor, two Roberts. I'm sorry, yeah, two misdemeanor, two Roberts. First one is for PC555 trespassing. The second one's for 273 Adam Baker. Negative shared at ACB.
5: Copy, thank you.
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0: was on a 2 out of 12. I guess there was some video clips of a male entering the store, a white male adult, about 70, gray hat, blue shirt, and with a walking cane.
1: 2 out of 12, copy.
2: Subjects are taking property from the driveway. White male, 6 foot, all black clothing, and a white female, 5'7", all black clothing, and filling their backpacks up. Any units break?
1: Report George 12.
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0: 7, Palm 35. Could you check it, please?
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0: 5, Frank, Paul, Paul, 465, Toyota.
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0: Give myself control 4 0.

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1: 7 Charles 2 6.
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1: Great.
0: I'm not certain. Four Adams in round two.
1: Henry 82.
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0: It's going to be NORA 3798124, Lassa Ridge.
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2: 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It's going to be a male. White male, mid-20s, blonde hair, blue shirt, correction, black shirt, blue pants.

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2: 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Appears to be possibly packing his belongings now.

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11. 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

Data Service, this is Cedar from 101. 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
0: 0630 6 George 4.
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0: Was Trejo clear all around?
1: Yeah, he was clear. He was arrested on the June 24th for 148, and he does have prior one variant of that.

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1: Got it.
0: The subject on the call, can you run her for prior 1 minute?
1: Yeah, I tried to locate her, but I could not find her in Axon at all.
0: Copy.
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0: 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We got a hold of the Baker 12. They should be switching.
1: Edward 12. You can invite some call takers. Please let me contact.

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0: 3 out of 12, traffic unrelated.
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0: 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Bike 2-1 traffic.
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2: Caller's advising that she's following a male who stole her electric bike 20 ago. They're in the area of California and Elm.
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0: Press on emergency, Cleveland 10851. Fox Hills Dolan from Santa Ana. Martin, it's a 2012 Nissan Altima, green color. 676 Victor King, yellow 981, taken yesterday morning. RPA device vehicle was stolen by an unhoused female who RP family was trying to help. First name of Alizé, white female, late 20s, medium build, short red hair. Personal clear.
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0: 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Vehicle's a gray 2012 Nissan Altima, license 6 Victor King Yellow 981.

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0: Copy.
4: Testing a prelim 10851, taken from Northeast. The vehicle is a gray 2012 Nissan Altima. Plate is 6 Victor King Yellow 981.
5: Plate 6 Victor King Yellow 981, taken from 4451 East Santa Ana Avenue.

0: personal emergency in 0409 Backer. Heated disturbance, possible physical, you need it to break.
1: Or Frank, I can do it.
0: Any fill unit?
2: 4 div 10, I'm coming in.
0: Copy. We don't have an apartment number either.

0: Mike, you on?
1: Oh, sorry. Clear for info on Lee.
0: Yes, you have him.
1: Lee just has a misdemeanor, two robbers, 500 bail for H&S 11364, negative shared net and DCB, valid DL. Still working on the other one.
0: Copy, thank you.

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0: Yeah, bro.
2: He's got two misdemeanor to Roberts for the Manny code 10-2101 Adam. Negative share net and DCB suspend or revoke deal.
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1: Copy. And I'm sorry, are you clear for another plate?
0: Go ahead.
1: It's going to be CalExempt 1317299. That's for fax bus 1714.
0: Copy. You don't need to return right. Just put it in the call.
1: Yeah, affirm. Thank you.
0: You're welcome.

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1: 359.
0: Sir, X-ray William, 579, report.
1: 611, can I get my last four, please?
2: Pole 14. 8 pole 14. Can you send me the last location? 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
0: When you have time, can you review the one holding at CRMC? We have one of the supervisors calling in. If you can review a call from yesterday and call them back.
1: Yeah, perfect. Give me a minute. I'll walk back to the car.
2: Information motors responding with Sean and Clinton for an entry DC, possible hit and run with a minivan involved. That's wrong here.
1: 3464, back at Herbert.
0: Solid on Ramirez.

0: said this was injured, and if so, do you have any details on that?
1: Negative, the EMS was confirmed.
0: Copy that.

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0: Show me on a 4SAM here at the Walmart on code 4. You show any change now?
2: Hey, Paul 14. 14. Can you check me in at 4835 North Diamond Street for a posting of a property?

0: Superintendent, can I get the last four? Superintendent, it's 0369, 0369.
1: You do have law enforcement responding out there. Additionally, this traffic is going to be code 2 through per QA. Nobody on scene at this time.
2: I copy. We'll respond out and then advise when we get there. Just confirming EMS is still going code 2 though.
1: And that's affirmative, they're going to be responding code 2.
2: AK comes in to 13.
1: Engine 13, go ahead.
2: Engine 13, we have service restraining, not restraining south at the time, please aware.
1: Engine 13, copy.
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2: patch buzzing off. Affirm, there's three in route.
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2: Assist Southeast, Church and Town, identify.
0: Super, go ahead.
4: Tom Charles, 9008. Send me the roadblock. Just put a bus, flip to.
2: George 12, units needing the FBR are going to be out by 090 East Church.
5: Okay, from the chaplain's office.
0: David 12.
2: Go.
0: Sorry, we're going to be on a pet stop at Vaughn's, KZ and Willow. KZ and Clovis.
2: Copy. George 12, did you copy that? They're actually going to be KZ and Clovis.
5: Yep.

0: Charlie 12.
1: Charlie to the 1 and D Charles 12 is going to be with me.

0: at one priority at 2389 East Shock 711. Looks like Fresno State PD. Female ran into 711 telling their PD that she was involved in a DV. Requesting EMS, they're standing by with her.
1: Affirmative, Jen.
0: Sir David.
1: Is that going to be late to her call?

0: I'm not able to determine that at this time. There's no other further in the call, the present day call.
1: Copy. If you can give the name, I'm waiting. We're going to walk the premise there real quick, and then we'll

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1: 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One ending in 807 and one ending in 908.
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0: Sam, Victor, King, 689 to White, Hyundai, Tucson.
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1: Negative, not yet.
0: Charles 12, David 12, my axon is also down.

0: broadcasting at Residential Audible 2667 West Lake Venice. Have Rafa, bedroom 2 for the one clear. Think it's related?
1: Copy. While walking through the apartment complex, nothing showing so far.
0: Copy. Actually, they just updated it. It's going to be related. She gave the name of Erica Van Dyke.
2: Can you keep us on this call and have EMS come into Inyo and Fulton? I have a HMA here with a leg injury.
0: Copy, just confirming it's secure.
2: Yeah, from just advising them, we're not going to be sending anybody.

0: you 13. Union 13. Can I get a misdemeanor drug flight day, please?
1: Blackjack, okay, blue team.
0: Copy. And it'll be Wednesday, August 5th.
2: The RP is now at the Winco, and the subject did follow the RP.
3: Talk with that A, copy. What's up?
4: We can set the corner.
2: You hit 0442?
5: 0443.

0: George Street, Adam. Murphy said the male approached and reached inside RP's vehicle, breaking his phone charger.
1: Three out of 12, I copy. Can we get an exact location where the pod there?

0: units on that road rage call, they're going to be in the back of the Winco. Okay, RP's going to be in a gray Chevy Silverado. The involved party is going to be in a red Toyota Tacoma.
1: We got a 12, I copy.

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2: Units on the call, Mills now back out RP's window, apologizing. And the CC just has to open the line, Mills telling RP he's going through some stuff.
1: Copy. Pipe Baker 11, copy. Unit info with Pipe Baker 11, Black Trinity. Pipe Baker 11, copy. It's going to be a white male juvenile Black Trinity.

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0: Victory Adam 12. Can you get 171 by ID?
1: Sorry, Adam, really quick, they just advised, I forgot, it did say in the call that the RP phone wasn't working, and they're asking if they can patch to one of you guys out there.
0: It's fine, they can patch to my phone.
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0: That's one broadcasting at zero. Fresno McKinley. It's welfare check of a 10-year-old. He's asking people for a ride, but he keeps walking in the street asking people.
1: Can you clear me from the last location?
0: Copy. It's a Hispanic male, juvenile, bleached hair, gray t-shirt, black shorts, and he's going towards the 41, so eastbound McKinley.

0: bracketing for permission sent to me into Sunday Press and I can leave for a while for a check. That's all clear.
1: R2 at the Vagabond, Jensen and Neve. Copy, please.
0: Copy, bud.
1: A Frank Queen Henry 349.
0: Mary 13 is kind of clear on a 14 Hyundai out of residence.

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0: 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On that subject, no one's all around, valid, Dion.
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0: broadcasting of 1 Cray 2618 West Alamos, apartment 109, for a violation of a restraining order for the male outside. Keeps calling and texting. RP, unit, if I can respond.
1: Look at that CMC call. I'm going to clear it out.
0: Thank you. Wearing a white top, tank top, and black shorts. Keep calling and texting RP. This is RP's mom's apartment, and Mel took RP's keys to her apartment yesterday and is refusing to return. Also has RP's vehicle, which is a black 2025 Kia. She's also advising that he's on parole and has an ankle monitor.
1: Adam 12 on channel 2, log on by voice.
0: 2 Adam 12, go with your badge.
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0: 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They're needing an MH.
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0: Are you able to assist behind the Winco at 1004 South Beach?
1: Amazing, I'll be around about 15 minutes.

0: 1. It's going to be near the Fulton 55 at Divis 0 and Fulton for a subject yelling for help.
1: 1811. You guys have me the 1 on the beat.
0: He's going to be at HMA with a blue plaid shirt, blue pants.
1: 1811, I'll copy. I'll lie.
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4: Copy, 5-12, do you copy that?
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0: 对着呗，走。
1: Okay.
0: I'm showing no one's all around. Expired deal.
1: Thank you.
0: George 12, his cancer TB is negative. He is on CDC parole. It looks like primary offense is PC-1361 Adam, and per FSO the RO is active with served in court. It's a no contact, 100 yards stay away from person and resident, 6/5/9/16 of 2028.
2: Was there a description on the vehicle, the Kia, other than the color?
0: Negative, just a black 2025 Kia.
3: Who's the RO on that? Is it Samuel Trinidad?
4: Yes, Samuel Trinidad. Certified, also the DL is valid.
0: Now that's where he will come.

0: 9 and 12. There is a VIN run in the call, but there's no information on it other than a Kia Pervin Assist. It's a sedan, K4, four-door. There's no Bear Company 1 Prairie 2095 North Hades Lane for an out of control juvenile. Looks like it was upgraded. The ARP's calling back since the situation is getting worse. The CT could hear the juvenile in the background screaming. Units break and respond.
1: Perfect. We'll be coming in shortly.

0: Cooper Frank 10, can you arrive me on 0473?
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0: Four Baker 12.
2: Four Baker 12.
0: Can you copy a plate?
2: Affirm, go.
0: Can we disable plate 7391 King CP in the back?
2: Trent current McLaren on 2011 Lincoln out of Frozo to up Molinex on Cedar.

number has another one priority, 4498 North Cornelia Apartment 202, Ford Residential 459. Female that was evicted a few days ago has returned and broken to the unit. Unit's working response.

0: 5 Bronson, you can put me on 0439.
1: Commercial Audible at Navi's Singh Building, 7011 North Howard. They've got a video clip of two subjects, white female with a gray shirt, black shorts, and an unknown description other than blue jeans on the other. They're in the walkway entrance covered, just standing at the location. Additionally, end up with 4 Baker 12 Howard in front. Received was that the juvenile had went into the bathroom and had grabbed a razor blade. The RP advised that she's in her room now, but the juvenile was screaming that she was bleeding everywhere, but the RP couldn't confirm that. The juvenile is going to be wearing a tank top and green bottom. Outbound Clovis Avenue from the 180, approaching, or now they're approaching Tulare. RP's going to be in a red Dodge Ram. Send stage. Baker, they're southbound Clovis at Kings Canyon, setting up to go eastbound.
2: I copy. I'm at KC in control right now.
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0: Hi, Frank said, Cold Creek from San Jose College.

0: Baker 11, go ahead. I copy.
1: They're at the left turn red light, southbound Clovis and KC.
0: University for a welfare check.
1: It's a white Nissan kicked.
2: I'm at KC and Clovis, southbound, left turn lane.
0: Copy.
2: I'm going to be out with that vehicle. You clear for the plates?
1: Copy that.
2: Hey Tom, Mary, X-ray 432, the white Nissan kit.
0: Acadian University, just advising a negative one Mary history for the jump bound. Broadcasting of one priority at Shields and Brawley. RPFI's 12 shots heard. Does not believe that it's fireworks possibly coming off of Marty. I'm on about two of them.

0: Firefighter 5, Specialist 5.
1: 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They're still cleaning up, but we can do that, yes.
2: Copy.
1: Number one lane will be open, okay?

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0: What's the front door to secure? 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

0: 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Could you show me that office and traffic?
1: Info, there's going to be fluid in the roadway eastbound number 2 lane of Clinton and Wishon.

I'm broadcasting officer safety. There's a fluid in the roadway, number 2 eastbound, Clinton at Wishon, from a traffic collision.

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0: Who's the RO on this, I'm sorry, the plate on the vehicle, Humphrey, Tim?
1: Humphrey Tower.

0: 5 George 12. 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
1: I got it, 12.
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1: We'll be out with a 1 Norwood. 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We'll be off of Doma at first.
0: Copy. 1 Adam 12, I'm getting RMS on that vehicle, but no return on the plate. Let me try to run it as a personal line.
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2: Personal broadcast needs for information of a reckless driver southbound Palm from Sierra. Vehicle is going to be a turquoise Kia Soul. Partial 9 Robert X-ray George was tailgating our Pion Sierra going towards Palm. Swerving, tailgating, no longer following for information only for someone here.
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3: Copy. It's going to be a female. She's currently in the lobby, arrived in a black Chevy pickup truck, wearing a purple shirt, purple shorts.

0: Wonder, I'm broadcasting a reckless driver is here in Blackstone. Vehicle tailgating the caller, heading down here towards Palm. It's going to be a turquoise Kia Soul, and then on the plate, was swerving and tailgating the caller. Vehicle left seen heading southbound Palm from Sierra, it's only.
1: That's all for testing. One priority at T-Mobile 2955 North Blackstone for the CMS. Her mouth that was inside the store and was reporting that somebody bit him. Following him, CMS is responding for it. Disoriented now. Unit to bring him home.

0: Marcusina, the one priority 5206, not Valentine, apartment 201, for threats to shoot our peace house via text. Need to break in response.
1: This neighborhood to the south on the ETO. Do you still want to stay on this?
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3: 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Engine 14, copy.
1: Put that as a 2, please. 2 Mary 15, can I get stuff on the plate?
4: 2 Mary 15, go ahead.
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4: Anthony Ortega.

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0: By running the female half name, I'm not getting any return. The event that was run, it does show to just a Kia, but nothing else. Might be too new.
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1: 36, I can be around.
2: 36, copy. They're still trying to get further, but EMS is requested for two of the involved parties.

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3: Square to finish.

0: Victor Victor Charles responding to 1 at 4535 East Kings Canyon at Dulce Maggie's. A disturbance of moving through Hispanic males refusing to leave.
1: Hispanic male named Jimmy and other males are threatening RP. They're upset because they parked their vehicles in front of their house. Arizona said there's several males outside. They're trying to gang up on Harvey's husband. Then one light disconnected.
2: 4 David 10, put me on it.
1: Copy, unit still.
3: Complete.
4: My first of all, that's the part. We only have the VIN. There's no template attached to it. Information that's not coming back. It says restraint file. Yeah, but nothing else.
3: Copy. What's the info on that? The year.
4: It's not giving anything other than a Kia. Per VIN, it says it's a 2025 Kia passenger car, a K4 sedan.
3: Copy. What's the VIN for the last 4?
4: 9719.
3: I believe it's going to be a template.
4: Go ahead.
3: Edward Sam 33 Yellow 70.

0: 4 Baker 12. 2025 Kia, the RP, the four door. The last four on that is 3178, 3178.
1: Hey, from Gordon Morgan.
0: 403.
2: If we get any more calls, that's 711 North Howard for, unless somebody's inside the building, we don't need to respond to a one.
0: Copy. Cessna, we're broadcasting them on priority holding 4498 North Cornelia, permit 202 for a residential 459. FEMA that was ejected. Welcome to the unit. Unit to break in. Response.

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0: Everything is code 4, it's the long-winded workers.

calling us here on Priority 4177 Westshaw Care Plus Drug for a dress code provided by caller. 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

0: Three Charles to NDU, so I'll call the Coast Guard. Subjects are moving.
1: I'm pretty sure, yes. I can double check with the call taker.

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0: Can you run an alias for me, please, and see if you can locate a name?
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0: It's going to be chocolate, it's going to be a BFA, older, approximately 50 to 60 feet, shorter statue. Can we see if you locate a match? She has any prior one marry history?
1: Alright, copy, I'll look.
0: Can't find one, that's okay. 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

0: 152-1 Charles.
1: 1 Charles 13, go ahead.
0: Do you guys have anything I can help with, or should I clear?
2: It was a 2 Union 11.
1: 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Yeah, firm.
3: Three. Is there an 8 Baker unit available to respond?
4: There's not an 8 Baker unit on Channel 5.
5: You were told?
0: Go on.
5: Put me on Mother and Maple. I got an unresponsive male in on the ground. Start me a minute to 3.
0: Maple and what was the cross? I'm sorry.
5: Butler.
0: Okay.
6: Under 13, but I found another possible match, but this one's in her 40s, but she's 5'5".
1: I'm sorry, if it's 13, that's fine. I should be the only 2 Union, though.
6: Yeah, firm, you're the only one, but this one's in her, she's 46, and she's 5'5".
1: Yeah, I don't think it's a match, thank you, though.
5: Adam
6: 12.
7: Are you able to run the names in the call? Check for RF.
3: Copy. Sorry, just advised you notified of the shooting out here. .503, confirm there is no shooting? Correct, no sign. 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

0: do Adam 12.
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0: There is a restraining order between those two involved parties. Del Cid is also on probation for 273-5. I'm still running him.
1: Copy, thank you, sir.
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0: Just be advised on that call that you lowered 0540. The VRP is back on landline. A male is texting or saying he's outside with a gun. CT asked if RP had seen him, and RP just hung up. And there's no answer on her, so it was raised back to a 1.
1: Copy that. Thank you.
0: Unit to break in at 15206 North Valentine, apartment 201.

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1: Last name, Price with a people?
2: Right, William Robert, Ida, George, Henry, Tom. She's about 5 foot, BFA, older.
1: I got it.
2: Copy. Can you start a owner's preference for Blatho?
3: Copy. Are you guys just in the parking lot, sorry, son?
2: Yeah, fire. We'll just be west of the grocery stores.
4: The employee location is currently their door is locked. Units, where can we respond?
5: Doors 10 to 1, Charles 13.
2: 1 Charles 13, go ahead.
5: This is clear right here. Do you need us to respond?
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1: Go ahead.
0: She's negative and search DCB. She's on probation for 30305, Adam 1. She's valid DL. She got the prior one, Mary.
1: I'll copy. Confirming she is on probation.
0: Affirm that this is the right lady. So she has a 1-inch scar on her sternum.

0: one door, he said.
1: Go ahead, ma'am.
0: I don't know if you copied the update, but they're calling back saying that the female's still there causing issues.

0: 25, go ahead.
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4: Rising K 7507 on Black Stone for the disturbance of the rail outside. Units where can respond for that?
2: Ground 13.
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1: Go ahead.
0: Just get 5770, holding on unit citywide.
1: Copy, and which zero was it again?
0: It's the Raising Cane 7507 on Blackstone for the disturbance with the mail outside throwing patio chairs and saying he's going to kill the employees. But they're locked inside then.
1: Okay, copy. Can you check and see if Northeast has a Blackstone unit that maybe can assist, or did you say citywide and no units?
0: That's a firm, no units anyway.
1: Copy. Baker 11.
0: By Baker 11. By Baker 11, you were very static. You want that zero? Units have dealt with 5 Baker 11. Blackstone and El Paso. Baker 11 is going to be Hispanic male, 5'8", medium build, gray and white hat, white shirt, black pants. There was no weapon seen, but the RP is advising that there is something in his pocket.

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1: Hey, Mary 33, God.
0: 33, last of Enriquez, Victor, Edward, Nora, Edward, George, Adam, Sam, Person, Daniel,

0: 12, I'll go ahead and start you to the one holding the longest at 4488 North Cornelia Apartment 202. Female that broke into her unit that she was evicted a few days ago. And the RP called back and they should be standing out front. A unit to break in 12 with 5 Adam 12, 4488 North Cornelia.
1: 5 George, I'm clearing with law enforcement.
0: George, I'm coming.

0: Hey, Mary 33.
1: Okay.
0: Yeah, log me off, please.
1: Sorry.
2: Hey, Mary 33, Romero.
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1: 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It's going to be a trailer, so they're going to be blocking the eastbound lanes, both of them.
0: Hey,
3: Mary 33, is there AFS inform?
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1: That's 3 Union 11.
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1: Give me about three CSOs for cadets, Fresno and C Street. I'm sorry, Ventura and C Street. Next arriving unit, just come down to my patrol vehicle on the embankment. The car went onto the freeway. We're going to check for.
4: SR suspect vehicle description?
1: No, there is TC. It went off to the freeway and the body's still in the car.

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1: Good.
0: EMS code 3 on the 41, please. And also advise CHP code 3 as well. Subject upset, unresponsive.
1: Affirm, we're advising everybody there in route code 3.
2: 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They're not going to be able to get to him. Ambulance is done. Bring your car down to the freeway to block off traffic right here.
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0: 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We need to check on those occupants to make sure they're okay.
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1: Overpass right there. Clear it out. All the pedestrians on the roadway. Just stuff to take.
2: Traffic accident for engine 8, zone 52588, Ventura, Cross of California.
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0: ETA on Foster and EMS.
1: We advise everybody to roll code 3D. We don't have an ETA though.
0: Frank Soto, 103. Hey, Sarge, what area needs to be checked for other TCs? Possibly? Just right there at C Street and Ventura.

0: Ladder 3, Battalion 2, rollover traffic accident, zone 57574, southbound 99 at Jensen.
1: Back yelling, cussing, and that there's a male on her porch that's going to shoot up the house. It won't answer questions.
2: Five oh three, that's the same call.

0: Can you have him meet me out here? Ventura and T Street.
1: On the road. 712, any motor to assist in Southwest 6 Ventura and B or Ventura and C Street. Appears there was the suspect vehicle caused several different TCs. Any motors?
0: 103 to Trans. We're going to tape it up right there afterwards. Yeah, all these cars are gonna leave right now.
2: Copy. Confirm you want it taped off?
0: Yeah, so we don't have any vehicles coming this way. We're gonna tape it off.
2: Copy.
0: You know if there's any other cars that are hit over there? I can't find anything.
1: All units are covering. Ventura and C Street, Ventura 99, car TC'd and then went onto the freeway embankment. They're also starting CHP to help with the blocking the freeway.
3: 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Ladder 3, copy, we'll advise we locate.
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3: Well, base traffic situation on 99. 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
0: He can just meet me right here at Ventura and C Street for now, and then we'll get the most people around.
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3: Copy that. Dying to you, ladder 3. Dying
0: to you, ladder 3.
3: Go ahead, ladder 3. Sounds like ladder 3, engine 7, engine 8, engine 6 are all in what you call if we want to cut to an engine loose.
0: Copy that. Break communications. Just give me 2 inches in the truck on this.
4: Communications engineer, that's affirmative. This is going to be all related, same incident. It's going to be on the southbound 99, just underneath the Ventura overpass.
6: Up to the highway 99, we're starting the car for break. Ladder 3, when you arrive, just pull up next to this car.
0: Ladder 3, 1, Robert 12. Can you block off all the traffic going, we're coming westbound? I want that.
6: Ladder 3, engine 7. We have a confirmation on a rescue. Vehicle is on its top.
0: You can stay there for now.
6: Go ahead. Go ahead and give me the command channel for this incident.
0: The silly part that's going to be involved is going to be on California, just west of MLK. 8 Robert King, Nora 516 on a white Subaru SUV.

0: thorough to put in. Now, the RP stated they don't know the address, but there's a white truck parked in front of it. They said they were physically fighting each other. It's going to be a white male adult, last seen wearing no shirt, a Hispanic male adult, last seen wearing a black shirt. We did receive an update about 4 ago, advised that they were still physically fighting.
1: Adam 12, I come in. Adam 12, I'll be code 3 from all of the parts.
0: Responding to Fresno and R3 for a welfare check.
2: I have an EMS unit to Ventura and just before D Street. It's going to be related to the incident on the freeway, but we have a secondary patient up top.
3: Communications copies.
4: Dressed in a hospital gown laying on the roadway at Fresno.
0: Ground channel 2.
1: I'm so far probably just going to go on volunteer.
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8: And if you can, push them back on the other side of the exit there, so they're now on the bridge.
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0: Charles 23, on 3.
9: Driver of the flight Subaru over here at MLK in California said he believes he's the only person that got involved in the PC. I can't find anyone else. If you get another call or something.
5: Copy.
2: Just confirm, I do have EMS in route to our location.
10: I'll be assuming 99 command, the rescue efforts, conducting fire suppression if needed. 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
0: 8-4-3-1.
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0: 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Appears to be high and is stumbling all over. Save yourself, I'm sorry, you have a lot of static, I can't copy your traffic.
2: I'm not seeing a white truck right now.
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10: Please, every second truck company, USAR.
5: Communications copies.
10: Communications command.
5: Yeah, command, go ahead.
10: I'm going to have my first request. Have them access southbound 99 from the Ventura on ramp, and then to that, I'll close it up for them as soon as they get here. Now I'm come on Ventura.
5: Down to communication copies, access off of southbound 99 from Ventura, the on ramp. Additionally, how many EMS units in total did you want out there?
10: Repeat your traffic.
5: Down to communication, just want to confirm how many EMS units total you would like.
10: 2. I have one now.
5: Communications copies.
10: Communications update. We do have one confirmed. We can't search the vehicle yet. One confirmed trying to get out.
5: Communications copies.

0: 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Unit 8, staging officer, risk a record. I'm going to have you reverse, okay?
1: When Edward 12, that's going to be clear and expired 416 of 26 to a 2008 Toyota out of Clovis, no pending.

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0: 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Zone 54568, southbound 99 of Ventura.
3: 3, where are they at?
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0: It's 11, copy, Captain. 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
3: Pushing back across the street, so not on the embankment.
0: What's up?
2: 7 Tom 35. Looks like it should just be two. I'm showing one was at Ventura and C, like Charles. The other was Ventura and 99.
4: Okay, gotcha. Thank you.
2: You're welcome.
6: 7 Tom 11 to the wagon.
7: We got a call RP back, no answer, and we're not seeing anybody by the RP.
2: Copy. Their date of birth. Asian male, blue shirt. RP said they're both in the house. No weapons.
8: And marks with Edward Sam 49, William 28 on a temporary plate. The silver Camry with, I think, one, might be two. And we will advise.
2: Pontiac and FE, the female was last seen at a yard sale at 2005 East Pontiac. She's going to be a BFA 40 to 50, last seen wearing a black jersey with cartoon characters on the back, black shorts and a black purse, pushing a stroller. RP did advise that the same female broke into his vehicle a couple of weeks ago. He did not report it and does not want to report it. He's requesting an area check. There's been a permanent plate assigned, and we currently cleared the 26 Toyota, that of Uncle Curry's.

0: 8 Echo 14.
1: 8 Echo 14.
0: Yeah, arrived in the Herndon Needham call. The subject was on the trail. He hopped the fence. I'm not sure where he went to Herndon. He's got a gray shirt, brown shorts. He's possibly on something, but he doesn't think of so.

0: 3, Union 14, 1 for 1. Union 14, could you actually put me on a separate event for Frank, and then when you're ready.
1: One George 10. Can we check to see if Ventura and 99 is covered by the RTCC camera?
0: First of Anthony, middle of James, DOB is 522 of 85, white male, no ID identifier to get in. Over to the left four.
2: Hi, that's 12-4, 05, 05, 05, 05.

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0: Can I get that last one, Mr. Ben?
1: 0598.
2: Sir, with you guys?
3: Negative.
2: Copy that. Engine 8 Command, have you guys been, no more needs, you guys? Because that one's up there.
3: Copy that. We'll go ahead and clear.
1: Another call at 7011 North Howard. Again, it's someone sweeping and another subject mowing. Just verbal permission to clear it.
3: Copy. Yeah, we can just clear those out.
1: 0598.
4: Copy. Thank you.
0: Hi, Baker 11.
1: Hi, Baker 11.
0: You start EMS code 2 for an involuntary. Will be a alluvial just west of Blackstone.
1: Yep.
5: When is an expired DL, like you showed to Robert out of Madera, it's going to be for a no-bail probation violation. Like you show him on PRCS for 10851 out of Madera. Our hand search, I do show 2-2 Roberts, one's going to be for petty theft, 44, no bail, that is a misdemeanor, and then I do show failure to appear, that's going to be for 30,000, it's a Frank, Sharnet's negative, and GCB's negative.
2: Copy, can we confirm the 2 Roberts for 836? And can we see if there's a wagon available that can assist?
5: Affirm. I show the wagons at SCJ, so I'll make a call.
2: Copy that, thank you.
0: Affirm. And I'll take the last four on that one, please.
1: Can I copy?
0: Southwest Union, Arizona,
1: DC, at Ventura and B Street. 2-12. 2-12.
0: What's the misdemeanor court date?
1: Wednesday, November 4th. Wednesday, November 4th. Chapel 49.
2: Metro.
3: And you can make just copy the back over to Metro.
0: You had a DL and a Pacer's copy.
1: Go with the DL.
0: Pacer 5599159 for the dog.
1: That's going to be valid. What was that plate?
0: 8 Robert King, Nora 516, Subaru.
1: Copy.
2: Brenton, can you run another one for me?
1: All right, go ahead.
2: Robert King, lots of Alvarez, first of Adolf. Adolf. DOB is going to be November 11, 1973.
3: Black and white.
1: Can I copy? That's going to be valid to Zachary.

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1: Broadcasting at 1 priority 3 1 1 6 North Raleigh. Have a check welfare for RP's daughter. She was on the phone with her daughter. Seemed incoherent, slurring her words. Any units for that one? 4 Davidson. I found both of them with their dates of birth, and they're both coming back valid. DL's negative ones all around.
0: Four Edward 12. Myself and 4 Charles will be switching to 3.
1: Copy.
0: Four Edward 12 on 3.
1: Go ahead.
0: Myself and 4 Charles will be in your area doing a pickup at the address of my call. We don't need assistance.
1: Got it. Alvarez can have a suspended or revoked CDL. No one in their unit is negative. He is on CBC parole for PC 2125 Charles Adams.
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0: Last unit, we were switching.
1: 300.
0: 300, go ahead.
1: Can you put me out with the assist, Casey and Phillip? I've got a female with a child locked in a car. Does anybody have tools? If not, probably need to start fire.
0: I copy.
2: The Caltrans is their route to block off the southbound.
3: Engine 6, attack you. I'm going to landline them. 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
4: Copy. Can you let them know that we're going to be out of service hose testing also, please?
3: Copy.
0: 19 Toyota out of Fresno 2, last of Thor, the female.
2: I copy.

0: 7534. I disregard, I can't find the plate on this car. Stand by.
1: Starting to communication.
0: Go ahead for battalion 2.
1: Sorry about that, you had traffic.
0: Affirmative, multiple units are trying to get a hold of you. Go ahead and show me available on the radio. Engine 6 is going to be available, but also doing hose tests. So just let the monitor do that.
1: I'm telling you, I got the air back. Customers for money. Can you hear RP yelling at the mail to back away? 3 out of 12.
2: Good.
1: Can I have you switch to channel 1? They have 1 folding.
2: Copy.
1: Copy. And are you still on the separate, or you want to be back on the main event?
0: Just leave me where I'm at. It's all going to come out in the wash.
1: Copy.
3: 203.
2: That's it.
3: There's an admin for you.
0: Class of 726.
3: Copy. It's just a... it's an Exodus. One, I can give you the number over there. Alright, 512-8620 for Josephine.

0: David 12, can you arrive me?
1: My axon just went down. Can you show me available, please?
2: Cancel.

0: 12.
1: Here's the 180 Spanish speaking unit that can assist at 4641 East El Monte Way.
0: 3 George 12, you can put us on that for Spanish.
1: Thank you.
2: North Pleasant, apartment 208.

0: Yeah, Adam 12, I copy the update, big cut 3 from Central.
1: Alright, got me. Alright, copy. Call takers hearing someone scream, give me the baby. I'll update further as it comes in.

0: Adams to Baker. A male and female are yelling at each other. The children, something with the children's father is involved. There's a lot of background noise and fighting. It's hard to understand from the RP.
1: Adams, hold on, copy the update.

0: to Adam DeBaker. It looks like the RP came to location to help sister move out from the abusive ex, and he started hurting the children. Looks like he scratched the daughter and pulling on the daughter.
1: Adam, hold on, copy. Can we stay human?
0: Copy. Not yet. I'll see if I can find his information. I only have a first name so far.
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3: Southern Broadcasting, Central's going to be en route to Pleasant Estate for a TV disturbance. 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Yeah, we're gonna...

0: Yeah, it's on a pleasant call. We got a merge with similar information, DV with the children involved, and now just got an update that the male has a knife. EMS is staging.
1: Adam 12, copy. Adam 12, confirming all occupants are inside.
0: I haven't got an update where they are. Looks like the neighbor can see this, so possibly outside the apartment.
1: Adam 12, I copy.

0: To Adam, the male put the knife down on the table. He's still holding the 11-month-old.
1: Adam, 12-5, copy.

0: Victor 12,000, go up, how far down are you?
1: Right ahead of you.
0: Victor 12,000, can you ride me?
2: I copy.
3: I got a description on the mail from the neighbor. Hispanic male, white shirt, and Hispanic female wearing glasses, unknown colored sweater. Suspects are trying to leave in a white vehicle, unknown what kind of vehicle. License 8 Robert Ocean Sam 225.
0: I'm not sure if you're aware, but there's a group of spectators that are on the freeway off the Ventura off-ramp.
1: Alright, copy.
2: I'm coming back to an 09 Volkswagen.
1: Copy, I've got a white Honda southbound Pleasant plate, California 9, Charles, uniform Henry, 702.
2: Copy. That is a master plate I got. What do the occupants look like?
1: Just Hispanic female. We're stopping on Pleasant just north of Shields.
2: I copy. That vehicle's clear and expired. I don't think I got the right plate. 9 Charles Union Henry 700. It's coming back to a 23 Kia.
0: Right, make control. 707, that's the last 3 digits. 9 Charles Union Henry 707.
2: I copy.

0: to Adam DeBaker. It's clear and current. 22 Honda out of Fresno to EMIT.
1: Well, copy. This is the unrelated. Can we add an ID to the call?
0: Go ahead.
1: Baker 8195647.
0: Kevin. Winfrey.
2: Give me 0619, and I'll take a pill whenever one comes in.
0: Copy.
3: What did he tell again?
4: 4 Adam 12, 5-4, please.
3: 4 Adam 12, it's going to be 0623,
5: 0623. I copy that, 0. Can you make sure he mentions that, 23?
3: Copy.
6: 4080 West Shaw Avenue at the Walmart.
5: Do you have a location for our team?
3: I'll check.

0: The original FE didn't know the address. She gave 3605, but the neighbor said it's 3645, which is all the way northwest portion of the complex.
1: I'm talking 12. They're going to be on aisle A14 on the grocery side.
0: Office address. So the northwest portion, those are all 3645.
2: I thought it would be Kansas.

0: 203, do we still have someone on landline?
1: I don't believe so.
0: Well, we haven't found anything, but we're trying to work out which apartment it is.
2: Flight 21.
1: Flight 21.
2: 3605, 208. We're out with the RPs.
1: Copy.
2: We'll be on the south side of the complex.
1: Copy. There's one of the other units, yeah, it's the south. That one's southeast portion of the complex.
0: Yep.
3: To a lesser price.
4: Okay, breathing.
3: Fuck you,
4: Tulkami. Breathing, conscious. We'll be outside the Walmart waiting for EMS.
3: Copy, one way. On the front door.

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2: Present JD, I'm also picking up this. 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

0: female available for a search. It's going to be in Southwest. And one priority, 6034 North Pinedale, or West Pinedale. A 50 meter turbine, daughter's ex-boyfriend at that location, trying to get in. And the unit for that one. Information Southwest has a zero at Grant End, first for a physical disturbance.
1: For a black male adult trying to find Arctic boyfriend.

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3: Broadcasting further on that DVM, home Pinedale Bane. RP's daughter is home with RP's granddaughter, grandchild. Male's going to be standing outside the front door. Standing in, it's ready for that one.
4: 1312. Give him a tattoo on the right forearm of a horseshoe and the letter B.
5: For this address and have to step out.
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3: Phil 4306 East Dayton, apartment 7. RP's daughter called asking to come because her boyfriend was beating her.
0: Four doors closed.
3: Four doors, copy, thank you. She disconnected. We have the boyfriend is a Jose. RP is currently en route to the location, but was told to stay back. Jose Guadalupe Torres, born in 92, they're getting through this.

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0: Back to 11, can you put a plane in the call?
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0: 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I'm sorry.
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1: Copy that.
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0: Go ahead.
2: Did he go around up where over down Blackstone or through the Walmart parking lot?
0: It sounds like he went in a southwestern direction behind Pollo Loco, towards the city bank, kind of, south of city bank.

0: doing? How you doing? Sorry, did you have a ID for Isaac or no?
1: I found it. It's two S's and two C's. That's valid, yeah.
0: Copy, thanks.

0: Adam Social Security.
1: Copy.
0: Adam called Spike 1. Do you have a crime on that?

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1: You just note there's no female officer for a search, so we're going to transport her to the CSIB to get a full search of the person. 1 David 11, beginning model.
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2: 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Commander, stand by.
1: 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Can you just meet us at Hydro?
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4: 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We called. 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

0: Charles 12, 701.
1: Copy. Yeah, DeVille.

0: Michigan, only report the reckless driver, Silver Jeep, Cal Poly 2 Union, Nora Edward David Nora, seen traveling eastbound McKinley in the westbound lanes.
1: 1209.
2: 3937 North Atlas. Suspicious subject. He went in the backyard of this location and back out and looking at another yard.
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1: And for his date of birth, no AMS returned.
2: Southwest 2904 East Belgravia.
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0: One thing, 12. 8 5 8.

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2: Four Baker 12.
0: Confirm the RP of the
1: bell is
0: still
1: an
0: open order. 103. 103. Can we get two more CSO that can help us out on this call, please?
1: Copy.
0: Just come to Ventura and B Street. We'll direct them from there.

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2: 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HRP, RP, hit him back. The subject refuses to leave any unit before the one going.
3: Cadets to assist Southwest with some more traffic control.

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0: Can you add a page to my event, please?
1: Copy, go ahead.
0: 9, Tom, Mary Roberts, 947. That's on that 08 Toyota Golf.

0: Fax 11. Can I get my last four, please?
1: 0665. Again, 0665.
0: Thank you.
1: You're welcome.

0: for zero. It's going to be a disturbance in front of the old Rite Aid at Cedar and Shields. A male beating up on another male, a homeless man.
1: Adam 12-0652. 0652,
2: thank you.
1: Well, I'm at Cedar, Dakota. I'm going to approach from the west on the Duncan Polytech, southwest or southeast corner.

0: 7 Charles 2 2, can you stop me at recovery tow, please?
1: 7 Charles 2 2, copy.
2: Pick up a medium-sized dog. Both owners are in custody. It was stand by for them.
1: Copy. 57 South Columbus Avenue. Suspect vehicle is a red Toyota Camry, and it left towards Columbus Avenue. Unknown DOT from there. Plus one car.

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0: breathing problems for engine 287, zone 54605, Chestnut, Cross of Prairie, 1917 South Chestnut, Senior Citizens Village, apartment 43D.
1: Baker 10, I'm going to start you on the zero, unit to assist at 5356 East Tower for EV male hitting a female on a vehicle.
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1: Thing out front. 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Murphy said the male was seen pushing the female against the vehicle. Copy.
0: 35, I'm going to take back to

0: 3 over 12. 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

0: 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Harpies arrived outside at a gray Mercedes in Eden 21.
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0: 4 Charles 12, back on 4.
1: Copy that.
0: 4 Charles 12, you're coming with 4 Frank. Be advised, I'll be coming from 1 Street.
1: Copy that.

0: Frank. 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
1: Negative. I'll leave update the address to see if I can find some names.
0: Records.

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0: Yeah. Everyone's in the image.
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0: Roseland Broadcasting on 12050 East McKinley for a disturbance. RP State, the owner of the business, pushed him out of the door.
1: MH58, was there traffic for me?
0: Yeah, firm. They're looking for an MH 4141 North Blackstone.
1: MH58, I copy. You can show me around.
0: Copy.
2: Frank, Sir Baker, there's a lot of calls involving a female, but it's coming in as somebody's stepmom. I don't know if that's going to be the same female involved.

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1: Go ahead.
0: I'm arrived at Interior MB Street. Where am I needed?
1: 103.
0: 103.
1: 3 Lima 25 has arrived at Interior MB.
0: Copy. I'm meeting up with them.
2: What's up, 13?
0: Is your car still on the freeway?
2: Yes, sir.
0: Or copy. We'll have him take your spot.
2: Copy.
0: Down the park right here behind 1012 right off of Ventura and C Street. Alright, copy, I'll walk over to you.

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1: Go ahead.
0: Versus D, Edward John, Baker 205 on a Ford. Go ahead.
2: Just like that one, been confirmed.
1: Go with 2.
0: Seconds 9, Victor, Paul, Mary, 840 on a Chevy.
1: Paul Tia, please give a call.
2: Blink out.
1: The California license plate 5, Edward, X-ray, Tom, 047, should come back to us later, the van.
2: Copy.
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0: Go a couple ways out. 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

0: 4 Edward 12.
1: Right.
0: Can I have you start to that personal alluvial for now? Do we have a motors on it, but he's a ways out.
1: Affirm, en route. See you in Ashland.
0: Copy, thank you.
2: I guess it does have a trouble finding you. What's your location?
3: I'm inside the apartment complex, parking lot. 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
2: Copy.
1: 2 out of 12.
2: 2 out of 12.
4: Okay, so I've contacted both RPs. Time lapse is going to be about 30 minutes ago. Mail was eastbound on Pontiac. I'll be continuing to Kevin.
2: Copy.
0: So sorry, what was the first name?
1: First name is going to be Jonathan.

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0: 36. There's a couple of Northeast units in Mel. Just got another caller advising the subject's going to be smoked over the wheel on a black Ford Raptor. Will be on alluvial in the eastbound lanes at first.
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0: Victor Adam 12, Bell's heading southbound Lafayette to Dakota.
1: Adam 12, I'm over with RP now and I've got eyes. That subject's going to be unrelated.
0: Captain.
2: Phonetically, Lincoln Union, Ida, Sam, Adam, Nora, Adam, Lost is Ayers, Adam, Yellow, Edward, Robert, Sam, DOB, 410 of A3.

0: David 12.
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1: Copy.

0: What's all good?
1: Hey, your results came back clear with a match expired. CDL answer share it. Please be negative.
0: What's all good? Copy. Thank you.

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0: Union 133-8288.
1: My go again?
2: 4 Edward 12. Poor Robert just advised that he drove by that intersection and that vehicle is gone.
1: I'm showing that an ID card only on Ron Doulis for San Claudia.
0: Seven 36. 36.
1: Just gonna update from the park ranger. They drove by the intersection. It's clear. Vehicle's GOA.

0: 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Copy. You have the phone. 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
0: Can you put us on a 1 Nora, way behind Tower Sports?
1: Copy. 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

0: Friendly Broadcasting at 1 Prairie at Girls Jr., 3983 North Block Zone. It's going to be for a disturbance with an unhoused female.
1: Baker 12, you can raise me and I'll be in route.
0: Copy, it's 12.

whenever you zip a 12-2-103. Hey, Sarge, I'm here on Ventura and B Street. Where do you need me for traffic control?

0: 3 to Zebra unit. We have a Ventura and C Street, Ventura and the eastbound block. I think we're good.
1: Copy that, so go ahead and clear.
0: Yeah, but we can clear. Thank you for your help.
1: Copy that, no problem. I'm on the Maroon Subaru sedan, 5 David Queen Lincoln 980, was swerving, going off road, and following. Baker 12, go ahead.
2: It's going to be last of Harris, first of Jessica, 33 in 1980, white female adult, no ID.
1: Was that 1980?
2: Came from 190, 1980.
1: I copy.

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1: Driver in the Palm, via Black Corvette, 9 in the Ocean David, 931, driver. Reckless with nervousness, last in eastbound on Herndon towards Mark.

0: Well, what's that last four?
1: Charles Paulman, 0677-0677.
0: That's that copy, thank you.

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4: Mary 13. Can you arrive at A Mary 14 and 38 with us at 5730 East Kevlin?
3: So, what's going to be with a $10,000 bail? She's also on probation for PC 4573.6, Adam.
2: Okay.
3: Window 403.
5: Go ahead.
3: Just letting you know, another call, 7011 North Howard. 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
4: No problem.
3: Thank you.
5: Thanks, love.
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0: Can you put me out at BJ's parking lot for a hit and run?
1: Affirm.

0: Four Union 2-1. Another one to Four Union 21. Resident 1 to Officer Bishop. Again, Resident 1 to 4 Union 21.
1: 4 Union
0: 2. 4 Union 2.
2: I'll head that way to go check on him.
0: Copy. If you can just let him know, we've got a merge in at Macy's at the 4888 North Fresno. I wanted to make sure if it's the same as silver Mercedes that was a non-injury hit run.

0: you. I'll go check on him and I'll find out right now. We can leave that one holding.
1: I'm sorry. I'm sorry, go with the last.
0: I'm not sure. Let me go check on him first and see what kind of car he
1: can live. Be interested. No, thank you.
2: 4-2-1, is that for me?
1: 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Is that the same one that you're on?
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1: Copy that. 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
0: 35, I copy, Crusoe.
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3: 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Majors are Ashland and Grayland for vehicle 459. 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Anyway, then. Also broadcasting to 130, Valentine and Clinton area, and how to find adults throwing things into the street. 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
5: I can call you up.
3: 2266. Yes, sir, up to the Ashland and Grandland vehicle 409. RP stating his son's vehicle is unlocked, and this male subject got into the vehicle, but gave some items back after RP confronted him. Last seen, Donner and Tisha, black male doll, gray shirt, gray pants.
6: 3, Adam 12.
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5: Charles Wells, I'm in. Hey, American, what's the last 4 of the
6: test? Last unit, all static.
5: 8-0-1-5.
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5: What's the last 4?
6: Trans 0694, 0694.
7: Wagon 1.
6: Wagon 1.
7: Can you also send me with Adam 12?
6: Copy. Last unit, go ahead.
7: 5, Edward 13.
6: Good.
7: Equip or call?
6: T-T-6.
0: President 1 to 1 David 11.
8: Joaz.
0: We have your RP calling back. She's just stating that the male's returning. Absent on the Kentian first now.
8: Copy that. We had to break for that, from that, for the 1 Nora.
0: David 11, I copy.
8: I'll probably just create up a new call.
0: Copy, affirm. There's a new call. I was just advising you because I saw you on that same prior call.

0: Sir, you are all static. Were you asking for a UAV?
1: Represent, affirm, indoor drone. The rest of the building is clear, but we got an open attic right now.
0: Any goal unit on this channel? What's it? Indoor UAV. See ya.
2: Four David 10 to four Adam 12. Call me back.
0: Episode 3, we're 12.
3: Good.
0: Episode of advice, and they have no child custody orders on file with that juvenile related.
3: Copy.
4: It's gonna be 247. Do you have good ID if you need it?
0: 1 George 10, can you go again with this first name?
4: Sam Union, Sam Ida Edwards.
0: Cover me the mail.
4: That'd be a female.
0: Copy.

0: 7-1-7, any unit with an interior UAV to assist on 705. 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
0: 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I got it, sir. I apologize. You are all static. Break. Any pole cam on the show?

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0: my captain. Information only. South Bay units around Calaveras and Mormon. Missing 3-year-old juvenile.
1: Anything further on that? PRP was in their room, came out, and the door was wide open. Timeline's about 20 minutes. Any sergeant copy the 0 priority window?
2: 103, copy.
1: Here's the one. Disregard. PRP was by, she has a baby. Code 4.
2: 103, copy. Baby's located.
1: Hey, sir. Looks like PRP's mom has the child. You want me to go ahead and cancel and close the call?
0: Any 960, that's no fire in my truck.

0: Chicago, Mike Hatch, it's 130, the target. 4150 West Shaw. There was shoplifter detained. Repeat offender per the loss prevention. They want to press charges. Anyway, that.
1: Communication to 46 available.
0: Engine 46 coming. That RP is calling back. Could you want them to put in a new admin, or are you able for a patch?
1: I'll go call.
0: Copy. Hey, my
1: attention. 10 Mountain Lane, we'll call my plate. 6 Paul Edwards, 864, Silver Bands with 1.

0: surgery. Vehicle comes back clear expired. I show 04 Mercedes. I show release liability out of Fresno, last of round. Like that transfer date was on 10/13/25. Nothing outstanding.
1: Final stop, Chestnut and Butler.
0: Copy, Chestnut and Butler.
2: Laurel.

as the impaired call has been upgraded to a one-party 1221 North Beach Avenue, apartment 228. And the victim is going to be calling back with visible injuries. 1051 possible vessel vehicle is EV related.

0: George 12. 3 George 12. Confirming there was no custody order with Janelle, correct? FSO is advising nothing on file. Okay, copy. President 121, George.
1: Go ahead, ma'am.
0: Last of Alvarado, she's clear all around 1990.
1: Copy, thank you.

0: 33. Wallace on one.
1: Abraham 33, go ahead.
0: We're going to be on 1917 South Cessna. Last Johnson, 12-27-05.
1: I have last of Johnson, data bird 12-27-05. Is there a first name?
0: Name Ray 33, last of Johnson, first of David, Edward, Edward, Ocean, Nora, David, Robert, Adam, Edward, DeAndre, 12-27-2005.
2: Baker 12.
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0: Corridor 12, I'm coming in.
1: 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Hey, Ryan 33.
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1: I show Johnson to be matching valid and call around. The male did bump into RP, and while trying to catch it from falling, he did fall on the female's hair and tried swing an RP, no injuries.
2: Last 4 0 7 5 0,
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0: Paper.
3: Number 13, can I get once on one?
4: Can we, or can you just advise me after JJC and hospital checks have been completed, and then you can send me 0755?
1: Copy.
3: Copy, thank you.
1: He's restrained from a first OP. Go ahead. We're on the RP from the fall playground. She called back. She said the mail returned and he's in the pool. Back from the female. Did you want me to make up a new call?
5: Negative. We'll be back in line.
1: On the return, I copy. Engine 8, communications. Engine 8, we had a report of an unknown type fire bulge in Chestnut, just south of your location. Did you see anything when you were en route to your call?
3: Negative. Yes, it is.
1: Engine 8, copy.
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1: Thanks for listening. George 12, copy. I can divide.
0: Copy. Copy, Mr. Craig. In charge of the Hobby Lobby, they're looking for a white male adult tattoo under her neck, black shirt, gray sweats. And her name is Heather Marquez.
1: To where we're close.
0: Okay.
1: Myself and you, David, both clear to go back to 2.
0: Thank you, sir.
1: I'll be switching.

0: Turn to our right, Castanis, 01 party possible overdose. 4547 North Woodson, cross at Gettysburg. Overdose on fentanyl. Continue with us.
1: 5 Frank Dagen, put the unit 0. Is he missing us?
0: 5 Frank Dagen.
1: 5 Frank Dagen, call us.
0: He is still at 5 Frank Dagen to the overdose Woodson and Gettysburg. We'll check on the EMS.
2: 5 David 12, be sure now.
0: Thank you. EMS is conferencing and giving 3 arrivals. Mail is blue, possibly not breathing.
3: Grass French 12, zone 44542, Woodson right. Cross of Emerson, 4547 North Woodson.
4: That's just the Diaz, who else? First name's going to be Ronica, so that is Robert Ocean, Nora Ida, Charles Adams, 816 of 86, HSA, good idea.
5: 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I'm going to show you guys arrived at the park again.
6: Get them down that way?
7: Yeah, if you can have them clean up there on Ventura first, and then we'll run them down the off-ramp.
6: Copy.
0: Right, but Putin is refusing to leave. Can you wait?
8: Blackstone 51.
0: Go ahead.
8: Can you start me to a Blackstone call? I'll be over to you.
0: I'm
9: sorry, what call did you want? 0769. DFR 2, can you show me not to that RO violation,
0: please? Next. Unit cell, DFR 2.
10: 5-0-12, break me through this call and send me the...
0: Let him come back because they were fighting, but today they got into a verbal disturbance. Give it to a light copy.

0: 5. George, come and run the mail that we have enough info.
1: We will try. We have a possible data rift. Got a white male adult, black shirt, red shorts. He is now left, possibly hiding in some bushes near the apartment.
0: 5, perfect, copy.
1: Copy, male, contact him, rating. Get a DOT. Negative. Engine 8, copy. Watch out, 13. Good.
0: 5% reducing from Ashland, Marty. 5 Adam, Chris, 5 George.
1: 5 David. Go ahead.
0: Thanks, Hope. Can I get the last 4, please?
1: 312 last 4, 0700, 0700.
0: Copy, thank you.

0: Executive Commissioner Lee North, you can answer Air Fresno and
1: Padilla, there's a DMV record for her. She's clear all the way.
2: Fine, David, it's just for info. Fresno fire's arrived.
0: Okay. Being violent, just here needs to get it on the cell and hand it. Or George 12, I'm going to go ahead and preempty for the zero on the unit to fill.
3: 4 Charles 12, you intended.
0: Copy. Subjects are still arguing. The female just trying to say she was just looking around.
3: Copy.
0: Taker, it looks like they're currently parked in front of the parking lot in a red Toyota Prius. It's just going to be the male that's going to be inside the vehicle now. RP got out, advised that he'd been missing for a while. RP found him, picked him up in the area, and that's when he started acting erratic, possibly high on something.
3: Four George, calls cover.
0: There looks like the male's going to be 30 years old, and Andrew Hernandez has three shirts on, gray cargo pants, and white Nikes.

0: Margaret 12.
1: Margaret 12.
0: Sorry, EMS code 2 for a very toxic, really intoxicated.
1: Can we just confirm it again?
0: Yeah, for they confirm on First Street.
1: Copy.
2: 4 out of 12 arriving. Mileage is going to be 87.6.
1: Copy, 10-1409.

0: units on this. Zero, RP's advising that the male's not aware that RP's calling PD. Can hear the male yelling at RP to take him to the store. Advised male will comply with units, usually not violent with PD per RP.
1: 4 George, copy.
2: Four Baker 12, still one in custody.
0: Copy.

0: This one's broadcasting lowering commercial audible 3929 North and... Hey, I'm your TL anything so far. If we don't have a DOT on him, is there anything else you guys need for me? Broadcasting Southwest will be interrupted for 799 for a disturbance of a male throwing rocks onto the freeway.
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1: Affirm, I am in route now.
0: DFR, I copy. The white male, red hair, red beard, wearing a red hat, shirt, and no bottom. He's throwing rocks on the overpass, from the overpass onto the southbound 99 at Fresno. Thanks, suicidal comments. Would like the female evaluated any of the folks?

0: 403.
1: On 0782, I don't see anything in the narrative or the synopsis for that child, like, being aggressive or trying to run away. Can we let the RP know that we have an extended response time? We have other calls, and is there any reason she can't drive her over to Exodus if she's cooperative?
0: Copy, I'll have utility caller.
1: Thank you, I appreciate it. Yeah, go ahead.
2: 5-13, can you show me transporting one juvenile to 4781 North Polk, please?
0: Coming, beginning time check, 1415, cars. For the record, his mission only stops if you drive down low at Hans Wilford. You drive to Hobby Lobby. Subjects are all still arguing.

0: is on broadcast feed. Is there a priority welfare check? 1636 South Delano. And it's going to be a welfare check of ERP's client. 14-year-old juvenile. She called her and was making some statements that she was going to overdose. Possible disturbance heard in the background. Any sergeant, copy that. Zero priority welfare check.
1: What check?
0: I said zero priority welfare check of a 14-year-old juvenile. So she called into her

0: you for this.
1: Broadcasting on priority disturbance with RP's child's mother, 5180 East Hutchins, apartment 103. Looks like that RP has also been pepper sprayed.
0: I believe the juvenile called the RP, which is her therapist. She was making statements that paranoid that someone was watching her and plotting against her to kill her. The RP heard a grandma in the background yelling in Spanish, and that brother and a girlfriend also yelling. That was 5 minutes ago when the RP called, so it's about 8 minute timeline now. I'll start running the juvenile for any priors.
2: Copy, thank you.
0: Sorry, broadcasting the field unit, room 1 George 10, Del Nolan Hall.
3: Yep, Henry, Ida Paul, Blessing, Southbound and Blackstone, tailgating, honking, and cutting people off. Yes,
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3: We will landline FSO for further, but it's, for our records here, I believe it is served. Stand by.

0: 5 George. Zero, you get the mic.
1: Okay, what did you
0: do? 5 George, go.
1: 5 George, 5, you're static, sir. What is the traffic?
0: Apartment number.
1: 4320 North Emerson. They did not give an apartment number. Beach and McKinley. He's in a green BMW sedan.
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3: 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Reckless driver, Blackstone and Knees. It's a black Dodge Ram pickup. License, King George, William, Henry, Ida, Paul. Last seen southbound on Blackstone about 5 ago. That's tailgating, honking, cutting off subjects.
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0: And nothing at Tulare as well, so we can go ahead and clear this out.
2: Yeah, I think we're good.
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4: Looks like 9, Frank, William, X-ray 04 to Kia.
1: What was the last 3?
4: 804, it's kind of hard to read.
1: I copy. I see one, that flight you gave me is clear and current, 21 Kia out of Fresno to Alaska to Allen.
4: I copy, thanks.

0: President of Georgeville, Charles 12. Looks like EMS is calling back. They just booked RP. Male's not going to be out of the vehicle, sitting possibly at Arizona and Anderson.
1: George 12, copy.
0: Four of them.

0: active or smoking.
1: Good.
0: You got it. It is a served inactive restraining order. No contact, 100 yards, stay away. UT called RP, doesn't sound like he's comfortable taking the daughter to Exodus himself, didn't know what Exodus was.
1: Copy, just in the future too, we can always have EMS transport if they're nonviolent and a small child like that. There's also a mobile crisis, but it looks like we have a unit on it now.
0: Copy, I'm going to be checking citywide for their phone.
2: Baker, come on,
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1: A firm, show me around.
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1: No, I have it.
0: Copy, thank you.

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1: You can hold this call for dispo and send me to 1 George 10's call.
2: Control 13, I copy.
3: Copy. Nothing else in the background, and we have a history, right, of a juvenile autistic.
2: It looks like we had prior calls with the autistic juvenile. I believe he's about 5 years old, and nothing being heard, just the buttons being pressed.
3: Copy. Do we have any names that we can run, see if we can maybe find a cell phone for a parent?
2: Looks like we just got the RP back online. Mother said there's no emergency and that she'll be taking the phone away, so it's now been closed.
3: Copy, thank you.
4: 4 Adam 12, arriving mileage is going to be 88.0.
2: 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I'm broadcasting Indianapolis at 4 Frank 12 at 1300 Chalk East.
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2: 531 coming. Copy.

0: Mayberry 13, can you check a plate?
1: Mayberry 13, go ahead.
0: 9 William, Paul King, 619, on the Odyssey.
1: Going southbound Cedar and Teague, RP's advising it's a Ford pickup going a high rate of speed, going over 100 miles, correction, 80 miles per hour, to cross vehicles in the center median.
0: Copy, thank you.
1: More on that reckless driver. Looks like it was last seen going at knees and Cedar going southbound. RP lost visual.
0: What color?
1: Looks like there's not going to be a color of the pickup. We just saw that it's a Ford pickup truck lifted, all black windows. RP was following it, but it has now lost visual.

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1: Mike 21, go ahead.
0: ATAW 204, 180 eastbound, coming up to the Abbey exit.
1: I apologize, can you go with that plate again?
0: 8, Paul Adam W, 204.
1: Copy.

0: Flight 21, that's coming back clear and current on 2016 Dodge out of Fresno.
1: Copy. Final stop's going to be on heavy, just under the 180.
0: Copy.
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0: Copy, intercept.

0: Calling broadcasting 130, suspending this service, incident east. We have an LRB coin and thinking that there's someone squatting in his fifth-wheel trailer. He confronted this subject last night. He had a large amount of dogs in the trailer, possibly to the kid's phone at the time, for him to have some dogs attack the RP. Disabled. Male. He's not able to care for himself, locked himself out of his own home, doesn't have keys to get in. Anyway.
1: Firebrake 10, we're familiar with the subject, we can go.
0: Thanks, sir.

0: present broadcasting Purdy Motor to assist at Northeast at Blackstone and Minaret at Purdy Works. For non-injuries, TC, RP followed them. They did pull over. RP is now saying they're possibly under influence.
1: 36 on main road.
0: 36 copy. They're going to be in the Purdy Works parking lot.
2: Adam 12.
0: Hey, Adam 12.
2: Get the last four.
0: Last four is 0798.
1: 0798. 1 out of
0: 12. 1 out of 12.
1: You can put me on 0814.
0: 1 out of 12. I'm going to lower that. I'm going to get you. We're out of San Luis Obispo County for $15,000 for failure to appear for the vandalism. Local hand search unit and DCL negative.
3: Just made for engine 2, zone 38555. Keelman cross of Herndon, 7033 North Keelman Avenue.
0: I spoke with one Charles 13. They released me out there. This is 13. She's calling about this subject for one Charles 13 and a woman exposing himself. He was bothering and approaching her. Having yards on the sidewalk, so we also advised her to be on her way.
1: Hey, from he walked past her, he wasn't bothering her. I'll speak to him.
0: I copy.
4: One Charles 12, can I get a screen of 4 days?
0: Stage. Trust 12, that's Wednesday, November 4th. Wednesday, November 4th.
5: We have EMS on landline for scene status. Looks like they were requested to stage for a possible one Mary hold. Did you want them to continue to stage or cancel?
1: 4 Charles 12, they can cancel.

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2: 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Should be a real estate agent outside for contact as well. That's on broadcasting A0 priority, Marilla and Hedges. Gonna be a welfare check.
1: Broadcasting for information, that's responding to Morrow and Hedges for a welfare check.
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1: Trainer for responding to Hedges and Morrow for a welfare check. Route to 3201 East Larry Street for disturbance of the homeless subject.
5: Two George 12, what's the phone number for the RP?
2: Two George 12, RP's phone number 559-217-4942.
5: Okay, thank you.
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0: Engineer 19 Communications Flight, address change 3211 West Clinton. Patient's going to be located outside. We have a call taker on the line right now trying to get further.
1: Copy that. Break

0: 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Engine 19, you can cancel.
1: You can cancel.
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1: So I've been in my call with the database, and can I get an ID number first, please?

0: we're broadcasting. It is a 1:30. I'm still trying to confirm the address. For now, we have 3366 West Jose for disturbance. RP Sim's girlfriend is yelling outside the apartment. Yelling.
1: Five out of 13, you can 7 to 1. Check. Hurricane number is yellow 922 0700.

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1: Engine 8, we're on the line with the patient. He's unsure of the physical address. We're turning it further.
2: But we just start them a code 2 for 1 Mary. The head is called.

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0: You can have him just stand by.
1: Copy that.

0: kids are out to the San Jose Rally Call. She's now walking eastbound on San Jose towards Valentine. Federal Broadcast News 1-3, 507 North Blackstone, Crossing El Paso, disturbance of the customer, cursing and refusing to leave. She's upset, possibly DK. Anyway,
1: thanks for looking at us.
2: Blackstone 516 traffic.
0: Sure. Yes, Sergeant McCain's. It's going to be a black small adult, 5 foot, gray shirt, gray pants.

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1: Two doors full.
0: Two doors full.
1: 1155 is unrelated, but I think I found the RP's info from prior calls. We'll be checking 2065 East Clay.
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1: Frankton, go ahead.
0: Last of go yet, heading George, Ocean, Yellow, Edward, Tom, Tom. First of Chris, 10:20 of 82, no ID with tickets in the first.
1: Copy.
0: 2 Frankton, 3 Christopher with the K.
1: Alright, copy. Engine 8, communications.
0: Go ahead.
1: Engine 8, we have the patient on the line and then he disconnected. We're unable to do a callback again. It's going straight to voicemail. However, PD has a past premise history with a 103.
0: Apartment 103, 1450.
1: That's affirmed for PD. They do have premise history there.
0: Copy. Do you have a patient name at all?
1: That's affirmed. I'll place it in the comments.
0: Copy that. Thank you.

0: SSO and Broadcast Single 1 at the Dollar Tree at 4021 East Ashland for a disturbance with the mail inside the store.
1: Baker 12.
0: To Baker 12.
1: Alright, RP's saying that he already saw mail go out the back, but he's getting permission to search. Ensure it's clear, we don't need air.
0: Copy.

0: Engine 2 Communications updated physical 2016 West Bullard. He also has a two Robert misdemeanor out of Madera County for obstruction with an $80,000 bail.
1: Confirm that local 136.
0: Blackstone for a theft in progress.
2: Actually, can you check the wagon? It's extremely dirty and large.
3: Person.

0: checked. I'm not seeing anything matching. No one's flagging me down, but is there any updates?
1: The RP had said that they were going to try to exchange information and call back if they had further issues, but I had asked if we could cancel, and they said that the RP wanted you to check him out because he was possibly unavailable.
0: On San Jose. Thing. I talked to one person next to a Chevy, and they advised they didn't call police. We can call back.
1: For a residential panic alert. Engine 8, go ahead.
0: There's no base in that 103 either.
1: Broadcasting for information subject responding to a residential panic alarm at National Lincoln.
2: 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I'll show you available.
1: Personal broadcasting for info, Central Public Service Party, is the residential panic alarm at Ashland Inc.

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1: I copy, thank you.
0: You're welcome.
2: Baker 12, house clear. We're going to clear if you can send me to the 0.
0: Okay. 2 Baker 12, I copy.
2: Whoever, same traffic.
0: Copy. Is where he's at?
2: Confirming 1450 251.
0: That's a fair.
1: Mike 2-1.
0: Mike 2-1.
1: Mike, can you tell me what agency the 2 Roberts out of?
0: The one with the $80,000 bill?
1: No, there's one from Fresno County, but I was wondering what agency it was.
0: I copy.
3: To be in regards to bus number 1723.
0: I copy.
3: Okay, thank you.
0: Copy. Confirm, however, they have confirmed the address at 1450 South Chestnut numerous times.

0: 21. It's Fresno PD.
1: Okay, copy, thank you. One of the vehicles involved?
0: The Ram is going to be 67483 Nora 2.
1: Copy, I have that vehicle here. I'm going to

0: General Broadcasting and Telegraphy, Realty Fresno Office, 7600105. RP's advising. The doors to this location were left unlocked. All lights are off. No one inside. Anyone?
1: 5 George, 12 at ground.
0: Check. Huge boat.
1: 5 George, is somebody supposed to be inside or what's their concern?
0: I'm not sure if this is a passerby only or. She it looks like works in a business. Suite 134. So I'm not sure what's going on.
1: Copy, would you clarify?
0: Got it. But she did say there's no one inside right now. Not sure if they're out on lunch or what's going on. I'll ask the call taker.

0: Also on that, Vienna 12. Any status update for EMS?
1: Okay.

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1: You. This call is going to be up near Peach and Olive. However, they are canceling EMS requests at this time.
0: Cover that. Thank you.
1: You're welcome.

0: cop traps and stick them up here and whatnot. But they got back. We can open up.
1: Copy.

0: 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Can you get a 1-1? Last phonetically, George Adam Ocean. 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Can be 8-17-56, Asian female, good ID. 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

0: receptors. This is Matthew Deal for her coming out of Alhambra. They're all around. We don't have any RMS with her.
1: 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Thank you.
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0: fax line. 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You can cancel the Mandarin speaking officer, and then can we do sign and mileage, please?
1: Okay,
0: go ahead. 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
0: 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I'll be at a beach at 180 West.

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2: I don't have exact spelling or date of birth, but first of Kamari, last of Janet. 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
1: Copy. Look investigation for entrance 17, zone 32602, Willow Crest International. Charles, are you concerned that you have a hey, from David, stay tuned and secure for them. 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

0: 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I'll check with Motors.
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0: Thank you. Clinton and Fruit. Injury TC in Central at Clinton and Fruit.
2: 36, I can be around.
0: 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You do have a CSO in route. 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
0: 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For ID or Axon

0: 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Mary 11.
1: Excuse me, Mr. Bravi, switch to the 9.
0: Copy. A black female between the Taco Bell and Family Dollar. Can I merge that call?
1: April.

0: Crow, so I'll let you stop in the traffic, but you can merge them. However, the driver is advising me that this plate is not coming back to the vehicle involved.
1: You're showing clear and current on an 09 Honda out of Fresno?
0: Hey friend, yeah, it's supposed to be a Chrysler. I'll get you a van real quick.
2: Communication engine 9JR, cancel by EMS.

0: so that's going to be expired. 214-025 on a 17 Chrysler in Fresno.
1: I got a DL here as well.
0: Go ahead.
1: It's going to be David 2991374.
0: That is ID only to last of loss. So just to be advised, it looks like one of the involved parties put a different license plate of theirs on their Chrysler because their registration is expired.
2: Copy, that's not an expired register for now.
0: Copy.
3: 34, can you unwrap me to 36 is calling Central? Is that Clinton and Palm, or Fruit, I mean?
0: From Clinton and Fruit.
3: Hello.
0: Copy.
1: I got a second license plate over here.
0: 24, go ahead.
1: It's going to be 80 North King John 251.
0: That is clear and current on a 20 Toyota out of Fresno.
4: Can you run the female? The female with a license, phonetic. Adam, Nora, Nora, Ocean, Tom, Tom, Ida, First of Viviana, Ida, Lincoln, Lincoln, Ida, Adam, Nora, Adam. You'll be 1-7 of 80. If you have a misdemeanor warrant, confirm for sighting.

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One priority rolling DV that just occurred. Victim is going to be at 4676 East Alamos Avenue, Unit 130. Parties are now separated.

0: 5 David 12. Can we go to 30 and then code 2 can we secure for handball 3?
1: And tonight communications, smoke investigation?

we have a language barrier. We're trying to get further. Grass Trench 19, zone 46537, Shields Cross of Valentine, 3366 West Shields.

0: Internet Team Communications. This is going to be still Priority 1, however, it's going to be seizures. Call now.
1: Hey, Jocelyn.
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Just confirming engine 9 AOR.

36. For the Vinian 2452, can you just change that to a roadblock? I think I said expired, but it's really going to be roadblock only.

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1: That's affirmative.
0: Copy.
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0: Four Frank 12, your last four is 07820782.

0: 5 minute. 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
1: Copy. Got a one priority at 355 North Valeria for an unknown disturbance. No signal low, not seeing anything else.

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1: 4 out of 12. 4 out of 12. We're clearing it up here. You can send myself and 4 Davidson to that.
0: Hey, copy.

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Priority is the Food Max, 1177 Fresno Street. This is Corey. Well, for check child locked in a blackboard, and the model windows are down. People not running. 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

0: on David 11, I can go to that call and put back.
1: One David, copy. Single Freddy Van, I'm type of disturbance 3718 West Palo Alto. 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

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I'm broadcasting a one priority welfare check. White male, 40s, blonde hair, gray shirt and shorts, walking the northbound lanes of Blackstone and the cross streets are Blackstone and Auto Center Drive.

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0: 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It's going to be the service with our peace. 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
1: This is another reason for Squad 3, Zone 53564, Fresno Fulton.
0: And then sitting at 3716, is she seeing the disturbance or vice versa? I think it's our piece calling from 3718 West Palo Alto, and the possible address across the street, 3716 West Palo Alto, is where the disturbance was.
2: Okay, I copy. I've been arrived for about a minute, and there are no Audis and no disturbances outside at this time.

0: 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He's advising this female attempted to light her hair on fire than other objects with a lighter. She's not in the room. Looks like she left the area on, but you know, for the one priority, Parkway and White.
1: 112, submit a Parkway call.
0: 112, I copy. 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PS female, first of Alexis, 47 to 48 years old, WFA or HFA. She was last seen wearing a light blue shirt, blue jeans, or leggings. Karaoke, she was last seen on the side of the pat down area, then the northwest breezeway. Here, she's gonna try and look for more information so we can run her. She was last seen about 5:15

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2: If we want to call back the RP, see if we can get any updated information, or I'm just going to clear.

special request for engine 1, battle 1, hazmat 1, safety 1, battalion 3, zone 38597, Maple, cross the first 51, version 7150, North Maple Avenue. Operations will be on fire 1, TAC 1.

0: 5 Bright 10, my camera just died.
1: 5 Bright 10, copy. Dave, I do have copy. You're clearing. The RP is advising that it has calmed down. The vehicle left about 5 ago down Westgate of Palo Alto towards Raleigh.
2: Okay, I copy. I canvassed the area and I didn't see that vehicle, so they must have been long gone by the time I arrived.
1: Copy. The area of Olive and Morris, it was a white Nissan Pathfinder, license plate 8, for date of keeping 845. The vehicle was moving unsafely, changes, seen at the back of the box.
3: Can you clear me and put me back in service, please?
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2: We have a UPS truck with an audible leak. We can also smell it. Right now, 13 firefighters are attempting to shut down. UPS driver is on

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1: Let's try it again. Right now we have a UPS box truck with an audible natural gas leak. Firefighters of engine 13 are attempting to shut off the manual. The driver is on the phone with the mechanic who's been walking us through it.
2: Italian 3, copy.

0: Engine 9 communications, medical aid.
1: All units responding to the Maple incident. I'm engine 13. The gas has been shut down.
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0: For Lassa, what the hell, there's a matching DMV record for her. She's clear all around. We do have her in RMS. Most recent one, Mary's June of 26.
1: Copy, thank you.

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1: 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A click EMS is staging for a medical aid for two down and out subjects, and they're holding back because it's, you know, causing some type of disturbance.

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1: It's Frank and I, the one going to the call over station. Is VD on scene yet?
0: That's a negative. They're still en route.

calls at 130 119 North Calaveras Street. It was originally a true party for a verbal disturbance threat from a roommate. He upgraded for a welfare check. The subject was making threats. Looks like the director of the facility is calling in requesting a eval for him. But the male was feeling suicidal. He was calm.

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2: Guessing out 1 Prairie at Fort Miller Middle School, 1302 East Dakota. It's going to be for suspicious circumstances.

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2: From CHP is a vehicle that was trying to merge and cut RP off. Vehicle can be a silver Chevy Malibu. 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

0: 5 out of 10.
1: Five out of 10.
0: Is there a need for our officer response with this call, or CFR 1 clears this call?
1: So a call came in advising the disturbance. So far it was described outside. Call back to the RP did state that she was no longer hearing any yelling coming from inside. Possible address 3716 West Palo Alto. We did need an officer response to 3716 West Palo Alto to check.
0: Copy, you can check that. Communications.
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1: Copy that. Are they at least on scene yet? There's two unconscious patients. Mike, a little bit more info, especially from the security guard that's on scene.
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1: Belmont Memorial Park, Tielman at 99. Enemy to a 50 MS. They're staging for two down and out subjects. There's a security guard with therapy. They were both decayed. I don't know if they're breathing. There's a female nearby who's decayed, possibly causing a disturbance. The EMS is holding back. That is
2: Arizona.
1: 1 Charles
2: 22, put us on it.
1: 1 Charles 22, I copy.
2: 1 Adam 12, can you log me on?
1: 1 Adam 12, affirm. Their emergency button went off.
2: Copy, start.
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0: Reed David 22. You're calling about my voice. I'm having computer issues.
1: Confirming that was David
0: 22. David 22. Badge Paul 2263, vehicle 1339.

0: 2 Baker 2 4.
1: 2 Baker 2 4.
0: Houston, it's 1 RB.
1: Come in, thank you.
2: Fax 25 to Franklin 4. Coming from McKinley and Woodshaw, it's just two unruly passengers who are smoking and playing loud music inside the bus.
3: I got them a JSP eastbound bus.
2: Copy.
0: Referring to the units on the call, we'll just meet right at the entrance and then go from there.
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0: 5 Tulsa 2A, show your vehicle coming back right and clear, 2020 Dodge, out of Kerman to Cabrera.
1: Go ahead.
2: You got some ID or just send away?
1: Yeah, we can get him ID, please.
2: I got it. And how far are you?
1: I'm about to arrive right now.
0: Escalated. And there's no active disturbance. I'm not sure if you still want to contact the original RP. He was reporting threats from that subject, Donald.
3: Copy. Yeah, we'll still be in route for that original RP.
0: What Baker 2 and a copy?
3: 1 Charles 22.
0: 1 Charles 22.
3: We're right, and we located the 2 down and out. By the MS, they can roll in, and fire just arrived.
0: 22, I copy.
3: Charles 22, I got 1-1 by DLC.
0: Charles 2, go ahead.
3: Frank 822-1027, Classic Fair.
0: Copy.
2: For voluntary.

0: 会儿。
1: Go ahead.
0: Confirming you what, two rigs?
1: Yes, sir.

0: 727-1990.
1: That was 727-1990?
0: Yeah, I heard.
1: Copy.

0: Hi, Baker's one. Can you merge 0472 and 0236, please?
1: Copy.
2: Back 25, can I get a one call?
1: Go ahead.
2: Last Lemus, Lincoln Union, Mary Edward Sampras of Moses, 1706, which I may have no idea.
1: Go with that date of birth again.
2: 7-18-06.
1: Copy. 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

0: by Charles Mike. Do you get send me that one?
1: Copy.
2: Copy, thanks.
0: By Charles Middleton.
1: Copy. Two Frank, 24, are you clear for info?
3: Yeah, Frank.
1: He's going to have a valid deal. He does show to have a Remy for PC290.015 Adam with a $10,000 bail. I do not show him to be on parole.
3: Copy.

0: clarify?
1: Your
0: for your subject, you said that he does not have a DL?
1: Yeah, no DL for him.
2: Ma'am, can you log me on by voice? I'm trying to get a wagon disposed of it.
0: Copy out with your batch.
2: 2038.
0: Copy. Does he have a face tattoo above his right eyebrow? Cookies?
1: Andrew.
0: I copy. His last name is going to be Ortega. I'm going to run him again.

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1: Engine 9.
0: You have EMS responding?
1: Engine 9, that's affirmative. They have been notified, scene security. Tree fell into the eastbound lanes of Herndon by the bus stop in front of St. Agnes. RPM was pasted into it. It's blocking the far right lane sidewalk area of the bus stop.
2: Edward
1: 24. Well, see, I couldn't copy. Here, there you go.
2: Edward 24.
1: Right away, 24, copy.

0: Foxman. 3-2-5, good. Can I get my last four? Last four will be 0945, repeating 0945.
1: The information for a traffic hazard is going to be a tree in the eastbound lane of Herndon at Millbrook.
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0: On scene with the patient. I saw EMS was stationed not too far from where we were. The scene is secure. Can you have them respond in, please?
1: Engine 9 communication. They have been notified scene security. Frank 24. To Frank 24.
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0: party for some disturbance. 445 North Parkway. The male calling 911 to get a restraining order, and there was a female kicked out of the house. Quickly stopped answering to the CT. The CT heard a female in the background say that he was holding her against her will, and the male hung up. The location is due at 146 meters.
1: Nine Kings, Baker, George, 127 to a Dodge.
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0: Copy. To a vehicle that comes back current and clear, 2016 Nissan, out of Fresno 2, Rachel. With the one said air support, go channel 5.

0: want to say about that location wasn't for Rapid. He just called back and he was able to cancel. He just said someone was following him and he didn't want to leave. He said she was gone. He didn't want to confirm any info. He just said he called and I didn't need help. He was in a hurry to hang up.
1: Copy.
0: I have no history with that phone number.
2: Yeah, I'll take one. Unit Solo 2 Charles 23 at 1527 West Bassett.
1: Alpha, Dragon, go.
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0: The Parkway address 2 minutes ago. I think it's the Motel 6 on Parkway.

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1: It's going to be a felony violation at this location. HMA, curly hair, black hair, 5'5". He has no tattoos. He's wearing a yellow shirt, black shorts, carrying a yellow bag, unknown in his arm. He's going to be riding a black bicycle. Victim's willing to prosecute and able to identify.
2: Okay. 5 rotary
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2: This is locked direction travel.
1: Out of 1, last seen westbound on the main street, approximately 10 miles now.

0: cookie traffic. Brennan F Street, Delta 9, Paul Frank George, 493.
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2: You put me on a 1-0-1, Fresno and Cole, to the west, bike trail. Make contact with 2, close one.
1: Franklin, that's clear. Current and clear is the 2012 Mercedes at a thermal, so left is not on.

0: Respond to all units, send by group BOL to Northwest. Respond broadcasting up BOL for felony vandalism that occurred approximately 10 ago at 3705 West Beachwood. Subject to be a fag male, curly black hair, 5'5", wearing a yellow shirt, black shorts, carrying a yellow bag, riding a black bike. Unknown is armed. Last seen going westbound from this location through the neighborhood. Victim can identify. That's all I'm clear.
1: 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Name showing him to be on probation for PC 243 Edward 1 since 2028. He's clear any wants on his NDTV. Copy that.
2: Ah!
1: Stand by for a VOL out of Northwest.